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0: 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Showers ahead for your Thursday with a top of 14 degrees. 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
1: Hello, my name's Courtney. 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
2: Yes, Harry Styles.
1: In New York. 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
0: Absolutely you can. 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
1: I would be honoured to have you at the show.
2: New York City.
0: New York. It's Cole and Emma.
4: Yes, that would be wonderful.
0: And Harry Styles, you and three besties could be seeing him because I'm popping you on standby. Good luck.
4: Oh, my God, thank you. We're going to love it.
0: Are we a Harry Styles fan, Kim?
4: I'm ringing up on behalf of my daughter, Paris. She's a huge Harry fan.
0: Good luck. I got you on standby, as well as you, Nicole.
5: Oh, beautiful. Thank you so much.
0: Nova, who's this?
6: Hi, Nova. It's Sharon. I want to get tickets for Harry in New York City.
0: Let's get you on standby, doll.
6: Oh, my God, New York City. My girls are going to be so excited if I get into the draw.
0: I'll get the phones open up again after 11. Keep it at Nova.
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0: like that on Nova. DJ Martin Garrix with Ed Sheeran. It's called Repeat It. This is Aaron Rich. Hope you're good. Thanks for choosing us.
1: Hello, my name's Courtney. I'm calling about Harry.
2: I'm calling up for Harry.
1: I'm just calling about the Harry Styles ticket. Harry Styles in New York. Can I get on the boarding pass?
0: Okay, here's what you do if you win. You shop Fifth Avenue, get a new outfit ready to go before you head to Madison Square Garden to see Harry Styles. 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
26: 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There's been a breakdown inside the Burnley Tunnel, which is seeing a right-hand lane shut. Heavy traffic back to the Balti. Watch out for an incident in Caroline Springs, Ballarat Road, citybound, passing Christie's Road, and reports of two other collisions, one in Oakley, Dandenong Road at Warragul Road, and another on Eastlink, heading southbound, just passing Canterbury Road. Works also continue today in Berwick. Clyde Road at the Monash Freeway is down to one lane. Abolish net zero. 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Rain today, headed for a top of 13. Right now it's 10 degrees on Melbourne's Nova 100.
27: 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Nova.
0: Hope you're well this Thursday morning. Thank you so much for choosing Nova, whatever you got going on. Stuck into emails. Maybe you're on the road for work. We've got your fresh hits and throwbacks covered. Speaking of throwbacks, your favorite 90s throwbacks are on, like the Red Hot Chili Peppers, so Mix-A-Lot,

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0: It's Nova 100. Your home of Jace, Lauren and Clint. They got more of these Dom Dollar tickets for you to win tomorrow from 6.
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0: 13 24 10 is the number. Hello.
2: Aaron, it's Kevin.
0: What can I do for you, big dog?
2: Oh, I want to get on the list for Harry Styles. Ooh. For my daughter, mate.
0: Oh, you want to be Father of the Year, right?
2: Oh, 100%, mate. I'll do it all for her.
0: What about you, Christine? You've been to New York before?
3: No, I haven't.
0: You haven't done the Empire State Building?
3: No, none of it.
0: M&M store?
3: No.
0: Doing a quick shop along Fifth Avenue to get an outfit to see Harry Styles at Madison Square Garden.
3: Oh, my God.
0: That's what you could be doing. I'll open up the phones again soon for you to win at 11:30.
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0: Kylie Minogue is back. It's Light Up, Melbourne's Nova 100. This is your home of Jace, Lauren and Clint. I had to pull over this morning. It was such an emotional chat. It brought a tear to my eye when they spoke to the late Neil Danaher's daughter, Beck.
1: It was going well until he wasn't, so we weren't expecting this to happen. But the outpouring of support has just been incredible. I don't think I understood the impact that Dad had. It's just been absolutely beautiful to hear.
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20: 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An earlier serious crash in Brunswick West still has Melville Road and Victoria Street closed at the intersection. New Sydney Road and Brunswick Road instead. It's also impacting trams. Traffic lights are on flash in Bayswater at the intersection of the Mountain Highway and Stud Road. Take care driving through. And the Monash Low in Manin stretches from Springvale Road to Warragul Road. Thinking about dinner? 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Rain today, 13 the top. Right now in the city, it's 10 degrees on Melbourne's Nova 100.
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21: With your midday headlines, good afternoon, Ash Gardner with you. The PM has hit back the Trump administration's plans to impose new tariff on Australia and to other trading partners. The 12.5% levy is aimed at stamping out forced labour. Anthony Albanese describing any tariff on Australian exports as unjustified and inconsistent with a free trade agreement. As nicotine consumption in Australia soars, new ABS figures have revealed a rise in illegal products. Almost 80% of all cigarettes, vapes and other nicotine products consumed in Australia are illegal. Lebanon and Israel have reportedly agreed to renew their fragile ceasefire. The deal is contingent on Hezbollah stopping fire and the evacuation of its operatives. The announcement was made in a joint statement with the US, with another round of peace talks to take place in Washington on June 22. British PM Sir Keir Starmer is calling for calm as tensions boil over in the UK. Protests have erupted over the death of teenager Henry Novak, who was arrested by police as he lay dying after being stabbed. And we're getting a better idea of the guest list for Taylor Swift and Travis Kelce's upcoming wedding. And a couple of famous friends have apparently been snubbed. Top Gun Maverick star Miles Teller and his wife have apparently been left off the list despite once being close friends. Updating sport, another shock loss at the French Open. World number one Aryna Sabalenka went down to Diana Schneider in the quarterfinals, while men's fourth seed Felix Auger-Aliassime has also bowed out. The Cats will be without Lawson Humphreys for tonight's clash with the Crows after he failed to overcome an ankle injury. And it'll be a hero's welcome for Kieran Foran when the Sea Eagles host the Rabbitohs at Brookvale Oval tonight after being given the coaching job on a permanent basis. And you're up to date on Nova.
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0: We made it Thursday lunchtime, tools down, so to speak. Grab your lunch while I sort out your favourite fresh hits and throwbacks. Taylor Swift coming up. Brand new music on the way from her this week, which will feature in the new Toy Story film. Very excited for it. Elizabeth Taylor coming up inside the next 10 minutes. First, it's Ariana Grande.

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0: Taylor, Elizabeth Taylor, Melbourne's Nova 100, 14 with Showers, the top for your Thursday. We are sending you to New York City to see Harry Styles. An epic prize, right, Abby?
1: Well, I'd love to go to New York, and I'd love to see Harry Styles. So the two go together very well. Thanks.
0: And there's so much to do in the Big Apple as well. You go see a Broadway show, do some shopping along Fifth Avenue.
1: I could handle that. Yep, stay with my daughter, and I'm sure I could find two other people that maybe want to join us.
0: All right, well, keep listening to your home of Harry Styles to win. Your chance is coming up soon next. Oh, I've got such a good remix of a Madonna classic. It's so good. Play you next.
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0: Warren, everyone's favourite at Nova. He's kind of like the new Ed Sheeran. Even your grandma is a fan of Alex Warren. That one's called Fever Dream. Hello, this is Aaron Rich. Hope you're having a good Thursday afternoon. Your chance coming up soon to see Harry Styles live in New York City. Of course, we'll do the flights and the accommodation for you. Just keep it on your home of Harry to win. And music on the other side of this, fresh hits like Bebe Rexha with Faithless, New Religion, and a throwback from Coldplay. The song they submitted to the late, great Steve Jobs to launch the iPod. He said no. Fresh hits and throwbacks.
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0: Nova is sending you to the Big Apple to see Harry Styles live at the iconic Madison Square Garden. 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
21: 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A crash in Lilydale on Birmingham Road westbound before Swansea Road. It's in the right-hand lane. A crash in Beaconsfield on the Princes Highway outbound at Beaconsfield Emerald Road. The Monash Low City bound approaching Clyde Road. And on the Ring Road, slow Greensboro bound between Ballarat Road and Furlong Road, then from the Tuller to Pascabel Road. 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Melbourne weather, rain today, 13 the top. Right now it's 12 degrees on Melbourne's Nova 100.
22: Nova. I'm Stephen Bartlett, the host of The Diary of a CEO. Not every conversation stays with you, but this one will.
23: Here's American paleoanthropologist, Dr. Daniel Lieberman.
24: Most mammals have those apocrine glands. Eccrine glands are watery glands, and most mammals have them just on their palms, their paws and their feet, right? You just think about when you wet your finger, you can turn a piece of page, right? It gives you more grip on something. So when you're trying to escape from a predator, sweating on your hands will help you run up that tree. If you're a mouse or something like that, a rodent. So most mammals have eccrine glands just on their palms. But in monkeys, they started to evolve having some sweat glands on their bodies, but not many. And so chimpanzees, monkeys have some eccrine glands on their bodies. But what we've done is we've increased that by an order of magnitude. We have like 10 times the density of eccrine glands than monkeys and chimpanzees, and we lost our fur.
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30: 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Drop your anchor here. I am sticking around for your lunchtime thanks to Cash Converters. And coming up today, one of the stars, the star of Below Deck Med, Chief Stew herself, the messiest of Chief Stews, self-proclaimed. Hannah Ferrier is joining me. I adore. But let's kick the show off with some Harry Styles, American Girls on Nova.

0: It's the Joel Creasy Show. What am I doing? For your Thursday lunchtime. And Hannah Ferrier, star of Below Deck Med, is here. Now, can you talk me through all the positions on the boat? I mean, obviously, captain. I know what the captain does.
1: Yeah.
0: Chief Stew, you're like head of interior.
1: Yes.
0: And you have to theme the parties, which is always so funny.
1: Yeah. And especially as well, Joel, because in the Mediterranean, we don't do that.
0: Yeah.
1: Like the Russians do not want theme nights.
0: Oh, the oligarchs. No thanks.
1: Yeah. The Russians want not like not some weird theme night. So I really wasn't used to that.
0: Yeah.
1: So that was a very new thing for me. And it kind of felt like on Below Deck Med, it was like, obviously it's a TV show, so they have to ham that up. So it was like every single, charter, you're doing some different weird theme night or running around a Greek island looking for the second half of a soccer game or something. I'm just like, this is just so weird for me.
0: Yeah.
1: And then, of course, as well, like the chief stew does all the provisioning. So, which is really hard because it's not like you can go, okay, let's just get like five of everything and hope for the best because you don't have the store, like the room for it.
0: Mm.
1: But you also need to be able to make pretty much any drink in the world.
0: Of course, yeah.
1: Even if it's not on their preference sheet. So that's, always a juggle. And then you've got, so there's normally a first mate.
0: Okay.
1: That's never on camera.
0: Yeah, that's because you sometimes see in some shots the other crew, but okay, so the first mate's not on camera. So for example, your captain with, Captain Sandy Yawn, the most hilarious name ever, is she actually sailing the yacht?
1: Yes,
0: Sly
1: she is.
0: Sandy.
1: Because of insurance, they keep the captain, the first mate and the engineer on board.
0: Well, that's fair. And I don't think anybody that watches the show would be disappointed by that because now in reality TV, we know that shows get made and that we know how the sausage gets made to a degree.
1: Yeah. Well, also, it's upwards of a 5 million euro yacht.
0: Yeah.
1: So you kind of, the insurance companies go, well, if you want to do this, you have to get the people that actually know the boat on board.
0: Yeah, no, that's completely fair.
1: So, she's definitely driving the boat.
0: You get to assign, I always joke that I'd be like that poor third stew that's just like never sees the light of day. She's just in there constantly just running loads of washing through. So you get to assign that,
1: Joel,
0: right?
1: That's what you want to do.
0: Oh, really?
1: That's the dream job.
0: Really?
1: Yes. You can have an AirPod in. You can be listening to music. You don't have to talk to anyone. You don't have to deal with the guests. You don't have to deal with the captain. It's kind of hard to f*** it up.
0: Yeah.
1: You don't get in trouble.
0: Ah, third stew's where it's at.
1: Yeah. Everyone's like, oh, my God, will you come back to Below Deck? I'm like, yeah, as third stew. I just want to sit in the laundry, iron my little epaulette shirts and just not engage with anyone ever. It will be amazing.
0: There's no way they're bringing you back as third stew. You are
1: so
0: chief stew or your co-captain with Sandy.
1: Oh, God, that'd go down well.
0: Oh, you are the best. Hang around, Hannah. We'll be back after this. You're listening to The Joel Creasy Show.
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0: You, babe.
1: Thanks, Rihanna. Thanks, babe. Thanks for walking the plank with me here on the Joel Creasy Show on Nova. I hope your lunch hour is treating you well. Hannah Ferrier is here. She is the OG Chief Stew from Below Deck Med. And we've been chatting all things Below Deck, which has really had a second life, particularly since I've met Hannah. Hannah, your star has just blown up. We love all things reality, particularly your reality show about, you know, it's the cruise on luxury yachts. And that's where you might know Hannah from. I know her from just being gorgeous and so much fun, too much fun, people might say. Babe, when are we catching up?
2: I know. Well, I want to chat with you about reality TV as well.
1: Well, what are you watching? Like,
2: I actually watched the premiere episode this morning of Turned On.
1: Dude, what's that?
2: So this is a reality show. It's called Dirty Sexy Money. It's a reality show about the OnlyFans girls.
1: Whoa. Okay.
2: Which I was like, why has Bravo never done this?
1: That's a huge market.
2: It's on Stan. Mm. And it's so fascinating because we're all interested in it.
1: Yeah,
2: like,
1: we all.
2: I want to know how much you make, how many days you film, how much you work.
1: Yeah.
2: Or how your relationship dynamic works.
1: Completely. I've got friends that are in relationships, do OnlyFans, and never seem to work. All of that is perplexing to me.
2: Yes. So I watched the premiere of that this morning and it's really good.
1: Turned On.
2: Yeah. I'm excited for that.
1: Because you would know. Like, I've got friends that have done OnlyFans and now all they seem to do is travel around Europe.
2: I know. I kind of like, I'm so annoyed at my morals.
1: Same.
2: Life could be so good.
1: Oh,
2: not
1: no.
2: That life's not great. Yeah. But, you know, it could be good with millions. I'm like, why didn't you just do OnlyFans like for 2 years or something, you know, when your body was hot?
1: I know. Yeah, I'd be too scared about how quickly mine would get shut down because I always like to say I'm like a paperclip wearing skin. I'm like Clippy from Microsoft Word that you used to get back in the day. Can I help?
2: Well, I think if anything, I would do just the feet. So there's something called Wiki Feet.
1: This is where I was getting to. What's your rating?
2: 4.8.
1: That is really good. I don't know with a 4.8 on Wiki Feet.
2: I know. So, yeah, feet content I think would be where it would be at if I was on OnlyFans.
1: You are the best. I just adore you. You are entertainment gold and you're so real. And that's why you're so great at everything you do. So please.
2: Thank you, darling. Well, thank you for having me and congratulations on the new show.
1: Thank you. And congratulations to you on just being a all-round superb human.
2: Oh, thank you, sweetheart. Cocktail soon.
1: Yes, please. You're making them. Next up, before I get out of here, let's get a scroll update and see what else is going on in the world of showbiz.
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21: 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Still have that crash on the Monash Freeway in Mount approaching Clyde Road. It's in the left-hand lane. In Dandenong, a crash on the Princess Highway near Plunkett Road. The right-hand lane is out of action in both directions there with speed set to 40. In Altona North, a crash on Millers Road northbound after Butler Road. Also a crash in Malvern East on Waverley Road westbound near Chadston Road. And the Eastern Freeway a little slow inbound approaching Hoddle Street. 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Rain today, 13 that's up. Right now in the city, it's 12 degrees on Melbourne's Nova 100.
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22: With your 2pm headlines, good afternoon, I'm Michelle Stevenson. The Liberal leader is accusing the Albanese government of political bastardry after its contentious budget bill passed the lower house. The tax changes are being seen as a political wedge because the government's tax cuts are tied to changes to capital gains tax and negative gearing reforms. Well, Victoria has claimed the unwanted title of Australia's car theft capital. New stats reveal the state has higher vehicle crime insurance claims for stolen cars than all other states combined. Insurance Council of Australia data shows there were $243 million in payouts from 12,500 claims last year. 13,000 Toyota Prados are being recalled over a software issue. Affected models were manufactured between 2024 and last year. An estimated 80% of the cigarettes and vapes consumed by Aussies last year were illegal. And Camila Cabello is once again a free agent. The singer and her billionaire heir boyfriend calling it quits after a year of dating. And you are up to date on Nova.
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25: Oh, hey.
26: Good afternoon, Swanee. How are you?
25: I'm cold. I'm cold to the bone. Is it cold everywhere at the moment?
26: Look, I think Brizzy and Perth are having a pretty beautiful day.
25: Don't they always?
26: We're not jealous
25: bloody
26: at all.
25: Hell. I've got 17 layers on. I think it might be a little byproduct of getting old, do you?
26: Yes, I think potentially.
25: Speaking of, if you are an older listener or you know somebody like your mum or your dad listens to us religiously, we want you to give us a call, 13 24 10, because we need some advice.
26: Yes.
25: Look at the best. I love it when Instagram serves me older people going, this is what I've learned. This is the way through it.
26: Yeah.
25: I listen every time.
26: I listen when I like the advice, but if it's things like give up drinking, I keep scrolling.
25: Yeah, if it's like put 10% of your income away, I go,
26: no. After 3 o'clock as well, we've got another one of those amazing Mova hair care packs to give away in Chrissy's Quizzy. Sweeping statements. We're going to get unpopular just before 3:30.
25: Ask me what's cooking good looking.
26: What's cooking good looking?
25: Steak and Maggie beer finishing sauce.
26: Chrissy is going to deliver a winter warmer right after Somba for your Thursday here at Nova.
27: Yeah.

0: And she had heaps, but that's the one that stands out the most.
1: It's not what you say, it's how you say it. See, I have trouble with that because I'm very, like, blunt.
2: Mm. That's okay. There's still time to work on it.
1: I need to learn to put frills on it, you know?
2: Yeah.
1: Hello, Daniel.
3: Hey, guys. How you going?
1: Yeah, good. What mate. Do you love a saying? Is this true? You love a phrase?
3: I absolutely adore a saying. But,
1: me too.
3: But I was in Ireland quite a while ago. This is 20-odd years ago, and an old Irish man in a pub turned around to me and said, "Love many, trust few, but always row your own canoe." And I've never forgotten it.
1: Love many, trust few, always row your own canoe. Oh, this is good. I like
3: it's
1: it.
3: A good one.
2: You should get that tattoo, Daniel. I'm joking. Obviously, don't do that. That's awful.
1: That's really good. Hello, Christine.
4: Hello, guys. How are you?
1: Yeah, good. What's your one piece of advice that you're going to carry through life and share with us today?
4: Well, my mum and my grandmother always said, and I tell my kids, if you've got nothing nice to say, say nothing at all.
1: Oh, no, but sometimes it's so hard.
5: What if it's funny?
1: Hard. I love how we
2: all right, let's finish with a friend of the show we've spoken to before, Swanee.
1: Yes, because we've heard from a lot of people that are, you know, that they've got these sage words of advice, but none of them were particularly of an age where, you know, I trust that they've done the living, you know, required for such advice. Hello, Sue.
6: Hello, Chrissy.
1: Sue, how are you, my darling?
6: I'm so excited. I'm shaking.
1: Sue, don't. How old are you, Sue?
6: I'll be 80 this year.
1: When is your birthday, Sue?
6: September, Libra. I'm a Libra.
1: Librans are my favourite star sign. What date in September are you, Sue? 27th. How gorgeous. Now, have you lived a big life, Sue?
6: Yes, I've lived a fairly big life. I'm pretty boring now, but yes, I was a hairdresser most of my life.
1: Oh, how delicious. God, you must have so many stories.
2: Seriously.
6: Oh, God, yes. Oh. Yes, I love the public and I've had some wonderful experiences.
1: And also, because you've spoken to more people than a normal person, you would have a really good take on the human condition and human nature. What is your one little piece of advice for anybody
6: Now, I had a very elderly, she was probably my age now, but she said to me, "Don't worry about it." She was a real character. And all she ever said to me was, "Sue, whatever you do, keep away from the doctors. Try not to go to the doctors as much as possible."
2: That is great advice.
1: God, tell that to my kids.
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25: home. I got out the old Melvin Star the other day, the 10-speed. Remember that? Remember going through the gears of the Melvin Star?
26: Was it a Melvin Star?
25: Oh, a Melvin, mate. Very different, mate.
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25: Celebrate, not celebrate. 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
19: Good afternoon. Watch out for a crash on the Monash Freeway. Inbound approaching Clyde Road, the left-hand lane is shunt. On our other major arterials, the Hume Freeway is slow outbound off the Ring Road and inbound past Cooper Street. On the Ring Road, it's slowing Greensbound past the Deer Park Bypass and approaching Sydney Road and Altona bound past Boundary Road. And on that Deer Park Bypass, it's slowing outbound in stretches from the Ring Road past Hopkins Road onto the Western Freeway. Just a reminder of works in Berwick on Clyde Road at the Monash Freeway down to one lane in both directions. 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Today we have rain with a low of 9 tonight. Right now it's 13 degrees on Melbourne's Nova 100.
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20: I'm Michelle Stevenson. Well, the federal government's bill to reduce the capital gains tax discount and restrict negative gearing has passed the lower house. The proposed laws will now move to the Senate, where Labor are seeking the Green support to carry the reforms. Speaker Milton Dick declared the result, which prompted yelling and taunting from the opposition.
21: The result of the division is ayes 94, noes 48. The matter was resolved in the affirmative. And I call order.
20: Meantime, the Albanese government and opposition have both blasted the Trump administration over its threat to increase tariffs. Aussie companies may face a 12.5% impost on goods they sell into the US market. America claims we need to be punished for importing products made by slave labour. Vehicle theft has again surged in Victoria while declining in every other state. New statistics reveal the state has higher vehicle crime insurance claims for stolen cars than all other states combined. There were $243 million in payouts from 12,500 claims just last year. Another American burger giant is having a crack at the Aussie market despite a number of high-profile recent failures. Wendy's, famous for its square burgers, plans to open 200 stores nationally with a focus on Melbourne. And Taylor Swift, Beyonce, Rihanna and Kim Kardashian are some of the richest women in America. They made the top 40 Forbes list for self-made women, with Tay-Tay ahead at a net worth of $2 billion. Now let's see what's happening on Nine News.
22: Thanks, Michelle. Hello, I'm Tom Steinford.
23: And I'm Alicia Loxley. Melbourne's wet and wild afternoon.
24: Falls of 10 to 30 millimetres across most Melbourne suburbs.
23: Sherry Lee will have the latest.
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30: This is the Chrissy Swan Show. Oh, no.
31: Are you satisfied after your greasy chips and stuff?
32: Yeah, but I think I overate. I just started getting sweaty in the studio and I thought you must have turned the heater up because you are ice cold today.
31: I am cold, but I haven't
32: touched it. But you haven't touched
31: it. I haven't touched it.
32: It's the dim swim, sim sweat.
31: Please take us through what you ate, because tomorrow, isn't it? It's World Fish and Chip Day.
32: How good. I love that we just celebrate everything with national days.
31: Yes.
32: I had two dim sims, a bit of fish, some chips, potato cake, like quite a disgusting amount, I would say.
31: Oh, my God, I'm so jealous.
32: It's the best day of the week, so you've got to celebrate, right?
31: Why was I full? I'm so sad, I can't tell you.
32: Hey, coming up before 4 o'clock, we're getting unpopular in sweeping statements. But
31: mine
32: next
31: is a literal sweeping statement this time.
32: Okay, I like it. Mm. Chrissy's quiz is up next. Inside the bum bag is a Mova hair care pack. Brand new Ariana, now on Nova.

0: Yay! What a great, so glad I got through. Now, we've had some really great names this week.
1: Oriana, are you named after the big yacht? The big
0: don't
1: boat?
0: Say it. Don't say it. Don't say it.
2: Oh, she bloody said
0: the
2: it.
0: Boat. Oh, the boat. I've had that my whole life, but not so much now.
1: Is it true? A friend of my sister's, her middle name is Oriana, and she's named after the boat. And I thought maybe.
0: No, not at all.
2: Love boats, but enough boat chat. Oriana, what's your sweeping statement?
0: Oh, I really like Meghan Markle, and I don't know why everyone hates her. And I know it's going to be very controversial to say to you guys, but I like her.
1: Well, I
0: think she's crafty. She's like, yeah, I like her. And why is everyone giving her such a hard time?
1: I tell you what, she's crafty, all right?
3: 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Melbourne traffic.
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5: Hello again. Watch out for reports of a crash on the Hume Freeway inbound after O'Hearn's Road. Delays are back to Craigieburn Road on our other major arterials. The Monash Freeway is slowing down outbound from Burke Road to Warrigal Road. We've got a crash in Malvern on Dandenong Road southbound at Station Street. Another crash in Listerfield on Listerfield Road south of the Napoleon Road with delays in both directions. And lights on flash over in Narrewarren on Narrewarren North Road at McGinn Drive. 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Today we've got some heavy rain, a low of 9 degrees tonight. Right now it's 13 degrees on Melbourne's Nova 100.
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26: Fitzy, Whipper and Kate for the drive home.
27: I got out the old Melvin Star the other day, the 10 speed. Remember that? Remember going through the gears of the Melvin Star?
28: Was it a little Melvin Star?
27: Oh, a Melvin, mate. Very different, mate.
28: What bike did you fall off the other day? Maybe we should celebrate you in the driveway the other day.
27: Celebrate, not celebrate. But anyway,
26: it's going to be one of those. Whipper and Kate driving you home from four on Nova.
29: That's

0: second single, The Cure, from her album, You Seem Pretty Sad for a Girl So In Love. It drops next Friday. I'm legitimately so excited for this. I've got a countdown. I just can't believe how excited I am.
1: I reckon it's so cool seeing an artist like Olivia Rodrigo because she hasn't peaked yet.
0: No.
1: So this album, much like Billie's last album, Billie Eilish, Hit Me Hard and Soft, that album is just perfection to me.
0: I agree.
1: I feel like Olivia Rodrigo, she's going to have that version of Billie's album with this one. That song, The Cure, is perfect. Drop Dead, Delete.
0: So what is next on it? I can't wait. Maybe one day we'll be saying that Forbes has named Olivia Rodrigo as one of America's richest self-made women. Not this year. It is Beyonce. She has officially reached billionaire status.
1: Wow.
0: Joining her husband, Jay-Z, who has a net worth of $2.8
1: billion.
0: I mean, can you lend us some money?
1: Seriously.
0: Like, really? Just, if they were here, how much would you ask for?
1: 100 grand.
0: Yeah, I'd ask for that too.
1: Yeah. Because I feel like to them, that's a dollar. Not even.
0: Yeah, not even.
1: Yeah.
0: Taylor Swift, big news for her. Highest grossing tour artist of all time. Not a surprise after the era's, spectacular. And exciting news. We've only got one more sleep to wait till we hear her song, her original song, that she has written, recorded, etc. for Toy Story 5. It's called I Knew It, I Knew You. I thought I had already heard it, but I must have been taking something. Remember I came in, I'm like, I've heard it. It's really country.
1: Get the snippet. I want a snippet of it. I'm like, there was no snippet.
0: I heard a song that was very, very country. Anyway, I reckon, and look, I'm not... I think we're going to be playing it on our show first tomorrow.
1: Surely. They usually drop music just as we start
0: the
1: show.
0: They usually do.
1: Hey, Fitzy, Whipper and Kate are up next. Enjoy your Thursday night. I will see you tomorrow, Swanee.
0: Bye.
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3: Hello, watch out for a crash on the Hume Freeway inbound after O'Hearn's Road. The left-hand lane is blocked with delays back to Craigieburn Road. A broken down truck on the Ring Road greens but bound before Sydney Road. The left-hand lane also shut with delays back to the Calder Freeway. A crash in Listerfield on Listerfield Road south of Napoleon Road and a crash in Roxburgh Park on James Miriams Drive eastbound at Arena Avenue. Also watch out for lights on flash in Narre Warren on Narre Warren North Road at McGidd Drive. All northbound lanes of the Peninsula Link Freeway are now open. Thank you for your patience while these important pavement works were completed. Visit peninsulalink.com.au for updates. Today we have rain with a low of 9 tonight. Right now it's 13 degrees on Melbourne's Nova 100.
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4: Good afternoon, I'm Michelle Stevenson. The Coalition is vowing to continue its fight against Labor's changes to capital gains and negative gearing after the contentious bill passed the lower house. The proposed laws will now move to the Senate, where Labor will rely on the Greens' support to carry the reforms. But Shadow Treasurer Tim Wilson says the government is trying to silence Aussies who are concerned about the financial impact of the changes.
5: We're going to apply maximum pressure and leverage because we need to remember the Australian people did not vote for these taxes. They weren't taken to the last election, they haven't had endorsement, and now the government's trying to shut down and silence Australians from raising their voice and their concerns about their impact.
4: The Energy Minister has provided an update on the nation's fuel supplies. The Middle East conflict continues to affect shipping. Australia currently has 48 days of petrol, which is 12 days more than at the start of the conflict. We are currently sitting on 36 days of diesel and 30 days of jet fuel. It's been revealed six Australian childcare centres have been permanently shut for breaching national quality and safety standards. The tougher regulations were passed back in September, allowing the government to strip Commonwealth funding from places that didn't comply. Well, the High Court has thrown out an application by White Australia to lift its hate group listing. The neo-Nazi group has also been known as the National Socialist Network and is the second to be listed as a prohibited hate group under new laws brought in after the Bondi terror attack. And Kendall Jenner and Jacob Elordi are continuing their romantic Japanese vacay. The couple spotted out again on a date at a popular Tokyo pizza joint. Now let's see what's happening on Nine News.
6: Thanks, Michelle. Hello, I'm Tom Steinford.
7: And I'm Alicia Loxley. Melbourne's wet and wild afternoon.
8: Falls of 10 to 30 millimetres across most Melbourne suburbs.
7: Sherry Lee will have the latest.
6: Victoria, now the car theft capital of Australia.
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17: Whipper.
16: The team is on.
17: And Kate.
18: How about that, guys?
17: On Nova.
19: Welcome to the show, everybody. We are Fitzy, Whipper, Kate. Thank you for tuning in. A very special round of football in the AFL this week, Fitz, and one you're involved in after the passing of Neil Danaher, of course, and the fight against MND. You're involved tonight as the round kicks off.
17: We do. Yeah, it's the SA Freeze tonight at Adelaide Oval, and the Adelaide Footy Club have jumped on board. They've asked for a past legend.
19: Huh?
17: Darren Jarman couldn't do it. Okay. Andrew McLeod was busy, so right. I have had to step
19: Rusciutto?
17: In. No, he's working, unfortunately, okay. On the couldn't night. So
19: Greg Anderson, is he?
17: No, yeah, oh yeah, but no, Ando's, I think I'm bigger than Ando, to be honest with you, mate. No, so I will be a part of the big Freeze tonight, and it's an amazing organisation. So the Adelaide Oval's going to be blue tonight. The beanie is a sign of hope. It's a sign of pride. Wearing your beanie is choosing to fight, and that's what they do. They don't make a choice, fight MND. They use the choice to fight, yep. And that's what Neil's legacy is. He was an amazing man. I think this is going to be the biggest one yet. And if you want to go and buy your beanie, or you can get a digital beanie, go to fightmnd.org.au. But tonight I had to dress up as someone who inspired me.
19: Oh, and, thank you, mate. What did you wear? Just my normal jeans and
17: t-shirt? I'm not going to wear a Burberry jacket.
18: The summer day school sure. uniform.
19: Did you put on the tartan?
17: I could be Kate Ritchie tonight. No, it's an ex-footballer who was one of my idols. So, no, I'm really looking forward to it.
18: And well done.
17: You will see the big Freeze at a majority of games this weekend. The big one, obviously, is on Monday, Collingwood versus Melbourne. But it is great. And please go and donate and to get the awareness out there for Fight MND. It's an amazing weekend.
19: Good luck tonight. It's going to be massive. We've got a big show, guys. BTS tickets, Kate Ritchie. Stop everything. What? Did you see the crowd outside where one of the band members were inside the building?
18: No.
19: I'm going to play the audio of what happened overnight. This is extraordinary, but we have the BTS tickets for you. Plus, we're going to attempt some mind reading soon in Mind the Gap. Will we be able to tell what the other person is thinking? I mean, we should be getting better at this week by week, am I right?
18: Hopefully we're not.
19: All right, you're going to hear that very soon. How dare you, Shay? Like

0: You will hear her brand new song written for the Toy Story 5 movie, Taylor Swift. The countdown is on. You hear it here first at Nova.
1: I'm really excited. I think it's country. It says something about her going back to her country roots.
0: This film is going to be massive.
2: It was a punk genre.
0: No, I don't think so. Damn.
1: Maybe not. Maybe not for Toy Story. How about this? Did you know that Pet Barn has a fashion buyer? That's not what this story
0: what
1: is
0: do you
1: about.
0: Mean?
1: But I've been reading this story. And it lists a guy called Stephen. Hi, Stephen, if you're listening. He's the fashion buyer for Pet Barn.
0: Hey, Steve.
1: I find that so bizarre. But I guess, look, pets wear clothes too. And they have actually launched a FIFA-licensed, a pet range ahead of
2: the World Cup.
1: It makes complete sense, though. Because there's also a study that supports the idea that your pet might be a good luck charm.
0: Oh, I like this.
1: Or maybe a bad luck charm. Maybe if you've watched the footy with your dog too many times and they're always losing, then you need to lock it in the laundry. But almost 80% of Aussie pet owners do believe that their furry little friends are a good luck charm.
0: Get in here and sit with me. We're not going to score unless you're sitting with me.
2: Beastie's six. He's six today.
0: Happy birthday, Beastie.
2: He's just sniffing a few bums with a few mates down at the park.
1: Is that what he gets for his birthday?
2: We won't see him for 3 days. They'll go on to kick ons and smell more bums.
0: Yeah, just saying Beastie and sniffing bums or something. That's, I don't know. Does he get a chicken today, mate, or what does he get for dinner?
2: Yeah, he had a couple of treats today, and I took him for a puppuccino. I went and got myself a coffee. He had a puppuccino.
1: Yeah, that's cute. Have you got a photo of Beastie having a puppuccino?
2: Our local cafe as well. They all do puppuccinos and put a little bit of bacon on top as well. Boy and Blue do one. They do a pup cake.
0: Oh, pup cake. That's a good idea.
1: Oh, good.
2: Which has a bit of peanut butter on top of the cupcake.
0: It's not easy to say.
1: Do you know what, mate? Next time I start talking about gardening or anything like that, I'm going to bring up the puppuccino chat just quietly.
0: And the pup cake.
1: Give us a call, 13 24 10, if you dress your pet up as the mascot
0: as
1: well.
0: I'm not into it.
1: I actually think that's hilarious. These are some other stats that have come out from the survey. 2 in 5 owners insist their pet sits in a designated spot between, during play.
0: The game.
1: Just to make sure that they win over.
2: Can I also throw out there, 13, 24, 10, if your dog or cat's name is named after your favourite player or your favourite team, is it associated to your favourite sporting team? Because I dare say there would be a lot of dogs that have names after players or, I don't know, mascots.
1: Oh, absolutely. I mean, my dog's named after my favourite musical.
0: Yeah, Annie. Annie, the sun will come up.
1: It's actually not named after my favourite musical. I always thought that I would have more children. And so the names that we were deciding between when my daughter was born was May or Annie.
0: And then
1: I worried she was going to be a redhead.
0: Yeah.
1: Not worried.
0: Shouldn't
1: like,
0: be worried.
1: Like, redheads are fine.
0: Yeah.
2: The idea of having a red-headed child called Annie would be
0: ironic.
1: There you go. And there are a lot of redheads in the family. Anyway, there we go. Alia.
3: Hi.
0: Hi.
1: What is your dog called? Have you named your dog something special?
3: Yeah, so we got her like right after the World Cup when it was in Australia. And we called her Tilly after the Matildas.
0: Oh, that's cute.
1: That's actually great.
0: It's really good.
2: Is
3: and it's
2: brilliant.
3: Really funny because she's actually like, she plays soccer with us and she's actually pretty good. So
0: I should have done this. I should have called my dog Merritt or something.
1: Merritt?
0: After Zach Merritt. And he'd try and live with another family.
2: Well, he wants to leave the club, so.
0: He's gone to next door.
1: Liam,
2: tell us about your pooch.
4: My dog is called Track after Christian Petrarca.
2: Track.
4: We got him right after the D's final.
2: Yep. And then he left.
0: And then he left the club. What did you, does he have an outfit or anything that represents the D's?
4: Not yet.
0: Has he got a number 5 on his back? He would have been amazing.
2: Liam, you've got to change it now. I mean, the Track's not there anymore. Is he still your favourite player even though he's up at the Suns?
4: Not really anymore.
0: No, you have to give the dog away.
1: Yeah, and what a reminder every time you're at the park.
0: Isn't it?
2: Jack, what's your dog's name?
5: My dog's name's Harvey, after Robert Harvey, the St Kilda player.
0: Oh, wow.
2: See, this is what it's all about.
0: So many games.
1: What is this with AFL?
0: So many games for St Kilda.
2: one of the greatest players of all time, Robert Harvey. Natalie, do you want to? What's your input into this, Natalie? What pet have you got?
6: So I got two ducks. One's named Dale Thomas, Collingwood player, and one's named Dusty Martin after the Richmond player.
0: How good is that?
7: Did you say dogs or ducks?
6: Ducks.
2: Speaking
6: ducks. Yes.
2: Oh, ducks. Do you? Yeah. So do you just call them Dale and Dusty?
6: Dale and Dusty, that's it.
2: Oh, see, that's great.
0: Dusty's a bit loose, though, isn't he? He's the naughtier one.
2: Can we go to Soonie? Soonie, what sport inspired your dog's name?
8: My dog's name is Kobe. He named after Kobe Bryant, the American basketball player
0: who passed away
8: as a tribute to him. Because we got him soon after he passed away, so we decided to name Kobe.
0: It's a beautiful tribute.
2: It's beautiful. It is.
0: No, not Chappelle Kobe.
2: Kobe. Oh, what?
1: Sorry,
2: Kobe.
0: No, you thought, oh, wow, what are the best 18 years in the Corbicane prison I've ever heard of. I'm so impressed. I'm going to call it Kobe.
2: After my favourite bodyboarder.
0: My favourite smuggler.
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11: 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Quite a few crashes out there at the moment, including Ringwood on the Ringwood Bypass outbound at Warrandyte Road. Also, Listerfield Road south of Napoleon Road delays both ways for that one. Roxburgh Park on James Miriams Drive, that's eastbound at Arena Avenue, and Langwarrin North Road eastbound at Centre Road. 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Down to a chilly 9 tonight, a shower or 2 to close out your week. Tomorrow at a top of 15, and right now it's 13 degrees. On Melbourne's Nova 100.
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44: Let's get the party started. See you at the bar, you was hardly talking. That's when I knew that your heart was scarring. Friends to lovers need a part to star in. Like, wait, babe, let me ask your pardon. This ain't Gucci, this is Prada, darling. If

0: those BTS tickets. We will give them away. Stay calm. A lot of calls coming through. That was Teddy Swims, though. Mr. Know It All. Give us a countdown, Tommy. When are the BTS tickets?
1: Come on. 10 minutes.
0: Come on, mate. Could,
2: if I start ringing now, it's no.
3: Because I'm about to. Yeah, exactly. Don't call for BTS yet.
0: No, hold tight.
3: Please call.
2: It's BT No at the moment, and I'll tell you when it's BT Yes. Yeah.
3: Good one. 13-24-10. If you. Stick with me here, guys.
0: What do you got?
3: Have you given up dating?
0: Yep. When I got married.
3: Okay.
2: Is this...
3: Hopefully before you got married, during the engagement period and dating.
0: When I first met Lisa, that's when I said, enough's enough.
3: Mm. Yes,
2: Fitzy. Have you hung up the frock? Is that it? No more dates for Kate?
0: Shut the front gate.
3: For Kate.
2: Would you... Have you thought about that?
3: Like, put out your...
0: Mm-hmm. What?
3: What would you put out for Kate?
2: It's no.
0: I said when I met Lisa, it finished. You just wouldn't put out.
3: I didn't mean that.
0: Didn't you?
3: 13-24-10. If you've given up dating, especially if you're a parent, like if you're a parent and you're not married anymore, and you're attempting to date. Like, it can be tricky.
0: It'd be hard. It'd be really hard.
3: I don't even know how to segue to Jason Sudeikis, but he, oh my goodness, I think I'm in love with him, just quietly. Yeah.
2: Obviously, who's he married to? He was
3: Ted
2: married?
3: Lasso, Olivia Wilde.
2: That's so they right, were, who went out with Harry Styles.
3: Yes, that was back in, I think it was in 2022, right? So they...
0: Oh, that's right.
3: Yes. They split. He's 50. I'm not sure how old she is. They have two children together. And remember there was that video where she was being served her divorce papers. I could be making this up. And she had to be served them kind of publicly.
0: On stage.
3: And she was doing a presentation about something at an event and someone handed her a yellow envelope. I mean, it was all very public. And his nose seemed to be rubbed in it a little bit because, of course, Olivia started going out with Harry Styles.
0: He looks like a great bloke.
3: Oh, I'm so excited for the new series. But he has spoken out about the fact that there are ups and downs to living life alone. He was on that podcast we've spoken about before, Benny Blanco.
0: Yeah. Yep.
3: Yeah. Lil Dicky.
2: Mm. Yeah, Lil
0: Leave
2: Dicky.
0: Me out of this.
2: He's a rapper.
3: And, and Kristen Badalucho, Badalucco?
0: Badalucco.
3: Okay. You do the accents. On the Friends Keep Secrets podcast. Okay, so he was asked, quite straightforward, whether he was a single man, and after confirming he is, he added, he likes being in relation to people, and then he also said this.
4: Are you a single man?
5: I am, currently, yeah.
4: How's being single?
5: I don't know. Ups and downs. I'm not at a point in my life where it feels good or fulfilling to date numerous people all at once.
6: Yeah.
5: That feels daunting and overwhelming, especially with being a parent. And there's also a new thing of dating that they are never number one on the call sheet, as the showbiz saying would go, like the kids are.
0: Yeah, they're never number one.
3: And that's the thing. I think if you're dating somebody who already has been married and has children, there has to be a level of acceptance that you aren't going to be number one. I mean, have you had to deal with that?
0: I think this is why it adds clarity to why relationships, as you get older, quite often you'll end up with your best mate's missus. Because that's quite a common thing.
2: What a load of crap!
3: In which circles, if
0: someone is to say pass away down the track and things change, quite often someone will end up with their friend.
2: Where's that research?
0: We've spoken about this on the show before.
2: Quite often
0: that happens.
3: Oh, as do you mean after they've died?
0: It could be died or separated, but do you know why I'm saying
3: you've
0: this supports
3: broaden
0: it?
3: The net.
0: But what's happened, Kate, and that's why I'm making the comment, is because you don't want to go looking for somebody else and you don't want to do the dating.
3: So you just take what's there.
0: No, but you're not taking what's there. You already have a special connection because you've spent so much time together and therefore it's easy to fall into this.
3: Do you know the complications of that? You've you've got other children, like the kids that your kids are the boy. Oh God, the mess.
2: Can we speak to someone who has given up dating? Erin, why did you make this decision?
6: Well, I'm on the wrong end of 40, so I'm like towards the 50 end.
0: That's the good end.
3: Erin, what are you talking about?
6: And I've been single for, I don't know, let's say about nine years. I, single parent, have one child. I like my routine.
3: Yeah.
6: I like, you know, coming home, not having to talk to anybody, not having to ask anybody's permission for anything.
0: Yes, yeah.
6: And when you get smart, the dating pool is just wrong. Or desperate.
0: Yeah.
2: Desperation.
0: Do you have a friend? Do you have a friend you can hang out with?
6: I do have friends, yeah. And we, like, I have married friends and, you know, we hang out with them. And I got single friends, you know, we commiserate with each other. But I just, I don't know, I like my company. I don't know if that's wrong.
3: It is certainly not wrong. It's much better than the opposite of that.
0: Erin, do you mind if I ask, have you had, you know, in the past 8 to 10 years, have you had nights where you go out and you might find yourself attracted to someone or have a kiss on the dance floor at the bar or something?
6: I honestly don't find the time. I'm a parent of a special needs kid, so finding the time is very hard.
3: Yeah, you've got your work cut out for you. And that's where I actually think, Erin, you correct me if I'm wrong, it's easier for men in separated relationships. I could be very wrong.
0: Mate.
3: When mum and dad split up, and if the children more often than not might stay with mum, dads can date.
0: Yeah, it makes sense. It makes sense.
3: It's harder for mums.
2: Where's that research?
6: My husband is remarried and then divorced again, and is now he kept going, and I just kind of went, yeah.
0: Erin, there's nothing wrong with saying I'm tired as well. You know what I mean?
6: Absolutely. I mean, it is a full time job looking after a kid, especially doing it by yourself. I mean, it wasn't a decision I made lightly, and it was I made easily being a single parent.
3: Yeah.
6: And
3: there's
6: a lot of single mothers out there who probably have done the same thing I have.
0: I reckon you're a superstar, Erin.
3: Have we got something for Erin that we can...
2: Erin, well, if we could get you on a Love Island, would you do it, Erin?
3: That is the last thing Erin needs. She needs just Island without the love on the front.
2: Why don't we do...
0: something good, Tom.
2: Yeah.
3: Come on.
2: NBA 2K26, the latest NBA basketball.
0: Something else. We're not going to be doing
2: Grand Theft Auto.
0: No.
2: We've got $100 to spend at Woolies for you, Erin.
0: Good on you, Erin.
2: Should have gone the NBA game.
3: Or do you want the NBA game?
0: Oh,
2: sure.
0: Yeah. Give her both, Tommy.
2: Yeah.
0: All right. Those BTS tickets we've been talking about it all afternoon. You can give us a call right now, 13 24 10, plus Curtis Stone, 5:30 today.
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9: Quite a few crashes on our roads at the moment, including Ringwood on the Ringwood Bypass outbound at Warrandyte Road. Speed and lane restrictions in place there. Delays back to East Link. Also, Listerfield Road south of Napoleon Road. Delays both ways for that one. And Lang Warren on North Road at Centre Road. Delays both ways there. Reports of an incident in Croydon on Dorset Road northbound before Mount Dandenong Road. And Surrey Hills on Canterbury Road eastbound before Union Road. 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Down to a freezing 9 tonight, a shower or two for your Friday. Tomorrow heading for a top of 15, and right now it's 13 degrees. On Melbourne's Nova 100.
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1: Nova.
3: Oh my goodness, the wait is over, Army. BTS World Tour, Arirang in Australia. It's in February 2027. Yeah. It'll be here before you know it. 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Oh, we've already got
0: no,
3: a call.
0: No, give me the tickets now. I'm no, taking man. The
3: well,
0: ticket.
3: Well, you're allowed to have the tickets briefly before you give them to...
0: Hannah, congratulations. You're off for BTS. Hannah, you little beauty. Oh, Hannah, are you okay?
4: Crying. Oh, my God. I'm so excited.
0: Oh, she's been hit with BTS syndrome.
3: Well, not syndrome, fever.
0: Fever, I meant fever.
2: And she's got she's got a palindrome as a name, which is even more.
0: Oh,
2: that's
0: my God.
3: No
0: Hannah,
3: one gets any of this.
0: This is wild. The tickets are yours. Congratulations. You're going to send them live.

0: We just gave away tickets to BTS Dynamite. That is so exciting. We have more BTS tickets on the show tomorrow.
1: Mr. Beast, you heard of him?
0: Hi, Jimmy Donaldson.
1: So Mr. Beast is massive. We know, and all the kids are into it. YouTube subscribers, everyone watches this show. It's out of control. And some of the prizes that he's giving away, unbelievable. Okay, so there was a guy, a pilot by the name of Captain Treasy. This is over in the States. Went on Mr. Beast's show.
0: Yeah, is that the Island Beast show?
1: I'm not quite sure, but he won a private jet. Have a listen to this.
2: You just won this private jet! You can take your hand off, because it's yours! It's yours now!
1: So wow. He's
3: screaming. Is that Mr. Beast?
1: That's Mr. Beast, and also the guy that won it. He's the one that's crying. Captain Treasy. His real name is Jabari Stephen Brown. Mm. So he's got a brand new private jet. Unfortunately, though, Captain Treasy has been flying. He's been flying from Miami to Panama, and he was pulled over in Paraguay by the anti-narcotics agents. They found 577 pounds of cannabis on his plane.
3: I did not.
0: Mr. Yeast.
1: Now, it says here that it says here he's not, he's been let off. So yeah? He was just flying it.
0: Was it part of Beast Games?
1: Well, I don't know, but it makes you think. When you win an amazing, life-changing prize like that,
0: yeah.
1: Some people go, oh, my gosh, I've won myself a private jet. I could probably sell it and set myself up a bit in life.
3: Absolutely.
1: Other people go, I wonder how much weed I can get on that plane.
0: First stop, Colombia. Right, how do I fly this thing? My gosh.
1: It's like there's been lotto winners all over the world who have done that with the money that they've got. There's one guy who went into dealing, yeah. Kate. And
3: what?
1: I'm like, to make more money.
0: Oh, my gosh.
1: But it's like when you see people at the casino who have a big win.
0: Yeah.
1: And you go, well done, mate. Walk away with your head held high. Nah, I'm doubling it up, mate.
0: That's
1: going again.
3: Well, I think that's the nature of addiction.
1: Yes.
0: That's what it is. I was trying to work it out, and the way you said that word slowly had me concerned as well. All right, after the news, we'll attempt to read some minds. Plus, Harry Styles has some love advice for you.
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26: Nova 100.
27: Quite a few crashes on our roads at the moment, including Ringwood on the Ringwood Bypass outbound at Warrandyte Road. Speed and lane restrictions in place there. Delays back to Eastlink. Also, Listerfield Road south of Napoleon Road. Delays both ways for that one. And Lang Warren on North Road at Centre Road. Delays both ways there. Reports of an incident in Croydon on Dorset Road northbound before Mount Dandenong Road. And Surrey Hills on Canterbury Road eastbound before Union Road. 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Down to a freezing 9 tonight, a shower or 2 for your Friday. Tomorrow heading for a top of 15, and right now it's 13 degrees. On Melbourne's Nova 100.
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28: Good afternoon, I'm Michelle Stevenson. Well, the PM has brushed aside criticism of Labor's tax changes after they passed their first parliamentary hurdle. Changes to capital gains tax and negative gearing will now be debated in the Senate. Anthony Albanese telling Parliament the tax reform is fair, even though the opposition argues the policy is poorly designed.
29: Every Labor member voted
0: to deliver real change, the real change that Australia needs. And every single member of the three right-wing parties, the Liberal One National Party, voted against these changes.
28: Victoria has claimed the unwanted title of Australia's car theft capital. New statistics reveal the state has higher vehicle crime insurance claims for stolen cars than all other states combined. Insurance Council of Australia data shows there were $243 million in payouts from 12,500 claims last year. Well, the High Court has blocked a bid by a neo-Nazi group to temporarily protect its members from being arrested under federal hate speech laws. White Australia was seeking an injunction against the government's declaration it is a hate group until September, when it will argue in court its prohibition infringes on implied freedom of political speech. Government figures reveal 80% of all cigarettes, vapes and other nicotine products consumed by Australians are illegal, and Camila Cabello is once again a free agent. The singer and her billionaire heir boyfriend calling it quits after a year of dating. Now let's see what's happening on Nine News.
1: Thanks, Michelle. Hello, I'm Tom Steinford.
2: And I'm Alicia Loxley. Melbourne's wet and wild afternoon.
3: Of 10 to 30 millimetres across most Melbourne suburbs.
2: Sherry Lee will have the latest.
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31: Hey. It is your Thursday evening, one day to the weekend, guys. What a treat it is, Miss Richie.
32: Yeah, I can see the weekend. I can also see Harry Styles going viral.
33: Oh, my God, why?
32: He's in Amsterdam performing. I mean, I have to say, I mean, he's up there with some of the great philosophers.
33: Hmm?
32: If you ask
33: what?
32: Me.
33: Oh. What, American Girls?
32: Have a listen.
33: What, is Pitbull one as well?
32: This is going viral. He's on stage wearing this fantastic pink T-shirt and he's asked about whether someone in the audience, how she's going to know whether someone likes her or not. Have a listen.
34: Well, first of all, if someone likes you, you will know. Someone that really likes you doesn't leave you guessing, playing tricks. You'll know. Does he like me? Does he not? You'll know. They'll treat you as such. Fill up your own cup. Let him fall in love with the overflow.
32: Now that's the bit. That's the bit we need to remember.
33: What did he say?
32: Fill up your own cup. Let them fall in love with the overflow.
33: Wow.
32: More shows in Amsterdam. He's in London next week.
33: I had no idea he was fully grey as well.
35: There's a song in that.
32: He can do no wrong. What? Let's have a listen to Harry Styles right now. Dance No More. Fitzy, Whipper, Kate on your Thursday night here on Nova.

0: flooding out there on the roads at the moment, including West Melbourne on Wurundjeri Way at Dudley Street, need to use Spencer Street or Harbour Esplanade to get around that. Also, South Melbourne on York Street at Ferris Street, a crash at the moment, Moon Ponds on Pascoe Vale Road southbound at Mount Alexander Road. That'll be impacting the trams. There's another one in Croydon to Mount Dandenong Road westbound at Civic Square, and reports of an incident in Croydon on Dorset Road northbound before Mount Dandenong Road. 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Open late every Thursday and Friday until 9 p.m. Down to a chilly 9 tonight, a shower or 2 tomorrow and 15. Right now it's 13 degrees on Melbourne's Nova 100.
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0: Just the way you are on Nova. It is Fitzy with Kate. This is exciting. MasterChef back on our screens. And there's one man who's going to be starring Sunday night and also Monday night, 7 o'clock on Channel 10. Curtis Stone, welcome, buddy.
1: Hello, guys.
2: Where are you? Because it sounds as though you're travelling.
1: I am. So I'm so sorry. It was a bit unexpected, if I'm being honest. I'm in the back of an Uber and I'm in San Francisco. It's the middle of the night, so forgive me.
3: So you're not doing a bit of Ubering on the side yourself, are you?
1: I've had a good idea. Make a couple of bucks.
2: There's only so many hours in the day, Curtis. I don't know if you could fit it in.
1: That's very true. That's very true.
3: Imagine being an Uber in Hollywood where you are, Curtis. Geez, there'd be some characters that you'd pick up in the area, wouldn't there?
1: I have a couple of guys at work for me that have done it, and they do tell me some pretty interesting stories, for sure. I mean, LA, it's a funny place. Like, my brother, he's from Melbourne, and when he moved over, he would just have his mouth open because he just wasn't used to it. There's a lot of different characters wandering around Hollywood, and some amazing and some you'd rather be on the other side of the road to.
3: Do you know, first time I went to Venice Beach, I saw this guy dancing and I was like, oh, mate, awesome. You're doing a great job. This is great. So I sat there and watched him for about 2 minutes and danced with him. And then at the end of it, he put out his hand and said, that'll be $5.
1: Did you pay him?
3: Yeah, because I was a bit scared of him. There was a few characters down at Venice Beach, so I gave him the money.
1: I just took my oldest son for a bike ride down through there, through Venice, and we went down. He wanted to see Muscle Beach because he's kind of into working out. So I said, well, I'll take you down. We'll ride bikes. So we rode all the way down. And looking across at his expressions, he's just like, whoa, I think he probably got a contact high as well because everyone's smoking weed down there, which is the other very unusual part of that part of the world.
2: Take me home, Dad. Is your eldest son, Hudson, is this the one we've been seeing taking to the stage?
1: Yeah, he's in a band and he's just done a movie as well. So he's all over the place, young Hudson.
3: Congratulations, mate. And what about Emerson as well? He's a keen drummer. We just saw a photo with him hanging out at Ludacris backstage.
1: I'm feeding off them at this point, mate. This is how it's happened. Hudson booked Bottle Rock and then I ran into someone who's like, oh, I ran into the CEO and he said, we just booked your son's band to play Bottle Rock. And I said, well, you didn't book me to come and cook. And he said, well, we can. So sure enough, they sent an email and then I was up there. They have a celebrity chef stage. So I went up and cooked and then young Emerson was there. I said, you should come out there with me, mate. Yeah, because Emerson plays the drums. They ended up having a drum set on the stage. So poor old Ludacris, I don't think he got as much airtime as the little guy because he got a bit excited when he got out there. But it was it's a full family affair, mate. It's quite funny.
2: It sounds a bit like Fitzy at the moment because he told a story the other day where there's a level of acceptance and a handing over of the baton to your cooler, younger children. Fitzy's dropping his kids at festivals and not being invited in. It sounds as though that could be the area you're kind of living in at the moment.
3: I'm struggling, Curtis, and I can't cook at festivals. You can. They're not inviting me in, Curtis.
1: Kate, it's equal parts exhilarating and thrilling and just mortifying as well because he went to Coachella because he's about to go on tour for 3 months. So the same organisers, the same people that throw Coachella during his tour, so they wanted him to go out there.
3: Awesome.
1: So I went as the chaperone and realised I'm just a bit old, you know, to be hanging out with him. And what he really wants is to be able to go and dance with his buddies and meet me after. So, but I kind of want to dance as well, you know, so I have to go and do it in private.
3: You know what I always think of, though, Curtis, and you're always there as a chaperone going, don't do this, don't do that, but then you always go back to your first festival. Like, I mean, did you have a festival with the boys when you're in your teens, or where did you go, Curtis?
1: The first time I went to see a band play, I watched the Hoodoo Gurus play in the, I reckon it was in the Portsea pub. Or no, it was the other way, Anglesey. And we slept in our cars because, you know, we didn't have any money to get a motel. And the police came and woke us up in the morning and banged on the window and said, you're not allowed to sleep in your cars. And I said, well, better than drinking and driving, isn't it? So we sort of, I had a Volkswagen, station wagon, so I had a bit more space than some of my mates who were just in the driver's seat.
2: Does the fact that your son's on tour mean that he kind of can't jump on the MasterChef bandwagon? I mean, does it float his boat that Dad's going to be back on the telly in Australia this week?
1: He's still a really sweet kid, you know. I think that's what I'm so grateful for. He's only 14, so he's still young. But, yeah, he's super supportive of anything that I get to do, and he still gets a bit of a kick out of it, you know. And I'm lucky. I come back to Australia half a dozen times a year, and MasterChef's always been a big part of what I do when I come back. I've been involved in every season, and this one's going to be an absolute cracker. So I'm excited for you guys to see the episode.
2: Do you know he's having a really big milestone soon, Curtis, but Fitzy's turning 50. I mean, maybe you could do the catering for a party that I'm sure he's going to...
1: What's on the agenda?
2: I've seen a little invite and I messaged back and said, is this a prank?
3: A scam. She thought it was a scam. It's on the hallowed turf of the Adelaide Oval, which is a very special place to my wife and I, because we got married there as well. But, it is. So that's where we're going to have it. I think we're just going to have a couple of food trucks. That's all you need. You know, I'm a pretty basic guy. I don't need too much, Curtis.
1: Mate, it's going to be an awesome time. What a celebration. 50 years of beautiful life and 50 more to come.
3: Oh, it's magnificent. Oh, mate, it's so good to hear your voice. You know we love you on this show. And like we said, MasterChef, what a show. You're taking it over Sunday and Monday night on Channel 10, mate. Thank you so much for coming on, brother.
1: Thanks so much for having me. Lovely to hear your voices, guys. See you soon.
3: No worries. See you, Curtis.
2: Cheers.
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6: There's quite a bit of flooding out there on the roads at the moment, including West Melbourne on Wurundjeri Way at Dudley Street. Need to use Spencer Street or Harbour Esplanade to get around that. Also, South Melbourne on York Street at Ferris Street. A crash at the moment, Moon Ponds on Pascoe Vale Road, southbound at Mount Alexander Road. That'll be impacting the trams. There's another one in Croydon to Mount Dandenong Road, westbound at Civic Square, and reports of an incident in Croydon on Dorset Road, northbound before Mount Dandenong Road. 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Open late every Thursday and Friday until 9 p.m. Down to a chilly 9 tonight, a shower or 2 tomorrow and 15. Right now it's 13 degrees on Melbourne's Nova 100.
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29: I know.
3: So you're one of us.
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3: How would you feel about just doing an Australian citizenship test? Okay, just a few questions. In backyard cricket, when you hit the ball over the fence, what is it classified on the scorecard?
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3: No. It's six and out. What was Ned Kelly's last words?
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0: Nick. Thanks to Chemist Warehouse on your Thursday night, one day to the weekend.
1: Nothing worse than when you leave something behind in an Uber.
0: It's a sickening feeling, isn't it?
2: I did that recently in Melbourne. I lost my beautiful reading glasses that I bought while I was doing Claremont Murders in Perth from August eyewear.
1: Yeah. Couldn't get them back?
2: No.
1: Oh, no. See, the best thing with Uber is a lot better because you can track the person that was your Uber driver. See, back in the days of taxis, if you didn't know what the taxi number was, you were gone.
3: Well,
1: absolutely
3: girls,
1: no chance.
3: I always got into a taxi. This is the difference between men and women, I think, and took a photo of the number of the taxi.
0: Did you? What about when we hopped in the other night and there was a backpack in the back of the car?
3: Out of five, how likely was it that that backpack with the laptop in it found its way back?
0: Zero. And we should have taken it, but I didn't want it to make it my problem. The Uber guy was the most direct contact for this person to get their laptop back.
3: And the most disinterested.
0: And he didn't give us stuff.
3: Sorry, Fitz.
0: Sorry,
1: so
0: Brian.
1: So Uber's just released the 50 most unique lost items. This is only in the past year as well. Mm. We can go through a few of these. Dentures with two teeth in them. Breast milk left in the back.
3: What? Oh, that is precious.
0: Yep.
1: A bag
0: gold.
1: Of human hair.
0: Oh, yeah. Who's carrying
1: that?
0: Could
1: be a hair test, I suppose, for a job interview that you're going
3: or
1: for.
3: Or maybe you've just had your first haircut and you keep the locks of hair. You've
0: of
3: done
0: the
3: that.
0: Kids, yeah, I've done that. That. I've got it in my drawer.
1: This is a sign of freedom. An ankle monitor.
0: cut it off in the back of the Uber.
1: You know what? How good is the view out here? It's stuff. I'm not going back home. I'm cutting off my ankle monitor. 420 donuts were left in one Uber.
0: How do you do that? I mean, that's
1: a lot.
3: Wait, when was that?
1: A sack of
3: marbles.
1: No,
3: I'm asking Whip.
0: Oh, you just assumed it was me. No, I was guilty for leaving Fitzy's sister's suitcase in the back of an Uber. Do you remember that, Fitz?
1: Oh, that's right, yes.
0: And then we had to track down the Uber, which an hour later the suitcase arrived, and I thought, man, if I lose this bag.
3: Why did you have Fitzy's sister's suitcase?
0: Long story. It was a huge story.
3: I'm very interested.
0: But we had a great time.
1: An oxygen tank, gold mouth grills were left in the back, a brand new mini fridge. Now, I mean, if you're leaving a mini fridge behind, you've got a few problems. For live fish, a mannequin, two trees. I mean, they would have been seedlings, I would have thought. $200 worth of Temu items. This is some of this. A pool stick in a case. Fish loin for my restaurant.
0: What?
1: Fish a bald loin? Cap. A dishwasher was left in the back. My gosh.
0: You've got to say kitchen sink now, mate.
1: A toboggan.
0: Oh, yeah.
1: A police radio.
0: What, was someone planning to go getting an Uber to the snow to go tobogganing, got to the snow and forgot to get their toboggan out?
1: Are these two together?
3: The holiday.
1: There's handcuffs left in the back, but also pelvis implants.
0: Kinky?
1: What are pelvis implants?
0: I don't know.
3: Something you implant in your pelvis.
0: So true. Oh,
1: my gosh. A meat slicer. You've got a child's prosthetic eye. A double door oven. And the last one is a propane tank, which can be quite dangerous. But there's some of the list.
0: Fitz, we're in LA, and I think Tommy left something in an Uber once. And the driver, hasn't been seen since.
1: That's just
0: everyone nearly died that night.
3: What did you leave in there? Did you vomit?
1: No. Unfortunately, his nasal cavity had to be replaced. That poor Uber driver. That's
0: the,
1: for
0: the
1: sure.
0: Lining of the car started to peel.
1: That was a big night. I tell you what.
0: Saw the dashboard melt.
1: Wow. Last time that we eat at Denny's. That's Denny's.
0: Tomorrow we're going to be playing.
3: Are we out of here?
0: Taylor Swift's brand new song. We've got our hands on it from Toy Story 5.
3: Excellent.
0: What
1: it's
0: a
1: my
0: treat.
1: Favorite era. Yeah.
0: Yes, it is. Heading into the weekend, guys. That's a little gift for you. Riddle Time returns tomorrow, but we're out of here for your Thursday night. Ricky Lee and Tim are up next. Have a good one.
3: Bye. Bye.
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2: Melbourne traffic.
3: Nova 100.
4: Pretty chaotic out there on the roads at the moment. Got delays following a broken down truck on the Monash Freeway inbound before the Domain, and also quite a bit of flooding to West Melbourne on Wurundjeri Way at Dudley Street. You need to use Spencer Street to get around that. Moorabbin 2 on the Nepean Highway outbound at Wickham Road. You need to use South Road or Warrigal Road. And Kooyong 2 Glenferry Road at the level crossing. 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Down to a chilly 10 tonight, a shower or two for your Friday tomorrow to close out your week at a top of 17. And right now, it's quite cold, 11 degrees on Melbourne's Nova 100.
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7: Michelle Stevenson. Well, the federal government's bill to reduce the capital gains tax discount and restrict negative gearing has passed the lower house. The proposed laws will now move to the Senate, where Labor are seeking the Green support to carry the reforms. Speaker Milton Dick declared the result, which prompted yelling and taunting from the opposition.
16: The result of the division is ayes 94, noes 48. The matter was resolved in the affirmative. And I call order.
7: Meantime, the Albanese government and opposition have both blasted the Trump administration over its threat to increase tariffs. Aussie companies may face a 12.5% impost on goods they sell into the US market. America claims we need to be punished for importing products made by slave labour. Vehicle theft has again surged in Victoria while declining in every other state. New statistics reveal the state has higher vehicle crime insurance claims for stolen cars than all other states combined. There were $243 million in payouts from 12,500 claims just last year. Another American burger giant is having a crack at the Aussie market despite a number of high-profile recent failures. Wendy's, famous for its square burgers, plans to open 200 stores nationally with a focus on Melbourne. And Taylor Swift, Beyonce, Rihanna and Kim Kardashian are some of the richest women in America. They made the top 40 Forbes list for self-made women, with Tay-Tay ahead at a net worth of $2 billion. Now let's see what's happening on Nine News.
18: Thanks, Michelle. Hello, I'm Tom Steinford.
28: And I'm Alicia Loxley. Melbourne's wet and wild afternoon.
29: Falls of 10 to 30 millimetres across most Melbourne suburbs.
28: Sherry Lee will have the latest.
18: Victoria, now the car theft capital of Australia.
30: That's the equivalent of every car that can be parked at Tullamarine Airport.
28: And the cheap and cheerful essential oils in your home that could be toxic.
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18: 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You can start over on Nine Now.
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38: Well, welcome to Thursday evening. It's us, Ricky Lee and Tim. How you doing?
33: Hello, Thursday. You look beautiful.
38: We're going to go newsy soon, like boom, boom, boom, boom, talk back.
33: Really?
38: Yeah,
33: are we?
38: Well, there's renewed push for a three-day working week. Unions are backing the plan. We pretty much go...
33: Well, unfortunately, we can't do our jobs.
38: No.
33: 3 days a week.
38: But I don't want to.
33: There's a lot of people who can't. It doesn't make any sense
38: all right,
33: to me.
38: We'll get to that in a second. Okay. It's Talk Back Thursday. Talk Back Thursday coming up very soon. Plus, Emma Friedman talking Commonwealth Games and taking you on in a quick draw. You know the Commonwealth Games that our dear friends in Melbourne paid $700 million not to host.
33: I know, guys.
38: But next, after a bit of Baby Rexha. Is it Baby?
33: BB.
38: BB Rexha.
33: Baby Rexha. You have said Baby Rexha a million times on the radio, and you all Rexha? Of a sudden just said baby.
38: All right. Well, your irrational fear. Mine is saying Baby Rexha.

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2: 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Offer ends June 30. Got a crash at the moment, Cranbourne on Narre Warren Road northbound at Slaven Street. Only one lane is currently open. Several bit of flooding out there at the moment, including in the city, Flinders Street at Spencer Street, Williamstown Corroy Creek Road at Maddox Road, and West Melbourne Wurundjeri Way at Dudley Street, near to Spencer Street there. 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Down to a cold 9 tonight, shower or 2 tomorrow and 15, and right now it's 14 degrees on Melbourne's Nova 100.
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0: Yeah.
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0: I like that.
1: Yeah.
0: Happy Thursday. 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
2: Please welcome Emma Freeman.
0: Emma Freeman is here. Hello.
4: Hello, team. How are ya?
0: Good to see
1: you. Excellent. It's always good to see you.
4: Great to see your smiling faces, and especially special because we're 49 days away from the Commonwealth Games.
0: Now, hang on. Is this the Commonwealth Games that Melbourne paid $700 million not to have?
4: Correct.
0: No, cool.
4: That's okay. We're not bitter, not twisted, not sad about it at all.
1: Oh, what a
0: but it's
1: wild
0: Glasgow,
1: ride.
0: Right?
4: Yeah, Glasgow. And they've hosted one before. Of course, Birmingham hosted 4 years ago. So that region of the world are well-versed in hosting a great Games. And no doubt this year we're in for a treat.
0: So you'll be heading over, I assume?
4: No. Don't rub salt into my wounds on multiple fronts, Tim. I'll be hosting here with the one, the only Matt Shervington.
0: Amazing.
1: Shervo himself. Yeah. What's the preparation like for the Commonwealth Games, like for you guys?
4: Just watching all the trials, compilating kind of all of our teams and making sure that we know who's in the teams, what the storylines are.
0: Compilating instead of compiling.
4: Compiling.
0: She'll be better on the day, I promise. You
1: should just let that go.
4: You couldn't let that one go.
1: Right.
4: Making sure that we're across, like, who are the big medal hopes.
1: Yep.
4: Watching sport. That's the lead up.
0: Who are we rooting for? Because obviously we've just had, I would like to know your opinion on it actually.
4: Okay.
0: The enhanced games.
4: Oh yeah, James Magnussen, hey. That didn't go too well.
0: It didn't really
1: work out for him.
0: What's your thought on that?
4: Look,
0: your Commonwealth Games hat off for a second.
4: I'm not an advocate for drugs in sport.
0: No.
4: Look, it's an interesting concept. I can understand that there's a fascination with it, right? It's like, what could they do? Like, if you took all these different, I don't know, substances and peptides and whatever they are, what could possibly happen to the human body? In the end, not much.
1: I know.
4: But I can understand that. It's like a grotesque fascination in a way, isn't it?
0: Yeah, that's it.
1: I was so into it. Only because...
4: Were you?
0: She loves all that stuff.
1: It's fascinating to see, how far the body can be pushed. Like, I love bodybuilders. I love watching them, like, just get
0: so
1: ginormous. She
0: loves UFC. UFC's her favourite.
1: I love UFC. I love watching people beat the shit out of each other.
4: I did not expect this.
1: How jacked people can get, and they're all taking drugs in bodybuilding. But it's amazing to see what can be done. And I know it's it's kind of frowned upon, but I thought it was fascinating.
4: I saw James Magnussen. We go to the same gym, and I saw him about a year ago, and I was like,
0: "He's doing something different than you are."
1: Yeah, where does he pop his needles?
4: What's he
0: doing
4: there?
0: Back entrance? Remember the video stores that had the adults only little curtain? Yeah. So he just pops into that.
4: Yeah. And then he realised he actually got too big. Yeah. Like he got too bulked up and he had to slim down.
0: Yeah, he started sinking. who are we rooting for though? Who are we looking out for in the great clean games that are that of the Commonwealth?
4: Okay, in the athletics, you would have heard of Lachie Kennedy and the battles he's had with Gout over the last little while, particularly in the 100 metres. So Gout's not going to the games. He's focusing on the under 20 world championships coming up. And that's a traditional path for people who are that young.
1: Oh,
4: not
1: really?
4: Not necessarily. Yeah, especially in the world of athletics.
1: Okay.
4: So Lachie is... People would have heard his name, but I reckon in the next few months people go, who's this, like, Lachie Kennedy? He's going to be massive. And then in the pool, it's some of the old hats who I'm excited to see, like Kyle Chalmers, King Kyle's back.
0: Yeah, yeah, yeah.
4: 100 metres once again for him. Cam McAvoy in the 50. Our Australian Diamonds, our netball girls, obviously.
1: Let's go, girls.
4: They're the best in the world.
1: Yep.
0: The Glasgow 2026 Comm Games kick off Friday, July 24, live and free on 7 and 7 Sport. Emma Freeman hosting. We'll be watching all things Commonwealth Games on 7. Now, you're going to do a little game of quick draw with us.
4: I'm quite nervous.
0: Yeah, you should be.
1: Don't be nervous.
0: Our Prime Minister Anthony Albanese is here with the rules.
5: I'm Anthony Albanese and these are the official quick draw rules. Tim will give a category and a letter. The first to yell out a correct answer gets a point. The first answer you yell out is locked in. Best out of 7 wins. Ultimately, Tim will exercise his discretion.
0: Practice question, we'll come back and play for real.
4: Okay, all right, that's fair enough.
0: Name a Commonwealth country starting with S.
4: Scotland.
0: Perfect.
1: Oh, my goodness.
0: I would have said Samoa, just because I like saying
4: Samoa.
0: Emma Freeman's here. Going to play Quick Draw for Real when we come back.
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8: 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Ring Road, Greensbrown after Dalton Road. Middle lane's currently blocked with speeds at 40. Reports of a crash on the Eastern Freeway outbound before Burke Road. Got delays back past the Chandler Highway. Lights are on the flash at the moment in Clarinda. That's on the Dingley Bypass closed between Boundary Road and Kingston Road. Use Centre Dandenong Road to get around that. 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Down to a freezing 9 tonight, shower or 2 tomorrow and 15, and right now it's 14 degrees on Melbourne's Nova 100.
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0: Ricky Lee and Tim, we are almost done for a Thursday night. Nova Boy Jam's coming up, the Matty Rose Show too, but let's do this.
1: Ricky Lee and Tim's Quick Draw.
0: Emma Freeman is here, pre-Glasgow 2026 Commonwealth Games, kicking off Friday, July 24, live and free on 7 and 7 Plus Sport. So much coverage.
2: I'm so excited. It's going to be my little side hustle. I'm just going to watch everything.
0: And bagpipes at the opening and closing ceremony, hopefully.
2: I would have thought so.
0: Yes. Yes.
2: You're part Scottish, Tim. You could have put your hand up for that. There you go.
3: Did you do the ancestry.com kind And how'd it go? What else was in there?
0: Well,
3: I really derailed this now.
0: No. So my mother was born in Edinburgh. So I've just been walking around my whole life thinking I was half Scottish. And so I spit into the tube. And yes, I had a couple of Asahis. So I thought I'd come back 8% Japanese. But I spat into the tube and set it off. And I'm 40% Irish.
2: So he's more Irish than he is Scottish.
0: Which makes
2: your whole
0: a lot of
2: identity.
0: Sense.
2: Didn't you? And you've got a new little tattoo, don't you?
0: Yeah. Why not?
2: I like it.
0: Anyway.
3: It explains your translucent skin.
2: Right.
0: I do look like a rice paper roll. You can see the grated carrot if you look closely. All right, let's play. This is for real. Best of 7, question 1. Name a ball sport starting with B.
3: Basketball.
2: That was stunning. That was like so in unison. We're so in sync.
0: We actually have a Commonwealth Games style replay.
2: Yeah.
0: It's not just Channel 7. It's not just Channel 7 that has all the fancy technology.
4: Basketball.
3: Basketball. Basketball.
0: Oh, I think just Ricky.
2: I'm so sorry.
3: No, that's okay. I'll try and bounce back.
0: Oh. You can take our technology to the games if you'd like to do some replays of races.
3: It's like the bunker or something.
0: Question 2. Name something you pack in a suitcase, starting with S.
3: Swimmers.
2: Sues.
0: M.
3: Sues.
2: Sues. I love when I take my sues.
0: Susie O'Neill.
2: I have to take my sues everywhere I go.
4: Well, that's good for you then with your sues.
0: Question 3. Name an animal starting with K.
3: Koala.
0: Ricky. I get annoyed when you win. I'm like, Ricky.
3: Oh, you are quick.
2: Draw.
0: 2 to Ricky. 1 to Emma. Question 4. Name a type of fabric starting with S.
3: Sequined fabric.
0: But I love that.
2: Sequins. We love a sequin, don't we?
0: Yes. It is 2 apiece. Question number 5. Name a dance style starting with B.
3: Ballet.
0: Perfect.
3: I reckon you gave me that.
2: No, I still can't think of one. Ballet, what's another one?
3: Yeah, what is another one?
0: I'll tell you what, maybe breakdancing, ballroom.
3: Oh, my God.
2: Okay, the girls are acting out breaking in the
3: booth. Can you do that again?
2: That is brilliant.
0: Ray gun?
2: Yeah, brilliant.
3: Well, thank God the breakdancing's not in the Commonwealth Games, eh?
0: I know. Poor Ray gun.
2: One of my best friends is a professional breaker.
3: Really?
2: And that was fun to listen to through the breaking
3: her
2: communities.
3: Lens.
2: Yeah, it wasn't pride. They weren't filled with pride.
3: Well, not
2: thought,
3: well
2: with
3: received.
2: What Australia was
0: Tim
2: doing.
0: Raygun came to my birthday. You didn't.
2: Okay.
3: What?
2: Raygun was at his birthday.
3: What, to perform?
0: No, as a guest, and she didn't come. So there you go.
2: I had to work.
0: Well, Raygun didn't.
2: Hey, you were the one that chose you. You got to choose the date of your birthday.
0: August 10 every year. Lock it in. Okay, here we go. This is the win, Emma, to say in the game,
2: oh
0: Ricky.
2: God.
0: Name a capital city starting with B.
3: Berlin.
0: Perfect.
2: That's not it. You nailed it. Congratulations.
3: That was
0: well done.
3: The great escape for me.
5: I had the paddleboard in the back before.
6: When have you used a paddleboard?
5: I've got an inflatable paddleboard.
7: As in a stand-up paddleboard.
5: Yeah, yeah.
6: When did you use it?
5: I've done it on my own. I've also done it with a friend of mine, John.
7: Now, John?
6: I've never heard you talk about
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28: Got a breakdown at the moment. Ring Road, Greensborough-bound after Dalton Road. Speed and lane restrictions in place for that one. Also, Ringwood on Wintrina Road. That's northbound at Canterbury Road. The middle lane's currently blocked. Reports of a crash on the Eastern Freeway outbound before Burke Road. Delays back past the Chandler Highway. And also Wintrina South. That's High Street Road. That's eastbound after Eastlink. 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Down to a bone-chilling 9 tonight. A shower or two to close out your week. Tomorrow heading for a high of 15. And right now, still quite cool at 14 degrees. On Melbourne's Nova 100.
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2: On the Ring Road, green for bound. Look out for a breakdown after Dalton Road. Blocking the middle lane, bringing the speed limit down to 40 kilometres an hour. One turner south, we also have a crash on High Street Road eastbound after the East Link. A breakdown in Ring Road on Wrong Turner Road northbound at Canterbury Road, blocking the middle lane. And flooding in Moorabbin on the Nepean Highway outbound at Wickham Road. You must use South Road and Warrigal Road instead. 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Possible showers tomorrow with tops of 15. Tonight will get down to 9. Right now it's 14 degrees on Melbourne's Nova 100.
0: You know when life just needs a pause button? 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Yeah.
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4: 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You're so very welcome for it. Hello, my name is Matty Rowe. What is on in your city this weekend? Do you want to get to an Australian gig? You should. Details on the gig guide next. And

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23: 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What's it going to sound like? 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

0: Long live Britney Spears, that is Circus. Non-stop, fresh hits and throwbacks are on tonight. Hi, I'm Maddie Rowe, hope you're well. Ed Sheeran's Celestial Plus, huge throwback from Panic at the Disco coming up. 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People are calling her a young Adele. 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Her name is Sienna Spiro. I think she's going to be massive. Material Lover is from the brand new Devil Wears Prada 2 movie. 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
16: Sorry, are you away on another girls' trip?
4: Hang on.
16: Can I just rewind just for a second? Just hold the phone. Weren't you getting up at me for going on a Bucks weekend to Bali a few weeks ago?
4: I did.
16: Like I was the worst person in the world. I needed to grow up and take a good hard look at myself in the mirror.
4: Well, I mean, your form wasn't great in Bali. Some of your mates were highly questionable.
16: Not me, though. No. I was the responsible one. I was the skipper.
4: Were you, though?
2: Shout out to Dylan, your mate.
16: Hey, Dill's listening too, by the way.
4: Oh, my God.
16: From some of the mines in Indonesia. Love you, Dill.
4: You were absolutely deplorable. And as your wife said to me the day that you were leaving, she said, I would feel more confident putting Henry, who's your 7-year-old, on the plane than my husband.
16: Yeah, he's got more life skills than me, which is very, very concerning. Mm. Are you going on a netball trip this weekend?
4: Yeah, I am.
16: Is that a thing?
4: It is a
16: girls' netball trip.
4: We're making it a thing. It's an annual thing.
16: Wow.
4: Okay, so we're heading over to Sydney. We're going to watch. The Thunderbirds take on the Swifts tomorrow. So then we stay for a couple of nights and just have a good old fashioned gals' trip.
16: So what do you think you're going to do? What do you guys think you're going to get up to?
4: Well, can you remember when I came back from last year and I was telling you how much of the discussion was around estrogen patches?
16: Yeah.
4: Probably just more of that stuff.
16: Oh, Jesus. Have you got an itinerary set?
4: Yes. Fly out Friday afternoon.
16: Yep.
4: Maybe go out for dinner Friday night. Go to the Netty on Saturday. Head out for a few cheeky beverages Saturday night and then fly home Sunday.
16: So what are you going to do on Friday night?
4: I don't know. Just
16: will you get an early night?
4: Oh, well, you know me, like, because I get up early.
16: So this is where it sort of catches up with you with the age thing. You go, oh no, we'll just have an early night on Friday night. What you'll do is you'll have a crack, and on Saturday you mightn't even turn up to the netball.
4: That is not true.
16: That is 100% true.
4: I can promise you. And then so I've got that trip this weekend, and then in 2 weeks we've got a high school reunion on the Gold Coast. What could possibly go wrong, you guys? What could?
20: Hang on.
16: You're going again.
4: 10 of us all from the same year are catching up on Mount Tambourine, if you know the Gold Coast, just up the hill there. And we're all staying at a house.
16: And to do what?
4: For 3 days.
16: To swap estrogen patches.
4: No. Well, we are at that age set. But I don't know, just catch up. We haven't all seen each other for a very long time. Maybe we'll reminisce over a tallie of Strongbow Sweet. That's what we used to drink back in the day. Or some West Coast coolers. Who's to say, Andrew? Might get a little bit loose and crazy. I am a little bit nervous and scared because once these girls get together, oh gosh.
16: Back in the day, it used to be like that.
4: Well, back in the day when we were 18 and we'd go nightclubbing.
16: Yeah, and you could back it up the next day.
4: Yeah.
16: Remember when hangovers weren't a thing?
4: Yeah.
16: And now what comes with a hangover is, I don't know, a good week of anxiety.
4: Yes.
16: That spearing sort of thing between your eyeballs for at least the next 2 to 3 days.
4: There'll be a lot of, what did I say last night? Did I offend Donette McCallum from year 12? You know, a bit of that.
16: Yeah.
4: Or I'm mentally preparing myself, don't worry.
16: I like how the tables have now been reversed.
4: Yeah.
16: It's back onto you. Uh-huh. So it's always about, oh, the blokes. So we've got to use them, treat them like children and pick them up from the pub. Well, it's in reverse now, and I'm very happy that one of our favourite comedians, Max Price, has given the ladies a little turn. This will be your beautiful husband, Greg, picking you up from the airport after your attempt at having a girls' weekend.
21: We had a great day. She kept her friends laughing with her same old stories. Gosh. She did take a nap on the bar today.
22: I emailed about no day naps.
21: Yeah, I am aware, but we couldn't really do much after she polished off the second bottle of rosé.
22: Okay.
21: She did have a few tears. I love yous to her mate. She did eat, which was great.
22: Oh, that's good.
21: She did have 3 cheese boards, though, on her own.
22: Okay.
21: So they went hard quite early, and they were mixing a lot of different drinks, so I just keep an eye on that tonight.
22: Yeah, thank you. Your bag?
21: Lawn.
22: And shoes.
21: Oh, don't know. Leah's shoes? Can anybody find Leah's shoes?
23: I just want to take a look at the tailbone. She did do a pretty aggressive slut drop.
16: How do the slut drops go these days?
4: Oh, my God. That is going to be actual audio. Yeah. Where did you

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1: 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Not that you'll see it. If easily offended, well, you're about to find out just how easily.
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4: Naughty, naughty.
5: Jokes, we go to States, please.
6: Sure.
5: That's where all the really saucy stories happen. Now, follow along with this one. I'll get to the point after I give you the details, okay?
6: Right.
5: An Atlanta Police Deputy Chief by the name of Kelly Collier. That's a cool name. Kelly Collier.
6: Yeah, rolls off the tongue.
5: He's under scrutiny over a reported 2-year extramarital relationship with US District Judge Eleanor Ross.
6: Whoa.
5: Okay? Mm-hmm. The chief is a guy, by the way. That's Kelly the guy.
6: Yeah.
5: And Eleanor Ross. So according to reports, court staff allegedly overheard intimate encounters involving the pair in the judge's chambers during business hours.
6: Come on, guys.
5: That's how that was sprung.
6: Who's policing the state of Atlanta?
5: That's true.
6: You guys are doing that.
5: Run by dirty birds. Judge Ross received a private reprimand from a judicial conduct committee over the relationship, attendance at a political event, and statements made during the subsequent investigation. So the department has launched an internal investigation into Collier's conduct. Here's the thing, though.
6: What is it? Yep.
5: Someone recorded the sounds that were coming from the chambers.
6: Okay.
5: That led to them getting sprung.
6: Yeah.
5: Who has sex like this? Listen to this. You ready?
6: Yeah.
5: You're kidding, aren't you?
6: That is.
5: She's shrieking.
6: What the hell? Okay, two things here. No one makes that sound.
5: No one makes that sound.
6: And she's bunging it on if she is.
5: You reckon
6: she's
5: she is?
6: Like, ah, oh, this is so good. It's not. And secondly, if you're trying to keep this on the down low because you're having an extramarital affair, what are you doing?
5: Come on, listen. Come on. Nobody is having that much of an intense orgasm.
6: No.
5: That you're making sounds like this.
6: Ow.
5: And can I just say that if I was the man in that situation,
6: yeah,
5: I'd be stopping immediately being like, I'm so sorry. I'm so sorry. What am I doing so drastically wrong?
6: Yeah. Gosh, I just think that no one makes that sound when they're making love. But I did think that until we had a few calls from producer Lucy's neighbours.
5: Yeah. Said she's the piping shrike. Like opera coming out. Big congrats to you, Boss Josh. Doing a great job.
6: I really don't have to say. Don't say anything.
5: There's nothing you can say.
6: Don't say anything. For once, just keep your mouth shut, Lucy.
0: Jody and Hazy. In the
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1: You know when life just needs a pause button? 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
14: Nathan, Nat and Sean. This is Nova.
15: Morning, everybody. Happy Friday.
16: Friday, gotta get down on Friday.
17: Hey, yeah, let's get that, down.
15: That's Rebecca Black, right? That's what you're seeing there. Do you know, yeah, we got offered an interview,
16: yeah,
15: with her.
16: I remember this.
15: And they told us we weren't allowed to ask her about that song. It's like, she has done nothing else.
16: So
15: what else would we talk to her about? The weather? Come on.
16: Nothing.
15: So we decline.
16: We decline.
15: Anyway.
16: I wonder if anyone did say yes to the interview and what they spoke about.
17: Yeah.
16: What do you think of Thursdays, Rebecca?
15: On the show today, we catch up with comedy legend Tony Martin.
16: Oh, he's busy. He's busy walking.
15: He's got a project that's been on the boil for many years.
17: It is amazing. What about hooking up on tour? Because we've been discovering lately when we're speaking to people that on Contiki tours, it's just an absolute free-for-all.
15: Yeah,
16: I know. You remember that in Bali. My gosh, it's hard to lock her down.
17: Mate, sucking off heads with everyone that walked past the job.
15: She does. I tell you. We're counting down the Commonwealth Games with Jason Richardson.
16: Yeah, he's cool.
17: And what about getting stuck when you put your leg, stand on the beach and all of a sudden... it inhales you.
15: Who knew that quicksand was actually a thing?

0: but she just was sniffing instead of blowing.
1: Oh, no, and going further and further up.
2: Yeah, so what happened?
0: Yep, we took her to the hospital, had to wait a couple of hours because it's not really an emergency for them to kind of just say, it's not there, we can't see anything. And I was she definitely did not snort it out. Like, she didn't, it's still there. And they were like, we can't see anything, we can't do anything, so, like, just move on.
3: Yeah, what?
0: Yep. So, yeah, pretty much we always just say now she has a Tic Tac stuck in her nose forever.
3: Does everything smell minty fresh to her?
0: Well, it was an orange one at the time.
3: Okay.
1: Oh, they're yum. I love those ones.
0: Yeah.
2: Do they dissolve? They would dissolve with moisture?
3: It would dissolve, I would think, over time.
0: You would think so, but they did make a comment saying that it wouldn't. So kind of
1: confused. They're so real helpful, these doctors.
3: Yeah. So it's not up there, but it won't dissolve.
1: Yeah, you know what your problem, not ours.
2: I'd like to hear, you know, the nurses are on duty, you know, they're writing everyone
3: and stuff.
2: They're going, have a look at this chick in the second row.
1: Yeah, I fell on this. On did you really?
2: Exactly.
1: Yeah.
2: They're having a good old laugh.
3: The old tic-tac up the nose.
2: Yeah, the old
3: Good on you, Kirsty. Thank you.
1: Oh, I wasn't thinking of the nose.
3: No. Here's Katie from Yokine. Good morning, Katie.
4: Good morning. How
3: Katie.
4: Are you?
3: Katie, did you get stuck somewhere? What happened?
4: Yeah, so I was on holiday when I was probably like 4 or 5, and there was all these pelicans and all the kids were getting photos and stroking the pelicans, but there was one on its own and I wanted my own. So I went over, and as I was stroking it, it bit my head and my head was like stuck in its skull.
3: You got stuck in a pelican.
1: Go to your pelican.
4: So I was like, obviously, everyone freaked out and yeah, it had hold of my head for a little while. If you ask me, it could be about an hour. If you ask my parents, maybe only like 20 seconds. But yeah, I've got a serious fear.
3: Had to go and buy a fish to tempt it away from swallowing their child.
4: Oh, yeah.
1: Not a sentence I thought I was going to hear today. I got stuck in a pelican.
2: What is a pelican beak in that? Is it like sandpapery in its mouth?
4: I felt like it was just like warm and like wet, I guess. I don't know.
3: Warm and wet. At least you didn't say moist. Let's look on the bright side.
1: Did she get its name?
5: Nathan, Nat and Sean. Nova. 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

0: Sean.
1: Time to catch up with, look, he's just a living legend in the Australian comedy scene, and he's headed our way. I'm going to tell you these dates. Friday, June 12, he's at Seasonal Brewing Co., which is a great little spot in Maylands. Saturday, June 13, at the Fremantle Comedy Factory in the early show, and Oasis Comedy Club at the Brisbane Hotel. Tickets from Eventbrite. The one, the only, Tony Martin.
2: Tony!
3: Hello.
4: Can you hear me over there?
1: Well, I know that you are
2: a
1: low-tech kind of guy. You don't believe in mobile phones. So are you talking to us from a landline this morning, Tony?
4: How clear is it, though?
2: Yeah, good point. Yeah, yeah, it is very crisp.
5: What kind of handheld mobile phone is it? Because we all remember the ones on the wall, or then some people got the ones that you could
2: the hamburger?
4: I'm just disappointed that it's not one with a long cord that stretches to the bait so that... So that, you know, I have to go into another room to talk to my girlfriend so that mum doesn't hear what I'm saying.
5: How did you do that on the farm?
1: No, we didn't have that option on the farm.
5: Oh.
1: But the phone was in a completely separate room that was like you could close all the doors.
5: Oh, that was good.
1: Yeah. It wasn't in the main living
2: Morse
1: area.
2: Morse code, weren't you? Now?
5: Yeah.
1: Hey, Tony, there is something I want to talk to you about because...
4: Yes.
1: I heard a rumour that one of your goals in life is to walk every street in Melbourne. How's that going?
4: That's right. It's myself and my wife, and we are into 18 years. This
1: wow.
4: is our 18th year of doing it, 6 days a week, and we have done one-third of every single street in Melbourne. And obviously we're not going to make it because, you know, I'll have to be completing it on a mobility scooter and I think that's cheating.
1: No, that would still count. Is Melbourne expanding at a rate faster than you can walk it? Is that part of the problem?
4: We can't keep up with it.
1: Yeah.
4: And the foolish decision we've made is to walk both sides of every street, which is just double the amount of time.
5: Well,
4: the problem is everyone knows about this because we're on the news about 6 years ago. They did a story on it. And we've now had two occasions where we're walking down a no-exit street. So we come walking back up and there's people out in their front lawn and I go, everything all right? And they go, just making sure you went all the way to the end. People are checking that we're not cheating.
5: Oh!
2: Wow.
5: Tony, whose idea was this to begin with?
4: This was just, like, we were just walking every day for exercise, and we just got so bored with our local neighbourhood, we went, let's go to Toorak.
1: Yes.
4: Do people know what Toorak is?
2: It's
1: fancy. We're all in mansions.
5: Yes.
4: Just crazy mansions. The sort of place where Cole Sanderlands would live if he lived in Melbourne.
5: If his radio show was successful in Melbourne.
1: If he would ever live in Melbourne.
4: Exactly. He's not popular here. And so we just walked, you know, we just wanted to perv at all those houses. So we just walked both sides of every street, and that took us 3 months. And then we got to the end of that, and we went, what now? And we went, okay, we'll just do every street in Melbourne. And that was in 2009.
2: Wow.
4: And we've just never stopped.
1: Yeah. See, you would think, naturally, you would think this is a pandemic activity, that's what spurred it. But no, you predated the pandemic.
2: You're like Karen from Brighton.
4: Well, exactly. She was so full of it because she's going, I've walked every street in Brighton.
5: That's
4: we're going,
5: right.
4: 8, 10 months, we know.
5: You liar,
4: no
5: Karen.
4: She could have done it.
5: I wonder what you did. None of us can stick to anything.
1: Yeah, that's true. The fact that you've managed to keep going for 18 years is miraculous.
2: That's impressive.
1: So you must
4: the problem is people know we're doing it, so they won't let us stop. So people will just come up to me in the street and go, mate, have you got to Dingley yet? We're going to put drinks out for you when we get there.
1: So, I mean, presumably you have to, like, drive to far-flung suburbs and then park your car.
4: My wife is getting up at 5 in the morning to start work so that we can take 3 hours off in the middle of the day because it's an hour to get to where we're up to and then walking for an hour and then an hour back. But we do hear so many podcasts in the car. That's the great thing. Many conspiracy theories.
2: Oh, good.
1: Yes.
2: Hey, Tony, you're getting back on... You're getting on stage doing some stand-up. I got back up on the weekend and it's really God, it's humbling. I did Spleen, which I'm sure you know, on a Saturday night where you stand waiting to go on in a kitchen above a deep fryer. Yeah, have you had some, what are those humbling, not so glamorous stand-up experiences that you've had?
4: Well, I just, you know, when people talk to me about stand-up, I always say you can, no one who does stand-up can ever get too up themselves.
2: No, exactly, right?
4: Because you are one gig away from absolute disaster at any time. I'm playing Fremantle over there soon, and it's the first time I've played Fremantle since 1994.
1: Tickets from Eventbrite. Tony, I'll see you on the Saturday. See you there.
4: All right, see you there. Thanks for having me, guys.
5: Good on you, Tony.
1: Good work, Tony.
2: Love
1: Martin.
2: You, Tony.
1: What a legend.
0: Nathan, Nat and Sean. Nova. You know when life just needs a pause button? The emails, the bills, the same routine.
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0: Lutzy and Susie O'Neill.
1: You guys might have realised I'm going through a bit of an ageing thing at the moment. Like being scared of ageing. And like on my Instagram yesterday, I posted a few clips of...
2: I did see that.
1: ...of older people exercising.
2: Yeah, it didn't help me at all.
1: No, because every Wednesday I go exercising with my mum. So we go to an exercise physiologist at the movement stand at down on Milton Road. Mm. And Kimberly there gives both my mum, who is 79, and myself exercises to do. She's amazing. Like, we're both at quite different levels. And I suppose every Wednesday when I spend that day with my mum, it really makes me concerned about my future.
2: That you're sort of...
3: About getting older.
1: Yeah, because I see that we're not going to be here forever. Mm. And...
2: Yeah, 100%.
1: It makes me think, one day I'm going to be... not be able to walk around and that sort of thing, which is why I've been doing all those different tests to see of how I'm aging all the time.
3: Yeah.
2: No, it's a real thing. Like, it kicks in at some point when you start thinking about, what am I doing here?
1: So, what am I doing here? What are we doing here?
3: Or how long do we have left?
1: And so there's two things going on in my life at the moment. One, so every week I exercise with my mum and I sort of see the progression every week. The other thing is I'm planning a holiday, or my husband and daughter are planning a holiday, June, July, a walking holiday in Larapinta. It's 230 kilometres over 10 days.
2: Yeah.
3: Yeah.
1: Which I'm also really concerned about.
2: Northern Territory, right?
1: Northern Territory.
2: Yes.
1: Because I'm going to be the weakest link and I'm really, really worried that physically I am going to be able to do this walk.
3: And is this the first time in your life you'd be worried physically about...
1: Yes. Right. This is the first time in my life I'm actually worried about completing a physical task. And the physical task is walking. It's freaking walking.
2: Yeah.
3: You're a gold medal athlete.
1: I'm a gold medal athlete.
3: I see what you're saying.
1: I was the best in the world. I was the world record holder.
2: Yes.
1: And now I'm worried if I can walk for 10 days in a row.
2: Yeah.
1: Because my feet feel bruised at the moment. Like that morning before the exercise class, I went to a hiking shop and I ended up buying soft thongs to wear inside the house so that my feet don't get sore.
2: No, but I mean...
1: More sore.
2: Yeah. And I mean, maybe you've just got to toughen them up a bit with a bit of training.
1: And so when I went to the exercise class yesterday and I spoke to Kimberly, who is great, she's in her 20s, I think, and she's like a psychologist to me. She just looks at me and she goes, "How are you going?" I was like, "I've got to do this walking thing. I don't know if I can do it." And I nearly started crying.
2: Cool.
1: She goes, Stop. What are you talking about? I go, "My feet are really..." And I was like...
2: Choking up.
1: I go, "I don't know if I can go on holidays with my family."
3: My family's going to disown me.
1: What are you talking about? I said, "My feet are so sore." She goes, "Stop. Who are you walking with?" And I couldn't even answer. I had to put my head up to make my throat open so I could talk. Do you ever get like that?
2: Mm. Yeah.
1: So I put my head up and I went, she goes, "Who are you walking with?" I go, "Cliff and Alex." She goes, what's wrong? My feet, because...
2: They're just bruised.
1: Ever since a year ago, though, I had stress fractures in my toes from my dancing with the stars.
2: Oh, that's right, yeah.
1: So they haven't quite recovered. And she goes, "If you've got the stress fractures in your toes again, you probably can't do the walk." And then I was like, "Oh, my God, my life is ending."
3: This is the first physical thing I can't do.
1: I can't go on holidays with my family. And this is, and my mum, I love her very much, but one day I'm going to be like her.
2: I'll tell you what.
3: Yeah.
2: But man, it's great that your mum's doing that, like, because my mum's doing the same thing at Burmera.
1: Oh, yeah.
2: They have, I forget what they call the sessions they have.
1: Yeah.
2: Body and something or other. It's called. Anyway, it's improving their strength and their legs and things.
1: Yes,
2: like that.
1: Yes, it's their legs.
2: It's a classic use it or lose it.
1: Like, are you worried about aging?
2: Yes, I am. Totally. My back's screwed at the moment. Mm. Like, for instance, with me, I think now, could I do Kokoda? Like I did, I think, 10 years ago.
1: Without even thinking about it.
2: Yeah, it was like, honestly, there was a walk, it was
1: walking
2: in the park, but it was walking.
1: Yeah.
2: Now, I mean, probably couldn't at the moment. Probably couldn't do Kokoda with a backpack on. That's a concern.
1: I think that we've all, and this is everyone listening, we've all got a really, we've only got one vessel that we're living in.
2: Yes.
1: I don't know if you know that.
2: Yeah.
1: We've got to look
3: one
1: after
3: chance.
1: It.
2: Exactly.
1: One chance.
3: Well, strength training is vital as well for longevity.
1: We've got to do strength training. We've got to walk. We've got to eat properly.
2: Because once you lose your mobility, they reckon, and from experience in recent years, you lose your mobility, that's the start of a pretty slippery slope as well.
1: It's a steep slope.
2: So I guess what are you saying? So find your own
3: space.
2: Don't
3: stop.
2: Or push for time.
1: Or start. I know everyone has got enough time, but maybe just spend at least 10 minutes a day doing activity. I think that's a good start.
3: Totally.
2: Yeah, I agree.
1: Either walk around the block or do some even stretching is probably exercise.
3: You posted some great motivational things on your Instagram story yesterday.
1: There was Pam, the 95-year-old lady who's doing...
3: Still lifting.
2: So what Pam was doing was sitting on one of those boxes, you know, those soft boxes, like when you step up boxes.
1: Yeah.
2: And just with a very light weight, just going from seated...
1: Seated to up. That's what my mum's doing at the moment.
2: Seated to up. I text Susie. I don't think I can do that at the moment. Pam was pushing him out. I think she did a rep of eight.
3: Pam was defeating you.
1: Let's do Be Better Than Pam. Yeah.
2: Yes.
1: Be Better Than Pam.
3: Be Better Than Pam.
2: Yes.
3: Live forever.
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0: This is Nova. You got Jace, Lauren and Clint.
1: 13-24-10 though, we are asking you, when did you get the name wrong? Because there's a poor lady in Perth who tried to get a beautiful baby's name airily tattooed on her forearm and just got a few of the letters around the wrong way.
2: That's like...
1: the R and the I. R-L-E.
2: Yes, but you approve tattoos. Like, that's not on the woman who did it. Like, you look at the image, you look at the writing, you look at the font, or you write it yourself.
1: Everything okay here? Because they do the outline.
2: And then they
1: first,
2: do the outline.
1: She's like, yeah, beautiful.
2: Maybe she's like, got it, you know, so like you can see it, but it's upside down on her or something. And she didn't.
1: Maybe.
0: Tell. You want to know something sad? I just had a flashback to, you know, like around year 11 and 12, mates would have parties at their house on the weekend. And there was a girl I was hooking up with at a party.
1: Oh, that's not
2: that
1: good
2: is sad. That is really sad. For her.
1: Sad for her.
0: No, but after,
1: did she get your name tattooed?
0: After we hooked up,
1: no.
0: She called me Jackson, and I didn't have the heart to tell her that wasn't my name because I didn't want to kill the chance of going back again.
2: Do you reckon if she had have wanted to date you, you'd be married now and she'd still be calling you Jackson?
0: Oh, I'd run with it for life, Lauren.
2: Yeah.
0: That'd be it. I'd be a Jackson from now on.
2: Yeah, yeah.
0: All right, let's go to Helen.
2: Hello, Helen.
1: Hi, Helen.
3: Hello. How you going?
0: Good. Yeah, we're good.
2: Whose name did you get wrong, doll?
3: Oh, well, I got my kids tattooed, their names tattooed on my back.
2: Helen.
3: The next morning, I got up to have a shower, had a look in the mirror, and I rang my husband crying. Oh, my God, the names are written wrong way.
2: What do you mean? Like, how wrong?
0: I know you're looking at the reflection, though.
1: Oh.
3: Yes, I was. I felt like a real
2: Oh, it was actually correct.
0: Yeah, it was correct.
3: Said, where are you looking? I went, I'm looking in the mirror. And he goes, Dal, when you look in the mirror, things are back to front.
1: Oh, Helen.
2: Oh, Helen.
0: That's funny. Oh, Dal.
3: It's funny now, but it wasn't at the time.
0: No, not at all. 13-24-10 is our number. We're talking, when did you get the name wrong? Someone's going to walk away with a little staycation at Peppers.
2: Emma Lynn. Now, that's a beautiful name, but is it you that gets a name wrong or do people call you the wrong name?
4: Everyone calls me the wrong name. So
2: did I just call you the wrong name?
4: Right.
1: Emma Lynn.
4: Yeah, you know how to say it.
2: What
1: is
2: it?
1: I've got a cousin, Emma Lynn.
0: I'm going with Emmy.
4: That's me.
1: Is this my cousin, Emma Lynn?
4: What's up?
1: Oh, what's up?
2: What's
4: you
2: up?
4: You get it wrong. We're in some serious trouble here.
2: Oh. So what did I say? Emma Lynn.
1: Yeah.
2: And what is it?
4: Yeah, so it's Emma Lynn. Even a lovely person who answered the phone, he's like, thanks, Emma Lynn. I'm like, no worries.
2: Emma Lynn.
1: How are we, Emma Lynn?
4: Yeah, we're going
1: This is a little
4: good.
1: Family catch-up.
2: Go on, you two talk about your Christmas plans.
0: Are you cousins? What's the go?
1: Yeah, it was second cousins, yeah.
4: Oh, we are, yes.
1: So who gets your name wrong? Well, you clearly
4: literally everyone I meet. It's Emily, Evelyn, Emily, Emmeline.
0: What's Clint,
4: everything?
0: What's Clint
4: and
0: like?
4: Even if I go to get a coffee, I'm like, yeah, M, and they're like N, and I'm like, oh no.
0: Hey, what's Clint like at family Christmas?
4: Pardon?
0: What's Clint like at family Christmas? Good second cousin.
4: Oh, we haven't had one in a big group. But
0: when was the last time you guys all caught up, Clint?
1: Probably. Did you come to Nan's funeral?
0: Oh,
4: okay. No,
1: you didn't.
4: Unfortunately, no.
2: Even I was at Nan's funeral.
0: Oh, we couldn't give away those invites.
4: Oh, guys.
1: Hey, good to chat to you, Emmalyn.
0: Hello, Jade. Welcome to the show.
5: Hello, how you going?
0: We're good. Sorry, it's just the last family catch up.
1: When did you?
2: Did you come to Nan's funeral?
0: Like,
2: way to put her on the spot.
1: Well, she said, "No, I had something better to do."
2: Poor Emmalyn.
0: Jay, right.
1: Her mum and dad were there.
0: You got your niece's name wrong.
5: I did. So I moved to New Zealand when I just turned 21, and I just had way too much to drink, and someone had a tattoo gun at where we were drinking, so I got the gun and tattooed myself, and I spelt her name wrong. So it's Paytyn, and I spelled it Paytyn.
2: Oh, Whose name is it? Peyton. Your child?
0: No,
5: my niece.
0: I just don't know how I feel about tattoo guns at a party.
1: Paytyn.
2: I just don't know how I feel about tattooing yourself. Actually really hurts getting tattoos. Mm. I don't think I could do it to myself.
0: I've tattooed someone, but I couldn't have.
1: What do you mean you've tattooed someone? Like, someone gave you a tattoo gun?
0: Yeah.
1: You're kidding me.
2: What did you tattoo on them?
0: I can't remember, but it was quite fun.
2: Sorry?
0: She was covered in tats anyway. It was like for a radio.
1: So just blended in.
0: Yeah, yeah, yeah.
2: Oh, you crazy radio people.
1: Oh, look at you, radio
2: people. Let's get a tattoo gun.
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0: Thanks for joining us. You're listening to Nova. It is Jace, Lauren and Clint with you.
1: We're talking about whether or not you rate yourself as a cook. Now, I know you rate yourself, Clint Stanaway.
2: Yeah, I quite like it as well. I really enjoy it.
0: I'm the same. When we have holidays, I will get the kids to bed at night and then start cooking a risotto at like 8 p.m.
1: See, I find that weird.
0: No, because then it's...
1: Why don't you cook that for the whole family?
0: No, because like...
1: Because he just goes and puts everyone to bed and then cooks for one.
0: But it's more just like, that's my time.
2: What do they get? Tin spaghetti?
0: No,
2: then just get a nice risotto.
1: And he's having truffle risotto.
0: No, just like it's my time. I can tune out, pour a nice glass of wine.
1: I think a lot of people do find
2: therapeutic
1: cooking quite therapeutic. Mm. My Paul does the same. He loves it because it's one of the only times he's not working. He's got his phone down. He's and we chat. I love it. We sit in the kitchen and chat.
0: I'm a one pot person. At the end,
2: All
0: that's left to wash up is the pot I'm serving it from.
2: Just quickly, and the deep satisfaction you get from like nailing a home cooked meal is unbelievable.
1: Mm. Yeah,
2: it just tastes even better.
1: I'm gonna put my hand up and say I'm not a good cook.
2: Mm.
0: What about baking?
1: I don't find it therapeutic. I find it incredibly stressful.
2: But I think you're good at it though. I've eaten a few. Oh, maybe they were bought things that you read.
1: I'm a good outsourcer. Things like
0: the way you unpack
1: it. Away.
0: Yeah.
1: They do.
2: Yeah.
1: Everything's sort of already done for you. I am a big appreciator of restaurants.
0: Right. Mm.
1: I love going
0: out. You mean
1: out.
0: Supporting businesses.
2: Yeah.
1: Big businesses and small businesses.
0: Yeah.
1: Anyway, this kid's gone viral. He's 21 and he's gone on Reddit saying, I'm 21, I live by myself. I have been sustaining myself off freezer meals and snacks and I'm over it. I make mac and cheese. I didn't even know what to do there. I accidentally dumped the entire shaker of garlic powder in it.
0: Oh.
1: And I tried to fix it by adding a whole bag of shredded cheese, more milk, and the portion just got bigger and bigger.
0: Oh, no, but good on him trying to thin it out.
1: That Reddit thread has just rolled on.
2: Exploded, hasn't it?
1: And people have piled on by just slamming people they know and love who can't cook.
2: Oh, shame.
1: Shaming and naming. My friend.
0: Yeah.
1: Emma Hawkins.
2: Uh-huh.
1: I love Emma Hawkins. She's a wonderful cook now. She's a beautiful homemaker now. But she was famous for inviting some of the Cats players around for dinner for the carb loading before the game. She made lasagna, but she didn't cook the meat before she put it in the lasagna. She thought
0: she
1: it would
0: put raw meat in the lasagna.
1: And then the next time, they didn't eat it. They just went to serve it and were like, uh-oh. And then the next time she tried to invite them around, she thought, I'll get a store-bought.
0: Yep.
1: Like, you know, sort of homemade lasagna. And she put it in the oven without taking the
0: plastic
1: off the top.
0: Jesus, she's shocking. She needs to be banned from the kitchen.
1: She's come a long way since those days.
2: Wow.
1: She has come a very long way since those days. And she's going to kill me for saying that.
0: 13-24-10 is our number. Who do you know who can't cook?
2: Oh, we're dobbing. That's like dobbing a bad cook hot pot.
0: Yeah, maybe it was like when you were growing up, mum would be like, right, everyone come and sit down. You'd be like, here we go, just grin and bear it, grin and bear it.
1: Oh, but if you criticised your mum's cooking, you'd starve.
0: My mum was a ripper in the kitchen. She was
2: good.
0: Yeah, amazing.
2: Yeah, my mum's pretty handy as well.
0: Yeah.
2: Dad, not so much.
0: And then when you start dating and like you compare your partner's meals to your mum, they don't like that.
1: Don't you ever dare do that to your wife. You'll also go starving.
0: No. Like, you know, if Lou made spaghetti bolognese, I'd be like, this is nice.
1: But mum used to make
2: she's a good cook, isn't she, Lou?
0: Yeah, but like, you know,
1: Nothing beats your mum's spaghetti bolognese, though, because I feel like you had it when you were sick as a kid.
0: Exactly.
1: And so you just always crave the way your parents make it.
0: And then you'd have mates around, they're like, you guys are doing spaghetti bolognese tonight, because the word got out that your mum did a good bolognese.
1: Yeah. 13-24-10 is our number if you want to name and shame someone who's a terrible cook. Uh-oh. I can see my stepfather texting me already. Uh-oh.
0: What'd you serve him, pink chicken?
1: You have trouble boiling water is what he sent me. Thanks, Graffy. Thanks for the support.
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1: 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And the Monash Freeway also building at Belgrave Hallam Road, then taking 18 minutes into the city from Eastlink. 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Passing showers and 15 degrees, the same tomorrow and 18, 10 degrees now on Melbourne's Nova 100.
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0: good morning and welcome to the weekend.
1: And we're away.
0: I feel good. You know, yesterday I had a massive headache. The whole show was feeling a bit bonies.
1: Is that vulnerable?
0: Yeah.
1: Bonies. Is it?
0: Bonies.
1: Oh, that's orcs.
0: Yeah.
1: What? Bonies. Is that one you've made up? I don't think I've heard
0: that. Don't come at me with your wrist.
1: Is it? Is Volney's a thing?
0: Yeah, it's Volney's is a thing.
1: Your kids say it, don't they?
0: No.
1: Do they?
0: No.
1: Oh, I think they do.
0: They don't. Leave them out of this.
1: I bet you feel better now.
0: Mate,
1: you look
0: feeling
1: better.
0: Great. Friday, sat up, watched the footy.
1: You've come
0: last.
1: Good just for the long weekend.
0: I know.
1: What a miracle.
0: Well, it could have went the other way. Yesterday could have been the, you know, the groundwork for Friday off.
1: Yeah,
0: there'd be a few people yesterday going,
1: I'm
0: not feeling well.
1: Oh, I know. That'd be a long, long weekend, wouldn't
0: it? Yes, wouldn't it?
1: 4 days off.
0: No, feeling good. I missed the end of the footy last night, though.
1: Well, it was a ripper. The Crows by 1 point.
0: Oh, no.
1: I mean, the Cats just could not find a way in the last minute and a half to get over the line.
0: Could be worried about the Cats.
1: Well, they've faded a little bit, haven't they?
0: They really have.
1: It's an interesting part. It's an interesting time of the season because this is the time where the cream starts to rise to the crop, Jace.
0: And there's our boy, Nick Watson, front page of the Herald Sun this morning as well. Some sort of scandal.
1: Okay.
0: No, I'm joking.
1: No, I think they're just celebrating how the form he's in. Jace.
0: You got it. There we go.
1: There's plenty of news around, though, this morning. What about this? The SES has responded to almost 270 calls for help in the past 24 hours alone. That wild weather and heavy rain really whipping up across parts of the state.
0: Oh, mate, we copped it in Bentley, let me tell you.
1: Well, it was meant to be the focal point.
0: I was almost just going to push the boat off the trailer.
1: Oh, just in the street,
0: yeah.
1: Like they do in Queensland around the floods.
0: When you see them jet skiing, yeah.
1: So there was flash flooding in some parts and reduced visibility for drivers. That rain tumbled down. There's going to be more rain through the morning today, so please take care. Warrnambool, Ballarat, Wilson's Prom also copped a real drenching. And taxpayers are reportedly funding weight loss drugs for Victorian prisoners.
0: What?
1: The Herald Sun is reporting Ozempic and Mounjaro are being made available to inmates looking to drop some kegs.
0: Oh, come on. Save the ping for the rest of us. Are you serious?
1: It's in the news.
0: Let them have their moonshine and whatever booze they make out of potatoes. They can't be taking the weight loss. Look, seriously, what's going on?
1: And some nice news from, I don't know if it's America or the UK these days, but Prince Harry and Meghan Markle have released these beautiful new photos of their daughter Lilibet to mark her 5th birthday.
0: Lilibet.
1: That's
0: not a cute name.
1: I think it was one of the Queen's middle names, I believe.
0: Yeah, right.
1: Lilibet.
0: I miss the Queen.
1: Do you?
0: Yeah, I think if you were ever going to have a cold one at public house with someone, it'd be the Queen.
1: Oh, I don't know if she'd want a cold one. She's a whiskey girl.
0: She'd be a whiskey
1: she?
0: Girl, but you know what? She'd do a lock in.
1: She would love a lock in.
0: Yeah, she would. Liz, you would have loved a lock in. And you know what else she would have loved?
1: Dom Dolla.
0: Oh, you'd be a Dom Dolla going, is that the Queen?
1: That's Lizzie. Glow stick in hand.
0: Yeah, absolutely. She'd wear the crown.
1: Oh, yeah.
0: Coming up this morning after 6. What are we doing?
1: I don't know, but I love it.
0: Coming up after 6 this morning, we've got your tickets to Dom Dolla. Plus, you can share in $20,000 cash, but we're not the only ones away, Clint.
1: No, let's get in touch with our pre-drinkers, 13-24-10, to join us on the line. We've got lots of free stuff to give away right here on Nova 100.
2: He said, tell me a story

0: Fisher turns an eye. Now, those two would be partying.
1: Wouldn't they just? That's a mighty collab.
0: Oh, no, I was going to say with Lizzie.
1: Fisher, collab, Lizzie.
0: Yeah. Hey,
1: this featuring is, Lizzie, maybe.
0: Yeah, it may be featuring. Well, not anymore.
1: No, well, bread, yeah. They could use AI.
0: It is just gone 24-6. The wheels are off today. Good morning. It is Jace and Clint. We are doing pre-drinks. Lauren's going to join us this morning from 6. Big show coming up today. Your share in $20,000 cash. Plus, we've got tickets to Dom Dollar. Oh, my God. I just found out something about Moby, our production guy, too.
1: Yeah.
0: We need to talk about.
1: Okay. We're going to hold on to that for a bit?
0: Yeah.
1: Or now?
0: No, let's do it just after 6 because okay. I want to hear Lauren's reaction.
1: Okay.
0: He's living a very, very different lifestyle.
1: Was it double life?
0: Yes.
1: Yeah, I know.
0: Yeah. Do you know?
1: He strikes me as a double life kind of guy.
0: Oh, yeah. Why do you hear this?
1: Okay.
0: And you could try it. If you want to change things up in your life, you could try this
1: okay,
0: as well.
1: Okay, I reckon I've got a few changes. Shane in Kinglake on 13 24 10. Good morning.
0: Hello, Shane.
2: Good morning, boys. How are we doing?
0: Yeah, we're good. Oh, you're off camping on the weekend, mate. How's the weather going to affect you?
2: It's actually looking all right.
1: Okay.
2: It's a little bit cold at night, but no rain, so that's always a bonus.
1: But you're heading north, right? You're heading up to the Murray.
2: Yes.
1: Yeah,
2: yes.
1: Great spot.
0: I've got to take the kids up there and do the house,
1: mate. You'd love it. Anywhere along the Murray.
2: Beautiful.
1: Well, Shano's heading to Yarrawonga, is that right? Is that where you go often?
2: Correct, yes, yes.
0: Couple of good pubs up there, Shane?
2: Yes, there's a nice pub on the corner there just before the bridge.
0: Yep.
2: Had a few dangerous nights there. But
0: yeah,
2: right.
0: Yep. You mean supporting small business.
1: Gotcha. Yeah, that's right.
2: Always,
1: just
2: mate,
1: tipping
2: always,
1: a few
2: always.
1: In.
0: Hey, mate, I'm going to chuck you some tickets to movies. How about a double pass to Masters of the Universe?
2: Sounds great, boys. Thank you very much.
0: No sweat. It is in cinemas now. That is coming your way.
1: Hey, Christy.
3: Good morning.
0: Oh, you work at the airport.
3: I do.
1: Jace's favourite place.
0: No, I don't mind it. I'm a T4.
1: How are those works coming along, Christy? Are they almost done?
3: I don't really pass them very much, to be honest.
1: Okay.
0: What do you do
3: you
0: at the
3: you're
0: airport?
3: A T4, Jace?
0: I'm a T4 boy.
1: Yeah.
3: I work in T4.
0: Yeah, okay. Great food court.
3: Yep.
1: Yeah, amazing. Well, it's currently one of the best.
0: What do you do there?
3: I work in the food court.
0: Thank you for the work you do.
1: Which retailer?
3: I work at Meze.
1: Oh, very nice.
0: Nice. Well, hey, we're going to send you to the movies as well. How about a double pass to Disclosure Day?
3: Amazing.

0: hack it on a plane or two. Hey, I'm going to chuck you. How about I chuck you $250 to drop at Daniel's Donuts?
1: Oh, you're amazing.
0: Good on
1: Thank
0: you, mate.
1: You guys.
0: Have a great
1: Appreciate
0: weekend.
1: It.
2: See you, Scotty.
1: You too.
0: That'll
1: Thank
0: be great.
1: You.
0: Pick him up from the pool and you'd just be hoeing into a donut.
2: Yeah.
0: Watch his face.
1: Oh, he'd love it. He'd be in hot heaven.
0: Daniel's throwback party donuts are here. Childhood classic reimagined and International Donut Day. That's why they're here. It's available now while stocks last. Happy International Donut Day. Is it today? Gen Z, I thought it was yesterday. You're not great with dates.
3: No, I'm pretty adamant it's today.
2: Pretty adamant.
0: Pretty adamant.
2: Okay. All right. Well, we might get on the Google
0: machine.
2: Need a live
0: Google, please, Clint.
2: Yeah, okay.
4: Google me. Live Google.
0: International Donut Day.
3: Guys, I'm correct.
0: Oh!
2: Friday, the first Friday of June.
0: Oh! Oh, it's the first. It's not a specific date. It's like...
2: No, it's created to honour the... quote, donut lassies who served fried dough to soldiers on the front lines during World War One.
0: And we salute those people.
2: Well, thank you for your service way back when.
0: Absolutely.
2: Yes, we remember you.
0: It is just gone. 26.
2: What? It did fine work.
0: Oh, there you go. All over the TV now. Oh. International Donut Day.
2: We're going to devour 1 million donuts today.
0: Really? Not us.
2: Not
0: like
2: us.
0: This,
2: no.
0: Yeah.
2: All right.
0: We'll give it a good go, though. Hey, Lauren's going to join us this morning from 6. Big show. 20K up for grabs and tickets to the man, Dom Dollar.
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0: 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It is Jason Clint wrapping up pre-drinks, but coming up next, we're going to check your run to work and latest in news, Clint.
1: Headlines being wild wind and heavy rain lash Melbourne again, and the Catters fall short in Adelaide.
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25: 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Just got the Western Freeway building from Melton onto the Deer Park bypass and onto the Ring Road. Overnight works wrapping up in Oakley on Warrigal Road between Centre Road and North Road, and a tree down in Lilydale, Old Gippsland Road near Fortune Avenue. 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Passing showers and 15 degrees. We've got 10 degrees now on Melbourne's Nova 100.
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1: Good morning, Melbourne. Clint Stanaway with you. Victorian taxpayers are footing the bill for prisoners to be able to access weight loss drugs while regular Victorians pay up to $700 a month. The Herald Sun's reporting inmates looking to shed a few kegs are able to use Ozempic and Mounjaro. Yesterday's downpour and the strong winds as well saw the SES respond to almost 270 calls for help. There was flash flooding in parts of the city while regional areas including Warrnambool and Wilson's Prom recorded huge rainfall totals. The government's controversial tax reforms have passed their first hurdle. Changes to capital gains and negative gearing breeze through the lower house where Labor holds the majority and now head to the Senate. Well, almost 80% of under 16s are still using social media platforms 6 months after they were banned. A study by Pure Profile has found about 40% of kids admit to bypassing those restrictions. And good news for Taylor Swift and Toy Story fans. That new song, written especially for the movie, will drop around 2 o'clock this afternoon. 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It was certainly a nail-biting finish at the Adelaide Oval last night, with the Crows getting a one-point victory over Geelong. Hawthorn, meanwhile, will be without Jack Gunston for tonight's clash with the Western Bulldogs. And Australia has lost the one-day cricket series with Pakistan 2-1. The home side won the decider by 4 wickets. And you're up to date on Melbourne's Nova 100.
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1: Wow, good morning, everybody.
2: Hey, hey, hey.
1: Welcome to the long weekend.
3: Oh, my gosh. I don't think I've ever needed a long weekend so much, but I have a funny feeling I say that every time we have a long weekend.
2: Yeah,
4: brace
2: you
4: yourself. Yeah. We are in for a great 3 days.
1: We are now.
3: Because it's cold and wet, I think, like, everyone I've spoken to, all my friends, I'm like, what are you doing this long weekend? No one's doing anything.
1: No
3: everyone's
1: one over.
3: Like,
1: oh, no one's partying.
3: And that's dangerous.
1: That's exactly what I was about to say.
3: Because now people are like, should I come up? Maybe we'll do a roast. Should I come over?
4: And
3: I'm
4: with
3: like,
4: a bottle of
3: I'm
4: red.
3: I'm going to the movies on Saturday night. I'm like, let's not go from the movies into like cocktail somewhere.
1: I know. It's when everything's all quiet. It's like that's when things get out of hand. Mm. And then the nights that you organise and build up to are never as big.
3: Yeah. Yeah, I thought I might do a little roast on Sunday night.
1: What are you going to the pictures to see?
3: The Michael Jackson movie. Although, now there's a Michael Jackson doco on on Netflix.
4: Just, out there, I could
3: I
4: the
3: keep
4: producers.
3: Sending Jazz the jokes.
4: The producers out there, I could hear it through the glass.
3: Jazz, have you got another Michael Jackson joke?
5: What about when Michael Jackson pretends to be a famous UK chef who shouts at people? Gordon Ramsay.
3: Oh, I love it. Jazz and I keep sending it to Michael Jackson's favourite fast food, KFC.
4: That's very good. I did. Can we just go along the line and just get everyone's yee-hee? Come on, who's
3: it's a
4: first?
3: Hee hee, not a yee hee.
4: What is it? A hee hee,
1: Brody.
3: Hee-hee.
4: Okay.
1: Oh, jeez.
3: That was Graham.
1: Michael's
3: brother.
1: Been on the darts. Gen Z.
3: Hee hee. That's quite good.
1: Yeah, that's not bad.
3: Good.
1: Slippy.
4: Hee hee. That's
3: oh, that
4: good
3: was
4: as well.
3: Solid.
1: Yeah.
3: Now come on, you two.
1: 15-year-old girl.
4: Hee hee.
3: So, what about on the soccer pitch? There's the referee.
4: Why is it funny?
1: Oh,
4: did you do one? Oh, you just did it then, I guess.
1: The wheels are off.
3: What about...
4: Here we go.
3: So it's like the Mona Lisa, but it's been turned into Michael Jackson, and it says it's by Da Vinci.
1: Wow. I promise you it's going to get better.
3: And there's one of Michael Jackson in nappies, and it says he's wearing Huggies. I send them to Jazz all day long.
4: Guys, I think we can go home.
1: Oh, yeah. By the way, we've got Dom Dollar sold out tickets.
3: Oh, yeah. Dom Dollar sold out. We got those tickets.
1: But more Michael Jackson
3: movies gags. Not. And so I'm going, but now I'm torn, right? Because I'm going on Saturday night because that's my quiet Saturday night.
1: Yep.
3: And then I've now started, off the back of the Michael Jackson movie, Netflix have just dropped the Michael Jackson doco.
1: Right.
3: Oh, it's pretty heavy.
4: Oh, he's a...
3: Now I'm like, do I want to see
1: just
3: the
1: watch the movie.
4: Just crack the jokes.
1: Yeah.
4: It's fine. That'll
3: it's pretty amazing, though. There's like body cam vision and stuff of the first time they raid Neverland and all the maids
1: like
3: and all the, staff who work there are trying to find him.
1: Oh.
3: If he was at KFC.
1: Jesus Christ. Okay.
3: He was in Las Vegas. It's so funny, Clint. I'll start sending you the memes that I send Jazz.
1: You're
4: funny.
3: Apologies. I also tried to send some to my friends, but I was logged in on the Jason Lauren account.
1: Oh.
3: And my friend Nick
1: Carr
3: called me going, why is the Jason Lauren and Clint account sending me jokes about Michael Jackson? Sorry. That was me.
1: Your chance to share in $20,000 cash coming up. Oh, gosh. We've got a family meeting today, too.
4: Yep, a coming together, a family meeting.
1: Family meeting, whenever something massive happens in one of our lives or the show, we call a family meeting, and that is happening today.
3: But not now. You have to wait and see.
4: Oh, she's done it again.
1: Jesus Christ. Right across Melbourne. Welcome to your long weekend. You're on the air with Jace, Lauren and Clint. This is Nova.

0: continue today, so take it easy on the roads. Tops of 15 we're going for. Shout out to the SES crews. They worked through the night too.
1: 270 calls, Jace, overnight.
2: The SES do an amazing job.
0: Amazing job. You're on the air with Jace, Lauren and Clint. We're doing a thanks to Shell Ready Express. Hey, how's this, right? I was talking to Moby, our production guy.
1: Yes.
0: He's the guy who makes all the sound effects and openers for the show.
1: Very creative wizard he is.
0: And I wasn't feeling the best yesterday, and I said to him how I went home and I had a 2-hour sleep.
1: Is that 2 hours?
0: Oh, it's gone.
1: That was a good one.
2: That's a big sleep. Big sleep. You got out of
1: good
2: here
1: on
2: quickly.
1: You.
0: Yeah. But feel great today.
2: Do you feel better?
0: So much better.
1: You look better.
0: Thank you. I wasn't a good man yesterday.
2: You were a good man. You just looked unwell.
0: Thank you.
2: A bit puffy.
0: And
1: he was a bit puffy, wasn't he?
2: He was a bit puffy.
0: I was very puffy.
1: Need those things under the eyes. They work wonders.
2: I don't think they were going to help us today.
0: Could have put a tarpaulin under there.
2: Yeah.
0: Anyway, Moby goes, oh, you did the 2-hour sleep. That's what I do. And then I go to bed at midnight. I'm like, what? Sorry? Huh? He started doing this thing where he sleeps in two different sections.
2: So he's having like 2 days in one day.
0: Moby, can you run through your sleeping pattern, please?
3: Yeah, so it's called biphasal sleeping.
1: Biphasal?
3: Correct. So there's usually one phase to sleep. You're awake, then you go to sleep, then you wake up. That's once, one phase. This is two phases. So
2: how many hours do you get each sleep?
3: So I'll get home, average day, probably about 1:30 or 2,
0: yep.
3: Go straight to bed, and then get up at maybe 5 p.m. or 5:30 p.m., get like 3 or 4 hours sleep there, and then stay awake all the way through till about midnight, 12:30, maybe 11:30 if I'm having an early night, go to bed there, get another 4 hours there, and then Bob's your uncle.
2: And does that give you the same quality of sleep as if you just slept 8 hours?
3: It's been giving me better quality of sleep than what I was doing beforehand.
0: And for people who like start early, tradies or shift workers and stuff, then you get like,
1: so hang on,
0: he can go out for dinner. He can go to the 9:15 session at the movies.
2: He can go to a nightclub.
1: Is that 3 sleeps?
0: No, just 2.
2: We're not going through it again.
0: Oh my God, seriously.
2: He sleeps from 1 till 5.
1: Oh yeah, right.
2: And then he gets up and then he sleeps from midnight till 4.
1: Ah, yep.
0: So you did explain a bit quicker.
1: Jeez.
2: But I just didn't talk about bifocal sleep or whatever you called it.
3: Biphasal sleeping.
1: Biphasal.
2: Wow, okay.
0: How long have you been doing that?
3: Just about over a year now.
2: Well, you know what I'm doing at the moment? I'm doing this thing where I go to bed at like 8:30 and I wake up every hour. And then I wake up at like 2 o'clock in the morning and think it's time to get up. And then I finally get back to sleep. And then at like 4:30 when my alarm goes off, I'm in the depths of some sort of deep sleep coma
1: cookie
2: situation. I can't wake up.
1: Oh,
0: that's the worst.
2: Maybe I should try the biphasal sleeping.
1: Yeah.
2: I don't think I could sleep for 4 hours in the day, though.
1: Well, no, I sort of do that, and then I wake up, and then I go back to bed at 8 and sleep till 4:30. So what am I doing?
0: You're sleeping too much,
1: I'm just dead.
2: I love sleeping.
0: Imagine.
2: You know, some mornings I get out of bed and I think, God, I can't wait to come home and go back to bed tonight.
0: Yeah, I'm the same.
2: I actually think I can't wait to get back in. And I haven't even started my day yet.
0: My wife and I were having
2: a... what am I doing getting up?
0: We were having an argument the other day at 7:30 at night, and I'm like, you know what? I'm going to go to bed. I'm going to go to bed just to avoid this situation.
2: Very, very mature of you.
0: Thank you, Lauren. I was like, you know what? I'm happy to go to bed.
1: Is that the white flag, though? Because you'd probably lose that argument if you go to bed.
2: No.
0: That's a win.
1: But is it?
0: Yeah. That's like, you know what? I'm going to bed. I've got better things to do. That's a win.
2: So
1: but then she'd
2: I'd
1: get the last word.
2: I'd come and sit on the end of the bed and continue the argument until you got up out of bed.
1: And you'd have the last word as well.
2: Oh, yeah.
1: Yeah.
2: Oh, yeah.
0: I remember Lou and I...
2: Running away doesn't solve our problems in our
0: house. Girls hate it when guys... Oh, don't.
2: And you all just go, I'm just going to go for a walk. And I'm like, well, a walk? The hell is a walk going to do?
0: That's exactly what... When Lou and I first got together, we didn't have kids. We were living in Piedmont and Sydney. We had a blow up and I went, I'm going for a walk. And I started walking and then 10 minutes into the walk, I just started hearing car horns.
2: I'm not doing that.
0: I turned to my right and she's like cruising along at 20 k's with the window down going, we have to talk about this. And all the traffic's banked up behind her. And
2: that's
0: I'm like,
2: amazing.
0: No, let me have my walk.
1: Gee, she's
2: that's
1: committed.
2: That's amazing.
1: She's committed. Good on her.
0: Just like this.
2: But I mean, maybe one day we'll have an argument. I'm just going to pack a suitcase and go to the airport. But like, see ya. I'm on a mystery holiday. And I'm not coming back.
1: Mystery flight.
2: See ya.
1: You end up in Launceston.
2: Yeah.
0: It's not just for show. Like, you're not going to go out there and just stay at the Holiday Inn.
2: No, I'm going in.
1: Formula One.
2: I'm going to Port Douglas or something. I'm going to come back in a week.
0: Never had someone book a room for the whole night. Hey, it's just gone 13 past 6. Still to come this morning. Your chance to win sold out tickets to Dom Dollar. You're sharing $20,000 cash. We'll catch up with one of your favourites in the Pies after 7.
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10: We are travelling nicely on the roads, inching closer to the long weekend. Princes Freeway starting to build from Hoppers Crossing into the Point Cook Bend, then a good run onto the Westgate Freeway. Just getting reports of a crash in Hoppers Crossing, Old Geelong Road, heading into the city after Morris Road. Western Freeway starting to build from Melton onto the Deer Park Bypass and onto the Ring Road. Overnight works wrapping up in Oakley on Warragul Road between Centre Road and North Road, and a tree down in Lilydale, Old Gippsland Road near Fortune Avenue. Hurry, Domain's half-yearly sale is on now. 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Get into Domain today. Passing showers and 15 degrees, the same again tomorrow. Right now, 10 degrees on Melbourne's Nova 100.
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2: It sounds like you're still workshopping it.
1: Okay. 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

0: Bruno and Cardi B. Good morning, Melbourne. This is Nova 100. You're on the air with Jace, Lauren and Clint. Guess what? We got your tickets. Call now.
1: G'day, guys. This is Dom Dollar. Turn up Nova.
2: I want to stay forever.
0: Where is this year going?
3: It's flying by, isn't it?
0: So here's the go. We're already looking ahead to grand final weekend because on the Thursday night, heading into that massive weekend here in Melbourne, Dom Dollar is taking over Marvel Stadium. That's right, Thursday, 24th of September. Tickets are sold out, but Melbourne, we got them.
4: I love Dom Dollar. Do you follow him on socials? His socials are very funny.
3: Very good. I follow him as well.
4: Character.
3: Yeah, I've got a friend of mine who actually travels with him, who does his always lighting and says life on the road with Dom Dollar is just...
4: amazing.
3: I mean, no single day is the same, Jace.
0: Your
3: no
0: friend will be working overtime for the Marvel gigs. Yeah. Apparently it's a full light show.
4: It's going to be the most unbelievable light show. I mean, he's off in Ibiza now for the summer. And
3: Ibiza.
4: Then he comes back home.
3: I love
4: Melbourne
3: Ibiza.
4: Boy, back here at Marvel Stadium in September.
0: I've never done Ibiza. Good for the family?
3: Oh, look,
4: I mean... you know what? No, it is.
3: Is it?
0: Really?
4: Ibiza's... apparently, I've never actually been. But friends of ours went with their families and their kids, and like the beaches are amazing. There's nightclubs, but it's not all that.
0: It's not all just clubs.
4: No.
0: Right, okay.
4: Spain's beautiful.
0: Sand or pebble beaches?
4: I haven't been. You'd have
3: to. Oh, my God.
4: Probably sand.
0: Pebble beaches look like a lot.
3: Walking in and out of the water on a pebble beach, you look like a crab. Like, it's bloody hard, no?
0: It doesn't look attractive.
4: All right, 13-24-10 is our number. If you want to see Dom Dollar live here at Marvel Stadium in Melbourne, let's go to the phones.
0: Hello, Emma.
5: Hello, hello. How are you?
0: Tickets are yours.
5: Oh, my God. Fantastic. I'm on all the wait lists. I'm so excited.
3: Oh, you've been manifesting this, Emma.
5: I actually have been. I've been ringing every day.
3: Good
4: well,
3: on
4: you're
3: you.
4: Off the wait list now. I believe you want to bring your best friend Gemma. Gemma and Emma, look out for them at Dom Dollar. Dom Dollar.
3: You need T-shirts. Gemma and Emma. Dom Dollar.
5: Absolutely. I can't wait.
4: Have a great time. It's going to be quite a show.
0: Go with me here, Em. If Dom Dollar was to pull you up on stage and try and pass you in front of everyone, how would that go down?
5: I would be all about it.
0: Right,
4: yeah,
0: okay.
4: Me too.
0: The reason I asked.
3: You like a Mo?
0: Was that a Me Too?
4: Yeah, I said Me Too. I love Dom Dollar.
3: Oh, yeah.
0: Yeah, right.
3: Yeah, I'd probably give it a hoon as well.
0: An artist has gone viral overseas because he has done just that. Pulled a fan up on stage.
4: What, and kissed Dom Dollar?
0: No. I kissed a fan.
4: Oh.
0: Dom wasn't there. I'll tell you who the artist was on the other side of this. We need to dive into it, but I want to talk memorable kisses.
3: Oh.
0: You guys had any over the years?
3: Kisses? Or just memorable ones? Aren't they all memorable, Jace?
0: Exactly, Clint.
3: We love love.
0: Before we get to that... It's just gone 25 past 6. We'll check your run to work latest in news next. This is Nova. Good morning.
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21: 300,000 Australians homeless. 7.8 million Australians, one meal a day. 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A crash being cleared in Morven East on Warrigal Road, heading south at the Princess Highway. Also getting reports of a crash in Hoppers Crossing, Old Geelong Road, citybound after Morris Road. And we've got a tree down in Lilydale, Old Gippsland Road near Fortuna Avenue. 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Passing showers in 15 degrees, the same again tomorrow. Right now, 10 degrees on Melbourne's Nova 100.
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24: Morning Melbourne, Clint Stanaway again. Victorian inmates are accessing weight loss drugs like Ozempic and Mounjaro, and taxpayers are footing the bill. That's according to the Herald Sun. Prisoners allowed to be prescribed the meds after an obesity-related death in custody a few years back. Regular patients can expect to pay up to $700 a month for the jabs. A bail hearing will resume in Melbourne Magistrates Court today for a so-called ISIS bride charged with slavery offences. The 31-year-old was among the women arrested last month when a group returned to Australia from Syria. Labor's tax reforms have passed their first hurdle. The changes to capital gains and negative gearing sailed through the lower house. And thousands of illegal exotic cockroaches have been seized from a facility in the state's central west. The insects were found in Bathurst and included Madagascar hissing cockroaches worth an estimated $200,000. Wow. Nova Sport is next. The BMW Expo sale event is on now. Receive savings equal to the GST on BMW X range vehicles. Ends June 30. T's and C's apply. The Crows have moved inside the top six after last night's 1-point win over the Cats at Adelaide Oval. Tonight, the Hawks take on the Doggies at the MCG. And the Aussies have lost the deciding one day in their 3-match cricket series against Pakistan. And you're up to date on Melbourne's Nova 100.
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3: 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On Melbourne's Nova 100.

0: Good morning, Melbourne. This is Nova 100. You are on the air with Jace, Lauren and Clint. Just going 25 to 7. Big show still to come. We're going to catch up with one of your favourites from the Pies after 7. And at 8 o'clock this morning, we have a family meeting.
1: We do. We have a really exciting exciting announcement to bring you.
0: Yes. We'll get to that very soon.
2: Family meeting time.
0: It's been a while. When was the last family meeting? When we got here?
1: Yeah, Nova. Maybe. Oh, we did one a couple of weeks ago for the... The addition to the name.
0: Oh, yes. Yes.
1: Yeah, we've had a couple of decent ones recently.
0: Are we taking the name off?
1: Nah, well, not, it's not that dramatic. What?
0: Yeah. Oh, it's up there. I don't know. All right, family meeting coming up at 8 this morning. First, though. I can be your hero, baby. When do we sit on Enrique?
2: Well, which, you know what? I always liked him, but then I went off him. Because he turned up to the Melbourne Cup. He turned up to Derby Day. And there's very strict dress codes at Flemington.
1: Oh, yeah. No. What did he wear?
2: And he wore ripped jeans and a baseball cap.
1: Oh, did they still let him in?
2: Well, no, they weren't going to. It was a whole thing. And I think, like, Emirates had paid him a fortune to be there. And they were like, you can't come in like that. And then they let him in and he came in for, like, half an hour and did some photos on a photo wall and then took off.
0: And then that's it.
1: Right. Yeah.
0: Well, look, he's
2: I
0: about
2: just think respect where you are.
1: Is There's he still with Anna Kournikova?
2: Yeah. They're a cute little family.
1: Yeah, lovely.
0: Yep.
2: They've got 3 kids, I think.
0: Well, I don't know how she's going to feel and the kids about this. Because Dad's about to go touring again. And to sort of, you know, drum up a little bit of publicity, he has reposted a video from 4 years ago where he was passionately kissing the cheek of a fan in Las Vegas.
2: Let's see.
0: So this is the video here.
2: She's trying to push her off.
1: She's kissing him.
0: He's got his arms around her.
2: That's
0: lip on lip.
1: There's a lot going on there, actually.
2: He's trying to push her off, and then
0: So I think it starts with him kissing her.
2: That's the same shit hat he wore to Melbourne Cup.
0: Is it really?
2: It looks like it.
0: Well, it's doing things for him here. She's obviously trying to kiss, like...
1: Yeah, it's a very awkward video, isn't it?
2: But he kind of is into it for a minute.
1: He's sort of grabbing at her, then he pushes her away, then he grabs her again.
0: Yeah, well, his fans are begging him to delete the video. They're saying, like, Enrique, what are you doing?
2: I mean, if that was my husband, I'd be like, hey, I'm not thrilled with this.
1: It's sort of, there's a little bit of lip there. Mm. Tiny bit of lip. Corner lip.
3: Yeah. I could be your hero, baby. Mm.
0: I can ask you a question. And 13-24-10 is our number.
1: Maybe he's trying to kiss away her pain.
0: Oh, it could have been, yes. I will stand by you forever. With my hands on your hips.
1: Breath away.
0: It's like you suck the air straight out of her.
2: Here he is at Melbourne Cup.
0: Oh, yes. It is. Is it the same hat? 13-24-10.
1: He looks good, doesn't he?
2: I mean, that was a long time ago.
1: Yeah.
0: I want to talk memorable kisses.
1: What, bad kisses?
0: No, or it might be like
1: passionate kisses, just passion.
0: The one where you fell in love and you'll never forget it.
1: Kate Sobrano.
2: Oh, I mean, the first kiss with the love of your life that you can't forget.
1: Wow.
0: It's been a while since we got this run.
2: It's at Holly Valance.
0: It is indeed. It is.
2: She's kissing her security guard now.
1: Well,
2: she's split with a husband.
1: Yeah, and she
0: the
1: wants,
0: billionaire.
2: Now she's dating the security
1: guard. And she
2: guard.
1: Wants the mansion. She wants all of it. Not a dollar less.
0: 13-24-10.
2: All of his billions.
1: All of the mansion, that is.
0: Good or bad.
2: Give her the mansion.
1: Yeah.
0: What is a kiss you will never forget?
2: Kiss you'll never forget.
0: 13-24-10 to join us on the air. Someone's going to walk away with a staycation.

0: gross.
1: Was, can
2: imagine
1: I ask a
2: your
1: question?
2: Wife saying that to you right now.
3: I'd be like, let's
0: 20,
3: go.
0: 20 minutes.
1: Was it? Was there tongue?
3: Oh, yeah. What, it was like, we're going for it.
1: But I don't know how old, I don't know how old they
4: were. How old were you?
3: Like 14, 15?
4: They would have been releasing.
2: Yuck, just
1: a lot of saliva
2: kissing
1: there as well.
3: Oh, it was like just dripping everywhere.
4: Oh!
1: Did you get pash rash?
4: Gee.
1: Did you get
2: pash rash?
1: Oh, he did. He did.
2: Do you remember your first kiss?
1: Yes. Yes.
2: Who was it?
1: Mine was at like a, I was in year 9 and she was in year 10 at a.
4: Get it.
2: You're a late bloomer for kissing.
1: Yeah.
4: What were you macking on in primary?
2: Six.
1: Were you?
2: Yeah.
4: In primary school?
2: Yeah, it was truth or dare. His name was Simon. I thought he was going to kiss me on the lips. He stuck his tongue in and wowee, I didn't know what had happened.
1: Sawman.
2: I was in year 6. Is that young?
1: Sawman.
4: That's
1: fairly. I mean, this is full tongue, like tongue pass.
4: Well, she was getting that in primary.
1: Yeah, why not?
2: Year 7. Oh, the tongues were wagging in year 7.
1: Were they?
2: Yeah, behind the
1: what
2: scoreboard.
1: What were they doing?
2: Everyone was pashing everyone at school.
1: At Wesley?
4: Don't. I've got a kid in year 7.
2: Yeah. Year 7, they're passion, man.
1: Really?
4: Not all of them.
2: Yeah, they are. No, not all of them.
4: I'm in your quarter, Clint.
2: I mean, Clint was
4: not all of
2: 9.
4: Them.
2: You were. Jace was 25.
4: But what a year.
2: I'll never forget it.
1: I was going to say.
2: Man, year 7s, high school is like, they're kissing.
1: I was in year 9. It was at a formal after party because she'd done her formal and I was there.
4: Oh, yeah.
1: And geez, she taught me a thing or two about kissing. It was on.
2: So gross.
1: It was on.
2: Like for
1: it was on for young
2: teenagers.
1: And old.
4: So you imagine him.
2: Like ever being
4: God,
2: a teenager,
4: like a
2: people kissing with braces and stuff. Like,
4: where were you? Set the scene.
1: It was a house party. I can't remember what room we're in. Might have been some. There was some sort of fire going on.
2: Oh,
1: I think. Yeah. There was
2: like
1: a fireplace.
2: Scene from The
1: Bachelor. Yeah. It was. It was very bachelor-esque.
4: Yeah. Right.
1: Mm.
4: When you walked out, were you a bit taller? Just like. I'm a man now.
1: Yeah, man.
4: 13-24-10 is our number.
1: What about, I can't believe Warren.
4: Oh, primary school. Buddy, we're learning to write our name and you're shoving your tongue down someone's throat.
2: It was sort of unexpected, to be fair. I didn't shove my tongue down anyone's throat. But I was like, wow, you know.
4: Peppers at Marysville.
2: Wow, we're on here.
1: Wow.
2: This is what the big kids are doing, aren't they?
4: Resort and Spa at Victoria's Yarra Ranges is your ultimate winter escape. We've got one up for grabs this morning. What was the most memorable kiss of your life? Good or bad? 13-24-10 to join us.
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7: Good morning. We've got a collision in Oakley on Warragul Road heading south at the Princess Highway. Also a collision on the Ring Road Greensborough bound on the Sydney Road entry ramp. We've got crews at a crash scene in Cranbourne North on the South Gippsland Highway at Huon Park Drive. Getting reports of a crash in Lyndhurst on Thompson's Road heading east at the Western Port Highway. Reports of a crash in Dingley Village on the Dingley Bypass heading east at the Mornington Peninsula Freeway. And there's a tree down in Lilydale, Old Gippsland Road near Fortune Avenue. 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Passing showers in 15 degrees, the same again tomorrow. Right now, 10 degrees on Melbourne's Nova 100.
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0: Morning, that's the Killers. Somebody told me here on Nova 100, we're doing it thanks to Shell Ready Express. We got a big show, one of your favourites from the Pies in after 7 this morning, and then a family meeting coming up at 8 o'clock, plus your chance to share in $20,000 cash when you hear an artist played back-to-back.
1: Yeah, isn't it a big weekend of footy? There's some great matches, and it all culminates in the King's birthday match on Monday, and our guest will no doubt have a leading role on that day.
0: At the moment, we are talking kissing. 13 24 10 is our number. What is a kiss you will never forget? Good old Enrique has reposted a video of him pashing a fan at a
2: Enrique
0: meet and greet.
2: Iglesias.
1: It was a strange, kiss, wasn't it?
0: It was
2: He's not really into. They're not fully kissing.
1: Kisses aren't always, you know, beautiful happenings. They can often be awkward, can't they?
0: Question.
1: I mean, more often than not with me, they're awkward.
0: Question.
1: Yeah.
2: Question.
0: Where do we sit on a
1: what?
0: Don't. Hand on the side of the face.
1: Oh, do you know
2: depends
1: what?
2: Depends if you actually like the person.
1: But that's love, isn't it?
0: Like when
2: That's
0: love is love.
1: But isn't this
2: it, when
1: does,
2: you really love someone,
1: on.
2: You just kiss you and get
1: kiss.
2: On with it.
1: Doesn't a hand on the on
2: love
1: the side
2: is
1: of the
2: a
1: face.
2: Kiss on
1: doesn't,
2: the cheek.
0: Love is like, hey,
1: make
0: babe.
1: You feel just warm and loved.
2: Yeah, but that's not love. It makes you feel warm.
1: Lust.
2: Desired.
1: Oh.
0: Where do we sit at? Two
1: adored.
0: Hands.
2: Bit possessive.
1: That's a bit, well, that's.
2: Two hands is a bit much. Although.
1: Saying your grandma would
2: like
1: do.
2: A man holding my face with two hands, I'd be like, why am I in a headlock?
0: Yeah, right.
2: Holding a man's face with two hands is different.
1: Oh. Is that love?
2: That's love.
0: Two hands for a girl.
2: I don't know. It's been a while. I got to go home and practice.
1: That's love.
0: Hello, Sally.
3: Hello, guys. I'm afraid Lauren's gag reflex is not going to be okay with this one.
0: Here we go.
2: Oh, Sally. Oh, you know, don't do this to me on a Friday morning.
3: No, I promise you on date one, he seemed normal, a bit of a prankster, a bit jovial. But date two or three, he said he absolutely wanted to be memorable. And tongue-kissed my whole nose.
1: Sorry, in the nose holes?
0: In the nose
3: holes? Yeah, the full mouth over the nose with tongue in other orify. Like,
2: orify?
1: In the... Whoa.
2: Nah. Yeah. Sally, how did you react to that?
3: We dumped him then and there, Lauren. You
2: good
3: called
2: on
3: me
2: yourself.
3: Well.
1: Tongue
2: good
1: up
2: on
1: the
2: you.
1: Bugle.
2: Yeah, that's a see you, see you never.
0: I had a girl have a hern on my ear.
2: I nearly swore then. That's disgusting.
0: Where do you sit on the ear?
1: Like, was it a nibble or was it a tongue?
0: It was a tongue.
1: No nibbling?
2: Yeah, people are right into that.
0: Like a nibble, and then I was like, oh, okay.
1: Well, hello.
0: And then
2: some people
0: it was like
2: are
0: she was
2: really
0: giving me a
2: wet
0: willy. Yeah. I was like, oh, Brady's loving it.
2: Yeah, you love it.
0: Oh, yeah. Yeah, he'd be like, fill them all.
2: I hate these conversations with our colleagues. I just hate it.
0: What, you don't like,
1: do you get into the ears?
4: It's one of my zones.
0: The tongue in the ear? You like the tongue fully in there?
1: Is it your erogenous zone?
4: It is my erogenous zone, yep. Stick it in. Oh. Repeatedly over and over, make it wet. Yep.
0: Here's one for you.
1: Oh, jeez. If you've just tuned in.
0: Where do you sit on the belly button?
2: Oh, no. Jason.
1: That's disgusting.
0: Oh, we'll just okay, yep, gotcha. Okay.
2: I just don't like having these conversations with my colleagues. I don't, there's just some things that don't need to be said. Like,
0: are we
2: what
0: colleagues
2: do you do
0: you? I thought we're
2: with
0: friends.
2: Your wife in your private time?
1: Well, he didn't say his wife. He just said he loves it.
0: Might be how he greets the boys. You don't know that.
2: Oh, what you do with the producers when I'm not here is in your private time.
0: Hello, Jack. That's in Mornington.
5: Hey, morning, guys. Mm-hmm. Yeah, I actually stole this story from my wife, but she developed quite early in school, and she got the nickname Boat for having big, long feet. But her first kiss was in about year eight, and her boyfriend at the time was quite a bit shorter than her. So his mates had to go get him a milk crate so that he could meet eye to eye.
2: Aww.
0: He stood on a milk crate
2: cute.
0: For the kiss.
2: That's cute.
5: So the best part is we still bump into him 20 years later, so brought up quite regularly.
2: Oh, I'm sure he'd
1: call
2: love
1: milk
2: that.
1: Crate.
0: I love that you bring it up. That's
2: what
0: so
2: did
0: good.
2: You say? Her nickname was Boat because she had big feet.
1: Big feet, yeah.
5: Yeah, they're not far off my size, actually.
1: Wow.
0: Chelsea, good morning.
6: How are you?
0: We're good. Chelsea, how are you?
1: Hi, Chelsea.
6: That's good. I'm very well, thank you. So lovely to chat to you guys.
2: Oh, my God. You're just a ray of sunshine on a dreary Friday morning, aren't you?
6: Oh, you're very sweet. No, it's great to chat to you guys.
2: Well, let's hear your story. Is it a good one or a bad one?
7: It's a good one. Okay. So it's very PG, maybe even G. so this was my first kiss. I was a bit of a late bloomer, but I saved it for a pretty beautiful night. So I was in Rome. I did a uni subject there for a few weeks, and I met this nice boy. It didn't work out, but I met this nice boy, and we ended up, it was, yeah, nighttime on a rooftop in Rome.
8: Italian boy?
2: This was your, oh my God, it's like Emily in Paris, but it's Chelsea in Rome.
7: Right? I know. So it was, he was an Aussie boy, but he was Italian.
0: Okay. Right, yeah. Perfect.
7: Yeah, so that was really
2: on
7: beautiful.
2: A rooftop in Rome. And
8: did he slip the tongue in, Chels?
7: No tongue. Very, very respectful. So
2: what'd you do? Peck on the cheek?
7: Well, no, I mean, it was on the lips, but it was, you know, just a nice a few kisses, and he did ask. He said, "Can I kiss you?" And I said, "Yes." Oh. He played Dancing in the Moonlight in the background, and there was the moon right above us. It was beautiful.
2: And then he pecked you on the cheek, on the lips. How old were you?
7: I was 21.
2: And just a little peck. He's very respectful.
8: Okay.
2: But look, there was no night of passion that followed.
0: No. Okay, bit to unpack there.
2: No. I mean, it's a beautiful setting.
8: It was a beautiful moment. Beautiful and a lovely setting. The moon
2: and he just,
8: in
2: you
8: Rome.
2: Know what? He just left her wanting more. And sometimes that is the way to do it.
8: I mean, you counter that with your first kiss when you were 6 at Glen Waverley.
2: It was Doncaster, actually. My friend's house in Doncaster.
8: And beautiful. Was there a moonlight as well?
0: No. She would have peaked a year earlier, but she was saving herself for the
8: she
0: perfect
8: was.
0: Setting.
2: Oh, that's so nice.
0: I meant
2: Chelsea.
0: You.
2: Oh, me. Oh.
9: 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On Melbourne's Nova 100.
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24: 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Open late Thursday and Friday until 9pm. We've got a crash on the Ring Road on the Sydney Road Greensborough bound entry ramp. A collision being cleared in Oakley on Warragul Road heading south at the Princess Highway. Crews at a crash scene in Cranbourne North on the South Gippsland Highway city bound at Hewan Park Road. 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Passing showers and 15 degrees, a wet 18 on the way tomorrow. Right now, 10 degrees on Melbourne's Nova 100.
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27: Hi there, Melbourne. Clint Stanaway with the latest news. Victorian taxpayers are covering the cost of weight loss meds for prisoners. Inmates accessing Ozempic and Mounjaro from behind bars. That's according to the Herald Sun. Students who had to sit NAPLAN writing exams twice after the online platform crashed earlier in the year will not receive mark adjustments, but their results will come with a caveat detailing the disruption. Well, anyone hitting the road this long weekend is urged to slow down and not be complacent behind the wheel. Police set to be out in force across Victoria, cracking down on speeding, mobile phone use and drink and drug driving as well. A climbing guide who was feared dead on Mount Everest has been found crawling down to base camp. He was last seen alive 6 days ago. Beside frostbite on his hands, he's otherwise in good health. And Princess Kate has shared an emotional moment with a cancer patient while visiting a hospital in Manchester. The Princess of Wales congratulated a mother finishing her own cancer treatment. 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Well, to the footy last night, and Geelong went down by just 1 point in the round 13 opener against the Crows in Adelaide. Tonight, the Hawks will be without Jack Gunston for the match with the Western Bulldogs at the mighty MCG. And briefly in cricket, Pakistan's had a 4-wicket win over the Aussies in the deciding one-day international. And you're up to date on Melbourne's Nova 100.
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29: Jace, Lauren and Clint.
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29: On Melbourne's Nova 100.
0: Well, good morning. Welcome to your Friday. Guys, we're already out of win for the Pies. We haven't even got to the G yet.
1: Really?
0: Jack Crisp is about to join us. He's just raided the Nova claw machine.
1: What's he got for himself?
2: What did he win in the Claw
1: Machine? Socks.
0: I think he won himself a pair of Jace Lauren and Clint socks. I don't know if they're uniform standard, but I expect to see him in the game.
1: Not bad. Like it.
0: We're going to catch up with Jack in a sec. Don't forget, remember you are listening out for two songs by the same artist back to back. When you hear that, give us a ring and you could share in $20,000 cash.
2: Speaking of footy, what about that game last night?
0: I know, 1 point
2: oh
0: in it.
2: Oh, my God, I thought the Cats were going to, just thought they were going to snatch it off them.
1: Well, a minute and a half to go, it was sort of anyone's game.
0: We've had a lot of games that close lately, haven't we? That's footy.
1: Yeah, that's footy, Jace.
0: Thank you.
1: You should do the new commercials. That's footy.
0: Is that the patronising voice?
1: A little bit,
2: sure
1: yeah.
2: Is.
0: Yeah, right, gotcha. I think I'll be used to it. Ed Sheeran now, this is Don't. Hey, take it easy on the road. Showers continue today. Tops of 15 we are going for. Jack Crisp from the Pies joins us.

0: morning, Melbourne. Ed Sheeran died. Just gone 10 past 7. You are on the air with Jase, Lauren and Clint. Hey, we've got a family meeting coming up at 8 this morning as well. Some big news we need to discuss. But before that...
1: Our next guest plays for the Collingwood Football Club and holds the record for most consecutive games played in AFL history.
2: Chris is a long kick. This is real important. And Chris kicks a big time goal.
1: Please welcome to the show, Jack Chris.
0: Hey.
3: Hello.
0: Good morning.
3: How are you?
4: I'm going very well. Thank you, guys.
3: How are you coping in this Melbourne change of weather? It's freezing.
0: Oh, training would be fun.
4: Lucky we weren't on the track yesterday when I was bucketing down rain. But yeah, I think we well and truly know winter is here.
0: Might be a stupid question, but are you guys like tradies? Is it tools down when it rains? Or do you?
5: If only.
4: A couple of times in the past, we have done like an indoor session, but that was mainly over pre-season, thinking we wouldn't get anything out of being on the track in torrential rain because you're just going to. Can't really get the skills right, but...
3: Is it kind of fun playing in the rain, though, on those wet days or wet nights? Or there's no fun in it at all?
4: No, it is at times, because sometimes it's just like you're looking around going, this is quite ridiculous weather. It's just bucking down rain. There's puddles everywhere.
3: Chaos.
4: Everyone's slipping over. Yeah. You can literally dive and slide 20, 30 metres. It's good for a laugh, but it does make the game more challenging, more contested.
0: I mean, it's definitely changed over the years with drainage on fields.
5: You
0: watch old footage and it's just a mud bath. Mm.
5: Well, Victoria Park, where the Pies once upon a time played, it was just a mud heap. Are you a long sleeve jumper fan?
4: I am for training throughout the week.
5: Oh, yeah.
4: Yeah,
5: but game day,
4: I've never worn a long sleeve.
5: Get the guns out.
4: Got to get the guns out, but I feel like they might be able to tackle you a bit easy, get a finger in the sleeve there.
3: Oh, yeah. Oh, my God, I've never even thought of that.
4: Hey, the singlets are pretty tight these days. So
3: they are.
4: They don't allow much room for
3: AFL players are getting less and less uniform in their uniform. Like, they're getting tighter. And shorter in the shorts.
4: Yeah, I'm going to keep my shorts at a good length, I think. Can't have them tight like they used to be back in the 80s and 90s.
0: Yeah, right. You know, on your mini Jack jumping. Yeah, right. Gotcha.
5: Jack, you were at the MCG a couple of days back when Beck Danaher and Jan Danaher spoke to the Melbourne and Collingwood boys. We had Beck on the show actually yesterday. Mm. Some beautiful words from both of those guys earlier in the week. What was it like?
4: Yeah, it was pretty amazing to obviously have that experience. Like usually for this game, the last 12 years, we've had the Danaher family come into the club and talk and promote, obviously, MND and the fight that they're doing. But obviously, in like of recent events, we all met together at the MCG. It's quite special. Had a few people speak. It was an amazing experience, obviously. So it's going to have a bit of a different feel come Monday. But obviously, there's the same cause is there. It's going to be hopefully record crowd, which would be amazing. I was just hearing on the radio before that. I think 84,000 has been the biggest crowd we've had on King's birthday.
0: Which is weird. We didn't say that.
5: No, he wasn't listening to us. No.
3: All right, we'll forgive you. You won't get any of that actual information from Clint's news.
0: We're not going to talk about the pie prices.
4: I saw Clint's photo on a wall out there with his shirt. Yeah. I don't know what kind of promotion's going on around here. But,
3: no, he takes his journalistic career very seriously.
5: That right there is fake news, by the way. It's dated, that photo. It's a big day for the MND cause, but also for the footy-wise as well, Collingwood Football Club. It's a tight tussle for the spots in the 8 or the 10 now.
0: We need this win.
5: Yeah, you do.
4: How
5: are you set for it?
4: Yeah, it's obviously up and down season on our end, but you don't know. You got to come out with your best every week. I mean, if you're 5 or 10% off, any team can knock you off. It's a bit of a crazy season, so we still feel like we're in the mix, obviously. We have been playing some really good football at times, taking up to the best teams and only just losing. Probably could have won a handful of those as well. When you play different teams down the ladder, we've kind of probably haven't performed at our best but still managed to scrape across the line at times. So you definitely got to beat your best. Middle of the year, middle of the pack at the moment, and we've got to start stringing some games together.
0: How's Pendles doing? I think he's made a buck or two out of the merch over the last couple of weeks.
3: He's building a new house.
4: Yeah. Nah, I think he's very grateful for obviously the opportunity to be celebrated like that. And
0: it was an incredible day. Yeah. I was there. The atmosphere was
4: just
0: unreal.
4: The whole week was amazing at the football club as well. And we celebrated in the right way. It was fantastic that we all got to wear their gold numbers as well.
3: I love that.
0: So you guys had no idea.
4: No, we had no idea. Apparently, there was only like 5 people that knew. And then when we all walked in to put our jerseys on, had the gold numbers and all the boys were pretty up and about.
3: Oh, it was great. I loved that. I loved watching you run out and then your coach was interviewed saying, oh, the players have just found out about
4: it.
3: And they're all pumped because, you know, there's always miserable people out there that want to complain about something. And people were saying, oh, you know, it's a bit cocky of him to wear the gold jumper. And to see you united as a team like that was unreal.
4: Yeah, I think that probably just like kind of shut everyone up a little bit.
3: He would have loved that too, though, right? Because Pendles is such a team player.
4: And he would have known that the whole time for like, you know, the 3 or 4 weeks building up. When
3: he knew everyone was wearing it.
4: He knew, So he was one of the people that knew. Because obviously, as you said, like, it's not just about him, it's about the team. And he's always been really great like that, putting the team first in every way he's played the game. So it was pretty cool. Yeah.
3: That's awesome.
4: And,
5: so that's work life. What's dad life like? What's family life?
4: Yeah, dad life's
5: chaotic.
4: Busy. Yeah, it is.
5: Household?
4: It is. I think nearly
5: three girls?
4: Three girls, yeah. 8, 6, and 2. And I think 5 or 6 nights there. Days out of the 7, we've got stuff on after school or on the weekends. So
0: we refer to 5 p.m. in our house as Black Hawk Down hour.
4: It gets pretty hectic, especially if Murphy, she's probably half having a naps in the day and half not now. So she gets to that time in the afternoon. Once we're in the middle of cooking dinner, but she wants a snack, and we're saying no, dinner's coming. Yeah. And then she starts cracking the.
0: How do they go with the game? Do they go to many games?
4: They do go for day games. They've been to a couple of night games earlier in the year because they have kind of had special occasions on to go. Yeah. But, they don't go to many night games because the next day is just it's a bit crazy. And then because, like, Mickey and I are already tired from the game as well, and then on top of 3 cranky girls at home.
3: But also, like, wife, Michaela, that's a lot for her to juggle 3 kids. Like, you're out there running around.
0: She's
3: like,
4: she'd be trying to have some help.
0: I want a drink.
3: She'd be finishing the game going.
4: She watches the game more at home if she's on the couch.
3: Yeah, totally.
5: All right, well, you've come in with some goods today. Tell us about your role on... Is it International Donut Day?
4: It is, correct. Yeah. Today.
0: Just remember, you said the jumpers are quite tight. Don't indulge too much.
4: I'll save this for maybe after the game on Monday. But, yeah, International Donut Day, Daniel's Donuts. They're bringing back some throwback flavours with some chocolate crackle, sour strap, coconut strawberry and
0: fairy
4: bread.
0: I was only saying the other day.
3: Fairy bread flavour.
4: Yeah, they've been a big hit this week, apparently, with
3: fairy
4: a few
3: bread.
4: People.
0: We were saying the other day, you don't see chocolate crackles at kids' parties like you used to.
4: Well, you don't see a lot of things at kids' parties anymore.
3: Carrots now.
5: Sushi and stuff.
0: Yeah. And
4: house parties used to be a thing, but now for kids' parties, you've got to pay to go to a play centre or a trampoline place.
0: Mm. Oh, look, everyone got something and passed the parcel. Yeah. No. What do you mean?
4: You seen that Bluey episode of that?
0: No.
4: Oh, there was a big blow-up about it. Like, one of the dads said, no, play pass the parcel like we used to as kids, and only one kid gets it. And then all the kids finally came around to... The old way.
0: Oh, mate, no. Nowadays.
4: Go back to Bluey.
0: Nowadays, and you'd be able to vouch for this, Jack, every kid's got to win a prize. So the music will stop on every kid.
5: I love that. Most of the boys at the footy club are probably watching, like, off campus or something, and Crispy's watching Bluey.
4: I haven't watched off campus yet, but I'm hearing it's the go-to show.
0: It's not one for the kids.
3: a long weekend job off campus. I haven't got into it yet, so I need to give it another shot.
0: Hey, Jack Crispin, the Pies is in this morning, mate. Good to see you. Good luck for the game on Monday.
4: Thank you.
3: Good luck.
4: Thanks for having me, guys. Appreciate
5: it.
0: It is just gone. 18 past 7. This is Nova.
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10: There's a crash being cleared on the Monash Freeway coming into the city after Wellington Road. It has one lane closed with speeds at 40. Crews at a crash scene in Oakley on Warrigal Road affecting southbound traffic at the Princess Highway. A collision in Ringwood on the Ringwood Bypass. Citybound at Eastlink, it's down to just one lane. A crash on the Ring Road on the Sydney Road Greensborough-bound entry ramp. There are crews at a crash scene in Cranbourne North on the South Gippsland Highway. Citybound at Hewan Park Road. 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Passing showers in 15 degrees, 9 degrees now on Melbourne's Nova 100.
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0: Martin Garrix and Ed Sheeran there, which means
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0: That's right, when you hear an artist play two of their songs back to back, you give us a ring and you win money. We've got $20,000 to upload over the next couple of weeks. So if you want to score a cheeky grand, 13-24-10, as we just played Double Ed.
3: Okay, and you know who was listening on 13-24-10?
0: I would say, judging by the phones, a lot of people, Clint.
4: A lot.
3: Including you, Brittany.
5: Oh, my goodness.
3: How does $1,000 sound?
5: Pretty incredible.
3: All yours.
5: Like, phenomenal. Thank you so much.
3: You're a winner.
4: Gee, that's fun going into the long weekend, Brittany.
5: It is. It's massive. I have had a really crappy week at work, so it's actually pretty phenomenal.
4: And it's a pretty crappy day out there, so hopefully that brightens it for you, Brittany.
5: It does massively. Thank you so much.
4: You're welcome. What's on for the long weekend?
5: Nothing major. Going to the footy tonight, so something to look forward to there. So just got to get through the day at work.
4: Awesome. Okay. Well, you have. Hopefully that brightens your day. Sorry you're having a crappy one at work.
5: Yeah, it most definitely
0: who
5: does.
0: Who are you on tonight, the Doggies or the Hawks?
5: Look, I'd say the Hawks because that's my family's team, but I actually support the Swans, so.
3: Oh.
4: Swanies.
3: Okay. Yeah. You're a neutral.
5: Yes, I am.
3: Good work.
0: I'd love to see the Hawks get up tonight.
3: Yeah?
0: Mm.
3: I think you're sort of starting to lean towards the Hawks. We're going to see in brown and gold, aren't you? Aren't we?
0: It's not really my colour.
3: No,
0: I'm prize boy. Colours. Prize boy. Hey, we got more cash.
3: This year anyway.
0: Shut up. We got more cash to go next week. For the next couple of weeks, we are doing a double play at payday. So whenever you hear an artist play two songs back to back in our show, give us a ring and win.
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8: 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There's a crash in Oakley on Warragul Road heading south at the Princess Highway. A collision on the Monash Freeway citybound after Wellington Road has one lane closed with speeds at 40. We've got a crash on the Ring Road on the Sydney Road Greensboro Bound entry ramp. And we've got a tree down in Lilydale Old Gippsland Road near Fortuna Avenue. Smash your tax time at JB Hi-Fi with ridiculous deals like $400 off the latest Samsung Galaxy S26 phones while stocks last at JB Hi-Fi. Passing showers in 15 degrees, we've got 10 degrees now on Melbourne's Nova 100.
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10: Morning, Melbourne. Clint Stanaway with the latest news. Victorian prisoners are able to access weight loss drugs that are being paid for by the taxpayer. The Herald Sun's reporting Ozempic and Mounjaro are being made available to inmates looking to drop some kegs. The jabs cost almost $700 a month for regular Victorians. Well, the daily commute could soon be a thing of the past. A new report by the International Workplace Group has found the majority of workers believe the standard 9-to-5 and working from the office will be outdated in the next two decades. Almost 80% of under 16s are still using social 6 months after they were banned. A new study out today has found 40% of kids admit to bypassing those restrictions, while a third have been subject to facial scanning. A ceasefire between Israel and Lebanon has been short-lived, falling apart less than 24 hours after it was announced. And nearly 200 items from Marilyn Monroe's estate up for grabs. The sale started yesterday. It's already seen thousands of dollars in bids to mark the 100th anniversary of her birth. Nova Sport is next. The BMW Expo sale event is on now. 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Ends June 30. T's and C's apply. Round 13 got underway last night with a nail biter in Adelaide. The Crows holding on, but only just 1 point winners over the Cats. Tonight, the Hawks line up against the Western Bulldogs at the mighty MCG. And you're up to date on Melbourne's Nova 100.
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10: Good morning, Melbourne.
12: Good morning. It is cold and wet in Melbourne. We are in winter.
10: Now, yeah, we are. Guys, in 26 minutes, we need to have a family meeting.
13: We do.
12: We do.
13: A little sit down.
10: Are we doing this? Are we?
13: We're doing it.
10: We're going
13: ahead doing it, all right. Okay. Yeah, I'm excited to bring you some really special news.
10: We're going to get to that after 8 o'clock this morning.
3: I've got anxiety.
12: I've got anxiety about you dribbling. What's happened?
13: You've got like a full pint of water down you.
12: If there's one thing Jace hates, it's like being dirty or messy, and he's somehow dribbled his coffee or something all the way down
13: his jumper. Soy sauce?
3: I blame Gen Z, a 12-year-old producer. I love it a bit, but she fills our water bottles in the morning.
12: You need your water. Fill it yourself, mate.
3: No, yeah. Hang on, I haven't finished.
13: You got arms.
3: And I... Don't do this.
12: Go on.
3: And the lid wasn't on properly, so I was getting like a...
13: Oh, did him.
3: But can you not? Like,
12: Frank Green, get it together.
3: Thank you, Lauren. Yeah, look at your seals.
12: And if only our producers weren't filling your water bottle for you.
3: They fill yours as well. Don't do this.
13: Don't make me do it up a bit more tightly.
12: This is my...
3: Don't make me look like the diva here.
12: I mean, there really is only room for one diva in this team, and that is Jason, correct?
13: The dribble's a lot.
12: Coming. It's like you've spilt half a litre of water down the front. You might have to get changed.
3: Don't you worry. I've got a backup shirt.
13: I'll get him a sippy cup.
12: We should get him a sippy
3: cup.
12: Now
3: we're talking. Hey, guys, coming up, your chance to win $5,000, 5K question on the way, thanks to Frosted. But before we get to that.
12: Coming up next, as the weather has turned, I have been dreaming about a warm holiday somewhere. But I am not the only one dreaming of that. Someone else is dreaming in bigger ways than I am.
3: We will go there after Bieber and Nicki Minaj.

0: Justin Bieber, Nicki Minaj, Beauty and a Beat, 21 to 8 here at Nova. We are doing it thanks to our mates at Shell Ready Express. You got Jace, Lauren and Clint, and we've got a family meeting. We've got some news to share with Melbourne coming up at 8 o'clock this morning.
1: But before we get to that, I was just talking about going on a holiday, a mid-year holiday. Lots of people are dreaming of it. You're booking the Gold Coast.
0: Yep, very excited.
1: I don't mind a winter getaway either, but we're doing a summer one.
2: I'm jetting to Bali, just to, across the way.
1: Hey, just get some sunshine.
2: Yeah, warm up the bones, right?
0: Do you moped over there?
2: No, I'm not very coordinated.
0: Gotcha.
2: No, there's a lot going on those roads. You don't. I'm happy for someone else to moped.
1: Now, I'm a last minute packer.
2: Yep.
1: When it comes to packing. I often, as you know,
2: but do you know what?
1: I sometimes do it the morning we leave. There I sometimes
2: now,
1: do
2: can
1: it
2: I just give
1: one
2: you
1: minute
2: some,
1: before I fall asleep.
0: There's a movie we star in.
1: Every year. And
0: every
1: I
0: year.
1: Order things online and they arrive. And I like last time I was going to European summer. I was like, Jace, I'm flying out at 2 p.m. And my DHL is going to arrive today. And I was on the phone to the depot in Port Melbourne saying, I can see it.

0: has taken to ChatGPT to help him out. So I caught him doing this the other day.
1: Is it a picky style and what
0: nearly
1: he
0: wet
1: buy?
0: My pants laughing. This is a fully grown adult man who generally
2: letting a computer
0: is well dressed but doesn't really care. Now have a look on the screen at what I caught him doing on his phone. So ChatGPT has come up with four stylish lunch looks in blue, confident, modern, effortlessly you, and it's got a photo of him, which is the weirdest photo of him I've ever seen.
2: Hang on, I look to the bottom. There's a motto. It says, look good, feel good, enjoy your lunch.
1: Question.
0: So he's put in, we're going to some long lunches. Now go to the next one.
1: So that's all AI photos?
0: It's just, he just uploaded a photo of him and they've put him in all these. Now this is smarter lunch looks.
2: Oh my God, he looks great.
0: Elevated, polished, effortlessly you. Now, what does it say down the bottom there, Clint?
2: It says, details make the difference. Confidence makes an impression.
0: And so they've put him for the effort. Smart lunch looks is in, like chinos and space jacket. Hey, next. Now we've got lunch looks that make an impression.
2: Oh, look at him with the chain.
1: Oh,
2: he's got a chain.
1: No.
2: A navy blazer and tee with a chain.
1: He looks like James Matheson hosting Idol. Can't do that.
0: Keep going. I was like, what are you doing? Next one. Refined and stylish looks. Yeah, I mean, he's going to a lot of lunches.
2: I really
0: apparently
2: like the
0: on
2: dark shirt on.
1: So this he just uploads a photo
0: and said, "I need some. Give me some advice on what to wear to a long lunch."
1: You know what?
0: And
1: I'm starting to come around on AI.
2: Yeah, same. And it's got why it works, like a description of why he should be like encouraging.
0: What does it say? Why it works? Like do the all black,
2: sleek, slimming, and sophisticated. All black creates a strong, confident look that's always in style.
0: Isn't it amazing? Now, so I asked him to help you, Jace, for your morning routine.
1: Oh, no.
0: So he's put in, I think, what to wear as a radio host.
2: Good one.
0: In winter, who likes wearing shorts.
2: That's not Jace.
0: Who likes wearing shorts.
2: Oh, my goodness.
0: So there's your style.
2: Let's talk our way through these ones.
0: Number
2: one. First one, he's clutching a mug which says on air. And he's draped in a scarf and a blazer.
0: And now a wool coat. Always in shorts, though.
2: Mm-hmm.
1: So I'm in shorts, but I'm in R.M. Williams boots.
0: What about number two, the quarter zip studio look with shorts and a quarter zip? That'd look good.
2: My favourite's number three, the thermal shacket radio look.
1: I look like a bear in boots and shorts. What is going on?
0: So do you think that, I could refine this, but do you think it might help you in the mornings if I laid out your weekly outfits?
1: No, not in the mornings, but I do like it for like events and stuff.
0: For events, go back
1: That's
0: to Paul.
1: Great.
0: It's amazing. So my sister-in-law has photographed her entire wardrobe, like all her feet, all her skirts, T-shirts, cardigans, jumpers, shirts, skirts, and she puts it in saying, hey, I've got a corporate lunch today, what should I wear? And it pulls together the outfit.
1: What? Of her clothes?
0: With her clothes. And then she goes, okay, done. It's like a virtual stylist.
1: My only problem is, like, I know, when you go into Just Jeans and you put the jeans on.
2: Stopped trading in the year 2000.
0: I think they're still around.
2: Are they?
0: Just Jeans.
1: Well, example.
0: The Just group. Yeah.
2: I mean, no wonder you're bad.
1: Sorry?
0: When he pops down to Jeans West.
1: Jeans West, that's the one. And then you put them on, you never look like the person in the photo.
0: No. But this works your body shape.
2: Should go to JJ's. Wow.
0: So that's telling me that you should wear shorts with your R.M. Williams and white socks.
1: Oh, no, I think that might start
2: the
1: some
2: shoes
1: rumors.
2: Are doing a lot as well.
1: All right.
2: Jace.
1: I love this. I'm going to give it a hoon on the weekend.
0: It's amazing, isn't it?
1: That's good. You know what? I'm coming around to AI, guys.
2: The only way is up, Jace.
1: I'm just gone. 16 to 8. Coming up at 8 o'clock this morning, we've got a family meeting. But before that,
3: one question. $5,000. Jace, Lauren and Clint's $5,000 question is coming up.
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5: Nova 100. Still got a crash on the Monash Freeway coming into the city after Wellington Road. It's taken out the emergency lane. A collision in Oakley on Warrigal Road affecting southbound traffic on the Princess Highway. A crash in Lyndhurst on Thompson's Road heading east at the Western Port Highway with two lanes out of action. Just getting reports of a crash.

0: in the Dingley Village, Dingley Bypass, heading east at the Mornington Peninsula Freeway, and a tree down in Lilydale, Old Gippsland Road near Fortune Avenue. Grab great deals at the National 4x4 Outdoor Show, Melbourne Showgrounds, August 21 till 23. 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Passing showers and 15 degrees, we've got 10 degrees now on Melbourne's Day for 100.
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17: 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Jase, Lauren and Clint.
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17: It's going to be a good day. Jase, Lauren and Clint. Melbourne's Nova 100. How do

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1: One question. $5,000. This is Jace, Lauren and Clint's $5,000 question.
2: Well, good morning, Melbourne. We're going a little early with the 5K question because we have a very big half hour coming up.
3: We do.
2: We got a family meeting.
3: It's a fun half hour. It's an exciting half hour as well.
2: Yeah, but we want you to join us just after 8 o'clock. We've got some news we need to share with Melbourne. Before we get to that, though, let's offload some money.
4: Let's do it. Our chosen player today is Alyssa from Windsor. Good morning.
5: Good morning.
2: Hello,
4: Tom. Now, you're studying environmental science.
3: Oh, she's a smart one.
4: What does that mean?
5: Yes.
4: Like climate change?
5: Yeah, it could be, but what I'm doing is more like stuff to do with like conservation.
4: So. Oh, great.
2: Oh, you've been to Irwin.
5: Yeah.
3: For you. Wildlife warrior.
2: All right. Here's the go. Just for getting through, we're going to chuck you a family pass to Frosted. That is coming your way.
5: Thank you.
2: Frosted, a winter spectacular, arrives Friday, June 19 to Sunday, July 19. 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And I believe we are going a medium question for $500.
1: $500.
4: Good luck, Alyssa. You're going to hear the question in a 3-2-1 countdown. If you don't know, have a guess. I just saw the question and I knew this one straight away.
2: Really? I guessed
4: it. Just think about it.
2: Yeah.
4: Oh, yeah, you could get this is guessable. I knew it, but it is guessable. Good luck.
2: I mean, I don't know if I'd be studying science if I didn't get this, like, you know, brainiac. Are you ready to go?
4: Did you just call yourself a brainiac?
5: Yeah.
2: No, God, no. Oh, absolutely not. I can't spell it. Okay, here we go. Make sure you jump in before the time is up.
6: What city named its airport after Leonardo da Vinci?
5: Three.
7: Rome.
2: You got it.
4: Yes. Straight away,
3: jeez,
4: she knew.
3: That was quick.
2: $500.
5: Yes.
4: Have you been there?
5: Oh. Yeah, I have. That's the only reason I knew that.
4: Yes. Good on you. I love Rome. It's great.
5: Oh, thank you. Oh, my God. It's been such a terrible couple of weeks. This is really awesome. Thank you so much.
4: What are you going to do with the cash, sis?
5: I've been looking after a lot of other people in my life, so I think I might just get myself a massage or something.
4: Yes.
3: Treat yourself.
4: Like, treat yourself. Have a pamper day. You know what? This weather is also perfect for a massage. Go and get warm and cozy somewhere.
2: Hey, I hope things turn around for you.
3: Well done, Alyssa.
5: Thank you so much.
2: No worries. So, nice to meet you. Have a great weekend.
4: Great long weekend.
3: Oh, we get an extra day.
4: Long weekend.
3: How can you forget?
2: It just really sneaks up on you, doesn't it?
4: Oh, my gosh. Not me. I've counted down every second to this long weekend. Every single second of it. I can't wait to get out of here.
2: Well, before you do, it is just gone 6 to 8. Coming up, we're going to check your underwork latest in news and then Melbourne. Everyone to the dinner table, please.
3: Yes, family meeting.
2: Family meeting. We got some news to share, and we will do it on the other side of this here at Nova 100.
0: Jace, Lauren and Clint on Melbourne's Nova 100.
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6: 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Crash being cleared on the Monash Freeway citybound after Wellington Road, causing delays. It's taken out the emergency lane. A broken down truck in St Kilda on St Kilda Road heading into the city at Carlisle Street. A crash in Lyndhurst on Thompson's Road heading east at the Western Port Highway. There are two lanes out of action and reports of a crash in Glenroy on Pasco Vale Road, south of Glenroy Road. 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Few showers around and a top of 15 degrees. We've got 10 degrees now on Melbourne's Nova 100.
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8: Nova. Hello Melbourne, Clint Stanaway with you. Taxpayers are footing the bill for Victorian prisoners to get access to weight loss drugs. The Herald Sun reports inmates looking to shed a few kilos are able to use Ozempic and Mounjaro. For those Victorians who are not behind bars, the prescription meds can cost up to $700 a month. Well, 6 months after that social media ban for under 16s came into force, a new study has revealed plenty of young people are still online. In fact, almost 80% say they are still using their socials in some form. 40% admit to bypassing restrictions. The government's controversial tax reforms have passed their first hurdle. Changes to capital gains and negative gearing breeze through the lower house where Labor holds a majority. Yesterday's downpour and strong winds saw the SES respond to almost 270 calls for help. There was flash flooding in parts of the CBD and regional areas were hit hard too. And former Prince Andrew Mountbatten Windsor has raised eyebrows. He's been spotted with a massive bruise on the right side of his face while driving around Sandringham Estate. 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T's and C's apply. To the footy and Jack Gunston, he'll be missing from Hawthorn's lineup tonight against the Doggies at the G. The Hawks giving him another chance to rest that injured foot. Meanwhile, at the Adelaide Oval last night, a big win for the Crows. They held on for a one-point victory over the Cats. And Melbourne, you're up to date on Nova 100.
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5: 7, just gone 8:02. Welcome to the long weekend, everybody.
9: Oh,
5: yeah.
9: Let's go! It's a lock-in long weekend too. Although I think the weather's not going to be as diabolical.
10: I think Monday is going to be quite nice for the big freeze at the G.
9: 17, no rain.
10: Mm-hmm.
9: That's what we want.
5: Just to clarify, lock in, not we're going to a club.
10: Not lock in.
9: No. I am locking
10: just
9: into
10: lock in
9: my
10: at home.
9: House.
10: Right. Heater on.
9: I'm cooking a roast.
10: Watch the footy. Red wine. Away we go.
5: Hey, guys.
10: Yes.
5: Are we ready?
10: We're ready.
9: To the dinner table. It's a family meeting.
5: All right. We do call a family meeting on this show when there's big things to discuss. And oh boy, have we got a big one today.
10: We do.
9: Oh boy. A big one.
10: That's exciting.
5: Yeah. Whatever you're doing, make sure you are listening to the news after Ariana Grande on Nova.

0: right across Melbourne. This is Nova 100. You are on the air with Jace, Lauren and Clint. We're doing it thanks to Shell Ready Express. Guys, I said before the song, we need to have a family meeting.
1: Family meeting.
0: Now, when we have family when we have family meetings on this show,
1: a lot of the time they're pretty grim.
0: No, they used to be grim. And then we had those nice family meetings about going to Nova and life looked up.
1: Yeah, but they were fun.
0: But we say anybody that listens to this show is part of our misfit family.
2: Yeah.
0: And so like when big life things happen, you know, we like to call a family
1: meeting. I prefer a dysfunctional than misfit.
0: Dysfunctional family.
2: We are a bit of a dysfunctional family. Yeah. We're a beautiful dysfunctional family.
1: Big happy family.
2: And look, this is a really cool moment and one that I want to celebrate with Melbourne. I am completely overjoyed and I'm really emotional about it actually, but I want to share with Melbourne the fact that I'm going to become a dad.
0: Yay! Our child is having
1: a baby.
2: It's been a real special time for me, my family and my friends.
0: Yeah.
2: I got the chance to share the news with both of you individually and this is a moment where I can share the news with Melbourne, with our beautiful listeners. Hey. And my heart's pounding right now because it's a big moment for me personally. It's a big moment for my family and it's going to be a big moment for us as well because I can't wait for nothing more but to share this with you guys as well. So you can probably hear my heart.
0: Mate, absolutely.
1: But you can take a big breath. You've said it out loud.
0: How do you feel now that it's out?
2: I feel great. I've always felt really, really comfortable with it. And, you know, we'll explain it shortly. But it feels really momentous this morning because, you know, I'm really proud of what I'm about to embark on and do something that I've always wanted to do. I've had this yearning to be a dad for a long time. You know, it probably stretches back to when my nephews and nieces were first born. So I've got, for way of background, my brother Ryan has two beautiful girls, Ruby and Lila. One of them is about to turn 18. Like it was 18 years ago that she was born. And then I've got two nephews who have come into my life more recently. And I guess seeing the girls grow up and see Ryan and my sister-in-law, Karen, be such beautiful and doting parents to them and what they've experienced, just there was always something inside of me that knew that I wanted that.
1: Mm. And you're a great uncle. I've seen you star in that role as an uncle.
2: Yeah.
1: And now it's your turn.
0: He's now doing pickups on a Friday. He's doing training.
2: Yeah.
1: He's been in practice.
2: I'm in education. I mean, there's a lot of things.
0: You'll be a great dad.
1: You're going to be a great dad. And we're so proud of you.
0: I'm so happy for you.
1: And we're so excited for you. Yeah. And I know it's a big relief today saying it out loud. It's been, we've talked about it behind the scenes for quite some time. And putting your private news and private business out in a really public forum is overwhelming.
2: It is. I mean, it's overwhelming in a really, I hope, a really good and positive sense because what I'm about to do and embark on is a bit different. And again, we'll talk about this soon, but me and my family are just so overjoyed and I'm so pleased to be sharing the news this morning as well.
0: We thought about how baby capsule was going to look in the sports car.
1: Oh, he's going to have to change the car.
2: So the car situation is probably front of mind at the moment because the sports car, it ain't made for a baby capsule.
0: Welcome to suburban life, brother.
2: Nor is it made for squeezing a pram in the back.
0: Oh, you won't fit the pram.
2: So there are a lot of things.
1: There's a lot of life changes coming and the sports car is the least of your
2: issues.
1: There's
2: a lot of money to be spent, a lot of experiences to be had, and I'm going to be leaning on you, Jace, for a lot of that.
0: Mate, if I can do three, you'll be fine. How was the moment we told you folks?
2: Amazing. So I got the chance to tell, you know, my parents of my plans many months ago, towards the back end of last year. And they were really excited for me. And my sister was especially excited because we share this really incredible friendship and, you know, getting to tell her the news and her realizing the fact that her little boys are going to have a new cousin to be able to play with as well is also just so special. And we've had a moment to sit down as a family and really celebrate that. And even over the weekend, telling a lot of my friends, you know, it's taken a lot for me to sort of find the best way to explain it all and to share the news and to celebrate the news. And it's something that I'm growing used to now, and I'm really enjoying.
1: Well, we're absolutely thrilled for you. I know Jason and I, our entire team are excited for you, as I'm sure the rest of Melbourne will be absolutely thrilled for you, Clinty, because you will be the most spectacular dad. You're such a wonderful friend to so many of us. You have the most caring, kind nature. So your little boy or girl has absolutely hit the jackpot having you as a dad, and I'm so thrilled.
2: Thank you so much.
0: You don't have to grow up.
2: No, I think I do. I think
1: you might need
0: just
1: to
0: a little bit. Yeah, just a little bit.
1: But Clinty, there will be a lot of people asking a lot of questions because you are a single guy.
2: Yep.
1: And as we know, it takes two to tango.
2: It does take two to tango.
1: And I know that it's really private what you've decided to do. But I also know you want to talk about that.
2: I think it's important we talk about it as well, because I know that there's going to be a lot of people out there who it may spark a conversation with them. You know, even some of my friends, my single friends who I've spoken to about it in recent time, it's almost been a penny drop moment for them as well. You know, there are real options out there, and I'm really excited to talk about it.
0: All right, I'll tell you what, we'll take a break.
2: Yeah.
0: We'll come back. But if you're just joining us and wondering what we're talking about.
2: Your mind's blown right in that instant.
0: give them the headline again.
2: I'm going to be a dad, Melbourne.
0: Yay! Daddy Clint.
2: Oh, no. You can never say that ever again.
1: I'm not into that.
0: Have you registered them for an MCC membership yet?
2: No.
1: They got to be born.
2: When the baby's born.
1: Right.
2: Actually, is Daddy Clint handle on Instagram available?
0: Check it out. Okay, we're going to come back and dive into it more, but it's a celebration this morning. Daddy Clint is on the air with
1: us. Stop saying that.
0: Okay, sorry.
1: It is not going to be Jace, Lauren and Daddy Clint.
0: Oh, we're not changing the name again.
2: No.
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5: Good morning. We've got a broken down truck in St Kilda on St Kilda Road heading into the city at Carlisle Street. The middle lane is affected. Heavy delays back past Glen Ira Road. We've got delays after an earlier crash in Lyndhurst on Thompson's Road heading east at the Western Port Highway. That collision has now cleared, but those delays continue. A broken down truck in Brooklyn on Somerville Road heading west after McDonald Road. There is one lane closed, and reports of a crash in Glenroy on Pasco Vale Road south of Glenroy Road. 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Showers around and 15 degrees, 10 degrees now on Melbourne's Nova 100.
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0: Well, good morning, Melbourne. What a morning it has been. We have just had a family meeting and the exciting news has been dropped.
2: That I'm going to be a dad.
1: Yeah.
0: You've always been a daddy
1: oh
0: to us.
2: Don't stop saying it.
1: Clint, it's great news. And I know there's lots of questions that lots of people will be asking.
2: Yeah, let's do it.
1: Let's get to it next.
0: We're going to dive into that after Good Charlotte.

0: Right across Melbourne, this is Nova 100. Thanks for joining us for a very special morning. You're on the air with Jase, Lauren and Clint. We have just had a family meeting.
1: A bombshell.
0: Yeah.
1: It's a bombshell.
2: Don't worry, it's an exclusive.
0: Nova haven't kicked us out. It's not one of those.
2: Nah, it's really beautiful news that I just shared that I'm going to be a dad. And I guess you guys have a lot of questions.
1: Well, firstly, if anyone's just tuned in, you were just saying before, this is something you've wanted for a long time. I know it's something you've wanted for a long time.
2: Yeah.
1: And we're absolutely thrilled for you. This is just the most wonderful news.
2: Thank you, Ozzy.
1: But there will be a lot of people asking a lot of questions.
2: Yeah.
1: When you came to me and told me, I had a lot of questions.
2: You did.
1: You're a single guy.
2: And I also had a lot of tears as well. And it's a big old emotional moment for me. And I guess just first and foremost, you know, I finally got a bit of stability in my life. You know, you'll recall the last few years for me have been chaotic. So this year has felt like, you know, a fresh start for me in many respects, and it's finally given me the ability to not just think about something like this, but actually do it as well.
0: So when you left Nine, fully committed to radio, obviously all this would have been in the back of your mind.
2: Yeah, well, this is a process which started a couple of years ago. I'm going to be having a baby with a really good friend of mine. Her name's Eliza, and we're going to be using a co-parenting model to have this child and to bring this child into the world. And then we're going to have a different looking family, but a family that is not going to have any shortage of love in it. So
0: she was sort of in the same boat when it comes to that stage in her life?
2: Yeah, we were both ready to become parents, and we had this really cool open discussion about which started a couple of years ago about how that might look if we were to do so as friends, you know, using a co-parenting model. It's a really mature sort of discussion that we had. We sort of met once a week, every week, to sort of talk about the finer details and, you know, the what ifs and the how and all the rest of it.
0: Can I ask what the mood was like over that time? Like, did every time you guys met, was confidence growing in both of you about the whole situation?
2: Yeah, absolutely it did. And obviously we kept this, you know, extremely private. We had to respect each other's privacy in that moment. But every time we met, it just further cemented the fact that we could do this and we wanted to do this as well. And things slowly started to fall into place. It's not to say that it hasn't been without, you know, the hoops to jump through. You know, we've encountered a lot. And, you know, a lot of people, when they plan to have a family, they do encounter a lot and have to, you know, have to think about so much. And for us, it was, you know, we feel as though we've been really diligent as well. You know, we've spoken to counsellors, you know, psychologists.
0: Can I ask what the process is?
2: Look, I've heard of a few people who have done it.
0: Yep.
2: And we did so under the guidance of a fertility expert.
0: Right.
2: You know, we absorbed a lot of advice from a lot of people, and that included counsellors and psychologists, and indeed when we let our own families in as well, because I wanted to feel confident and assured that I had their backing before I embarked on such a monumental decision, not just for me, but for Eliza as well.
1: Yeah, it's massive. And I know how much thought and process you've put in behind the scenes, but I also know that this coming to fruition for you is so important. And how is Eliza feeling, and how are you guys going? Because this is not, some people might just be tuning in and hearing this now and it sounds like you're talking about it. Mm. You're not talking about this.
2: No,
1: this is happening. You're going to be parents.
2: Yeah.
1: It's massive.
2: Is this, you know, as we speak right now, Eliza's 16 weeks pregnant. So we're quite a way, you know, down the track. You know, we're almost halfway there. And she's feeling really well. You know, we together now as a family, we feel really grateful for where we are right now and what we're about to embark on as well. You know, I've spent some time with her family as well.
0: Oh, yeah.
2: You know, her beautiful sisters, Scarlett and Liberty, and her mum and dad as well, who are just so chuffed. And this little family has now evolved, which I feel a big part of her family, and I hope that she feels a big part of my family as well, because the future is really exciting.
1: It's a big old modern family, oh, yeah.
0: Very modern.
1: Clinty told me, and I just kept saying, it's very modern. It's very modern.
0: You reacted, I reckon, like how my mum would have back in the day. Just
1: very this modern. Is a man that I absolutely adore and I love more than anyone in the world.
0: But it's different.
1: This is not the traditional way, but who cares? This is going to be a child surrounded by love and by two parents who adore it. I don't know if it's a he or a her or any of that.
2: Not finding out. Not yet anyway.
0: Right.
2: Unsure if we will or not.
0: I said to you at the time, Clint, yes, it's a real modern way of doing it. It's very different. It's very 2026. But also, like Lauren said, it's two people who have a lot of love to give to a child. I know kids that are in, families where the couples are together and it's not a nice environment, and sometimes we just get caught up in that.
1: I think we all recognise that families come in all shapes and sizes.
0: Yeah.
1: Now.
0: There's a TV show based on.
1: And as long as a child is surrounded by love, that's all that's most important. And there is no doubt in this world that this isn't going to be the most loved child on the planet. It's really cool that you wanted to let Melbourne in on this. And I know our listeners will be just as thrilled for you as we are.
2: Yeah. And look, I've had a lot of people in my corner. It goes without saying you two have been in my corner since I've told you both, and
0: I'm so excited for
2: that. And that's probably what makes me so emotional is that I've just had the support and the backing of so many people who have had my back and always will have my back. And I can't wait for you to meet my little boy or girl.
1: Oh, I'm so excited!
0: Mate, the reason we've all got your backs because we know how much of a good dad you're going to be.
2: Yeah, thank you.
1: We love you, Clinty. We're so excited. I love you
2: both.
1: For you.
2: Melbourne, it's going to be a ride, and it's going to be a lot
1: you're
2: of fun
1: be a
2: as
1: dad,
2: well.
1: Bro. Yeah.
0: Can I
1: amazing?
0: Can I ask? And look, I know you've only told a small group of people. Have you found anyone struggling with the concept of it? Because,
2: not struggling with the concept of it. I think people's minds are genuinely blown because we kept this so, top secret.
0: Yeah.
2: And we had to, that it's a shock to people. And I get that. I get that it's a shock. But I hope that in talking about it, it can normalize it. It will normalize it. And we now get to celebrate.
1: And I think having this conversation today will make a lot of men feel a lot less alone because there's a lot of single guys out there who do want a family and do want to be parents, and they don't know if it's A, something that is an option. To do it alone is one thing, but to find someone you can do it with together is, I think you've hit the jackpot with Eliza. She's going to be a wonderful mum as well. And I think this conversation might help a lot of other people who are alone that want to be parents to realize there's things you can do out there.
2: Well, as a guy in his 40s, I felt like the time was right. And, I've probably dedicated a lot of my life to work and to working, and which is, there's nothing wrong with that. And look,
0: you just do it with the baby born on now.
2: Yeah, exactly. But I just felt like the time was right. And, a lot of people, one of the questions asked is, what about partners? What about finding someone? I'm like, well, I'm not closing the door on that. Not by any means, And we've spoken about this. This is part of the conversation. We have to be mature about life, about things and about how this family is going to evolve. And hopefully it evolves, one day with both of us in relationships. Mm. So, yeah.
1: How do you feel?
2: I feel good. I feel great. I feel really good. Yeah,
0: we must do a last hurrah.
2: Oh, you're writing me off.
1: The wedding,
2: you're
1: of the
2: writing
1: baby
2: me off already.
0: Oh, the baby. We're going to wet the baby.
1: Do you feel good
0: head.
1: Having talked about it, though?
2: Yeah, I do. I feel really happy. I mean, it's going to be just such a monumental few months and years ahead. It's life changing.
0: The moment for me is when you told us the other week, and we're walking down the hallway and just watching your face. You showed me the scan, photo of the scan, and just watching the pride on your face, from one bloke to another, it meant the world. It was
2: let
0: so
2: me
0: good.
2: Let you in on one little story.
0: Oh, that was a good
2: the
0: image?
2: First no the no, first right. The first scan, I almost passed out.
0: Oh, wait for the
2: as in
0: wait for the birth, brother,
2: as in like had to grab my arm and ask if I was okay because I was so overwhelmed in that moment, and I just hearing the heartbeat and the seeing your baby there, it was just like, wow, this is special. This is real. And it's it took my breath away. It really did.
0: It's incredible how you develop this love for something instantly.
2: Yeah.
0: Instantly. And you wait till Clint Jr. arrives.
2: I think we can scrap that from the name.
1: Thank God. Thank God.
0: Only because I want to call him Clint Sr. Well, look, if you're just joining us this morning, we've had a family meeting.
1: A big family meeting.
2: We're having a baby. We're having a show baby.
0: Well, no, not us already.
1: No, no, no, no. We're thrilled
2: for you,
1: Clint.
2: It's not that modern.
1: It's not that modern.
0: Clint's going to be a dad. We couldn't be more happy. We've got your little gift,
1: Where's
0: too.
1: Our little team? Come on in, guys. Our team know about it, and I know this is a bombshell for a lot of Melbourne, but we're very, very excited
2: so nice.
1: For you, Clint. The team are all coming in. Everyone's been excited. It's been very hard for us all to bite our tongues as well talk about it and scream it from the rooftops.
0: Oh, look at this.
1: But now we can.
2: Oh, that's so nice. Thank you, guys.
0: I want to put a baby capsule in your car today, just so when you go to get in, you're like, why doesn't my seat go back?
1: Yeah, our little team are in here and we're all so excited.
0: We're having a baby!
2: Oh, that's so beautiful.
0: Good on you, Clint. We love you, mate. Congratulations.
3: Yeah. Jace, Lauren and Clint.
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1: Is that your best Mrs. Doubtfire impersonation?
2: It sounds like you're still workshopping it.
1: Okay. Well, the good news is that might have been terrible, Clint, but the real thing is coming. Mrs. Doubtfire, the feel-good comedy musical based on the beloved film, arrives at the Princess Theatre this November.
0: The cream pie, the transformation, the chaos, the heart, all the iconic moments live on stage, plus fabulous new songs and show-stopping dance numbers.
2: Let me have a go. Hello! And tickets are on sale right now.
0: Right now.
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10: 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There's a collision being cleared in Hyatt on the Nepean Highway heading into the city at Wickenham Road. The right-hand turning lane is out of action. Still got a broken-down truck in St Kilda on St Kilda Road heading into the city at Carlisle Street. It's affecting the middle lane. There are heavy delays back past Glen Ira Road and a crash in Glenroy on Pascoe Vale Road coming into the city after Glenroy Road. Unlock a Volkswagen deal this end of financial year. 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Some showers around at 15, 10 degrees now on Melbourne's Nova 100.
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12: Good morning, Melbourne. Clint Stanaway with you. The daily commute could soon be a thing of the past. The International Workplace Group has found the majority of workers believe the standard 9-to-5 workday, as well as working from the office, will be outdated in the next two decades. Victorian inmates are accessing weight loss drugs like Ozempic and Mounjaro, and taxpayers, they are footing the bill. According to the Herald Sun, prisoners are allowed to be prescribed the meds after an obesity-related death in custody a few years back. Regular patients fork out around $700 a month. A bail hearing will resume in the Magistrates Court today for the so-called ISIS bride charged with slavery offences, the 31-year-old among the women arrested last month when a group returned to Australia from Syria. Two fashion retailers and a makeup chain have been fined by the corporate watchdog for filing their accounts late. Zara, H&M and Sephora have all agreed to pay a combined $596,000. And Tay-Tay's net worth has climbed to $2 billion. That's according to Forbes. This afternoon, a new song that she's written especially for Toy Story 5 will also drop. Nova Sport, the BMW Expo sale event is on now. Receive savings equal to the GST on BMW X range vehicles. Ends June 30. T's and C's apply. The Crows have moved inside the top six after last night's 1-point win over Geelong at Adelaide Oval. Tonight, the Hawks take on the Doggies at the MCG. And in cricket, the Aussies have lost their one-day international series against Pakistan. The home side had a 4-wicket win in this morning's decider. And you're up to date on Melbourne's Nova 100.

0: Melbourne.
1: It has been a big morning in here going into the King's birthday long weekend.
2: Ah, very quiet.
0: I really think it should have been recapped in the news myself. If you're just joining us, Clint, do you want to fill people in?
3: Yeah, we're having a show, baby. We're having a baby.
0: We're not all...
1: This is not my responsibility.
0: I'm not dealing with another one.
3: No. I'm going to be a dad, which is just brilliant news, and certainly got a spring in my step now. Everyone knows.
1: Clint is having a baby. Well, you're not.
3: No. No.
1: Clint's going to be a dad.
3: A dad. Yeah.
1: So exciting.
3: My friend Eliza and I are going to be parents, and we're so wrapped.
0: Oh, my God. You got to have a last hurrah.
3: Oh, like a knees up.
1: That's all you've been saying since the minute he told us. You just kept saying, when's the last hurrah? Your life doesn't

0: And I'm proud.
1: Yeah, yeah. And given the weather yesterday, we've chosen something quite topical. I absolutely love this song. And I think Melbourne will love it too.
0: Do the honours.
1: Melbourne, it's Dragon.
0: Dragon.
1: Love Dragon. With Rain. Let's go.
2: It's the tune.

0: There we go. That is Dragon and Rain. What a banger.
1: I love that song.
2: So do I.
1: I love it.
0: And get used to it because the rain ain't going anywhere. Tops of 15, although she's looking pretty good outside.
1: Yeah, look, I think yesterday was probably the worst of it, hopefully.
2: Well, hopefully. Well, it's going to come good Monday. Is there a few dark clouds?
0: Yeah, a couple of dark clouds. But
2: all right. Well,
1: I'm happy for a cold, rainy weekend.
2: Let's glass half full it.
0: I think it's coming good.
2: Okay, coming good.
0: Coming good on
2: Monday.
0: How's
2: it happened to doing that?
0: It is just gone 8:45. Big morning here at Nova. We're doing it thanks to Shell Ready Express. It is Jace, Lauren, Daddy Clint.
2: You got to stop that.
1: No, I don't
2: I'm
1: like
2: gonna ban it.
1: I don't like it.
2: But yeah, thank you.
0: But he's going to be daddy.
1: Clint has made a huge announcement this morning for those that have just tuned in, Clint.
2: Yeah, it's life-changing. Me and my friend Eliza, we're pregnant. We're having a baby.
0: Is that
2: due
0: a baby?
2: In November, which is really, really cool and just so exciting.
1: Due in November.
2: Yeah.
1: Oh, my God.
2: Busy time.
1: Just gonna sneak up quickly.
0: Hang on.
1: What are you going to do on Melbourne Cup?
2: What
1: are
2: you got?
0: Melbourne Cup race this week?
2: Well, we're due sort of late November, so we should be okay.
0: You, like, that's a sober race.
1: I'm glad you've thought about that. I'm glad you've considered your Melbourne Cup plan.
0: Like I always said, a month out, you're going to be in driving.
2: Oh, yeah. It's
0: Lauren,
2: like that.
0: Lauren, we got a driver.
2: Designated driver. It's like that grand final dilemma. Do you play your grand final or do you, you know?

0: You're not racing the Melbourne Cup, darling. You'd just be there drinking champagne.
1: Well, anyway, these are things worth considering.
0: It is wonderful news. We're thrilled for you. And no surprises. Is Melbourne. Our phones have gone absolutely bananas with people wanting to talk to you, Clinty.
2: Peter, good morning.
3: Good morning. Congratulations.
1: Oh, thanks, Peter.
3: Beautiful news.
0: Oh, it's exciting, isn't it, Peter?
3: Oh, my God. I've been bawling my eyes out like nothing. I dropped my daughters off to school and everyone's looking going, oh, my God, what's wrong with her? I'm like, oh, seriously, I wish you could hear what I'm hearing on the radio.
0: Oh, Peter, is being a mum the best thing ever?
3: It is. It's the best job in the world. It's hard. It's joyful. It's everything all wrapped into one little ball and it's just, you would never change it for the world.
1: Oh, thank you, you beautiful person.
3: Every single minute.
1: I really appreciate that. And don't worry, there's been a few tears shed my end as well. it's been an emotional process. And, now all the excitement.
2: You'll be a great dad, mate. I love watching the excitement. Well, most Fridays when you pick up your nephews.
1: Well, it's Friday today. And guess what?
2: He's on.
1: I'm on.
2: Let's go to Lee on 13-24-10. Good morning, Lee.
4: Good morning, and there's happy tears everywhere in Melbourne. I feel as soon as you said it, I'm like my lip was quivering and I was blubbering. Look, all I can say, Clint, congratulations, Eliza, congratulations. You are going to be fantastic, absolutely fantastic at this. You can already tell.
0: Mm.
4: But the one thing, thank you for sharing it with Melbourne because you are making this normal.
2: Yeah.
4: It doesn't matter as long as the child is loved.
1: Well that's the thing, and that's, you know, that was the intention. You know, I wanted to talk about it when the time was right, and I feel like today the time is right, and from here we get to celebrate, which is really, really cool.
2: 13-24-10 is our number to join us on the air. Let's go to Jace.
0: Hello, Jason.
2: G'day, Jace.
5: Morning, guys. How you going?
2: Yeah, we're good, Jace.
5: Oh, mate, what a morning. I can only imagine what you're feeling, Clint, but, mate, I am just ecstatic for you, buddy. You are a beautiful man, you know that? And, I can't, you know, wish you any more than the best, for what's to come. There's no better feeling than being a dad, there's definitely a special someone out there for you, mate. I promise you, because I didn't think there was for me, but yeah. I found one. And,
1: You got me, Jace.
5: Mate, until you meet that person, you just keep being, you know, the person you are, and please don't find out what you're having until the day, because I promise you now, mate, you reckon, you know, the feeling you get that you've got at the moment, wait until you find out what you're having on the day, mate.
1: There's few surprises in life, and this might be one of them. Thanks, Jace. I really appreciate that.
0: Oh, and Jason, how nice is it hearing blokes talk about this stuff?
2: I feel like women have
0: these conversations a lot more than men.
5: It doesn't happen enough.
2: No, so, it doesn't, mate.
5: You know, I just wanted to get on air and share that with you guys.
0: Good on you, Jason.
2: You know what? He'd be a ripper of a dad too.
1: Yeah,
2: you can just tell.
1: Clearly.
2: Marty in Caulfield, hello.
6: Oh, hello. I'm just ringing up to say how happy I am for Clint. I think he's an awesome guy and he's going to be an awesome dad. I, too, have a modern family and I know how nerve-wracking it was to communicate to the world that it's the biggest decision and the best decision that you'll ever, ever make, and your child will be absolutely loved and absolutely supported in this beautiful modern family that you're creating.
0: Yeah.
2: Well
0: good
2: said.
0: On you, Marty.
1: Thanks, Marty. Well,
2: you know, at the end of the day, it's, you know, like we said, you got two people that love the kid.
1: Yeah,
2: that's all you can ask for.
0: How are you feeling? Because the lead up to today has been quite the journey.
1: It has been,
0: for you, especially for us, for everyone,
1: and especially this morning. I was pacing around, wasn't
0: He's
1: I?
0: He's been pacing.
2: Oh my God! If he offers me another bloody tea,
1: no, I'm just. Can we also spread?
0: Do you guys want a cup of tea? I was like, you know, you're about to announce that you're having a baby. I might just go make a cup of tea.
2: Spare a thought for Auntie Wanda. Thought your news was going down the slot.
1: I know.
0: Surprise! Auntie Wanda thought the family meeting was that he was going down the big freeze slide. No. I mean, you could have told Auntie Wanda before hearing it on the radio, duh.
1: Well, can I just? Just really quickly, and I'm clearly very overwhelmed, but I said it before, I'm overwhelmed in a really happy way. I'm just so grateful, and I'm particularly grateful for for your support, for our team support, and now for Melbourne support as well. Thank you so much for your beautiful calls and texts that are rolling in at the moment. I really appreciate it from the bottom of my heart.
0: Somehow I've got a feeling your phone's going to be blowing up today.
2: Oh, no.
1: It's a bit going on.
2: It'll be advice at 1 o'clock in the morning in whatever bar he ends up. Wait, let me see. You're going to be at that.
0: Oh, my good golly.
1: You want to come?
0: How exciting. It's a huge day for you, Clint. We're so proud.
2: Enjoy
0: we're so
2: today,
0: excited
2: mate.
0: For you.
2: Thank you. Yeah, enjoy today. Thank now you. That the news is out, you know, and pass our best on to Eliza as well. It's an exciting time for her too.
1: Absolutely. Love you all.
2: It is. So you be Auntie Lauren. We're Auntie and Uncle. We're going to be.
0: You can't give yourself that time.
1: Are you staking a claim to be a godparent?
0: He hasn't been christened. Has he taken me a godparent?
2: Yes, I have. No. I mean, it was many years ago. I might burn up on entry now, but I was an altar boy back in the day.
0: Were you? Oh, that's right.
2: Yeah.
0: Oh, well, there you go. Now you're stuck with him. I bet you wish you never asked that question.
1: What an inspiration he will be.
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9: We've got a breakdown on the Eastern Freeway coming into the city at Bulleen Road. It's taken out the right-hand lane with speeds down to 40. A collision in Hyatt on the Nepean Highway citybound at Wickenham Road. The right-hand lane is closed. There's a breakdown on the Ring Road Greensboro bound prior to the Greensboro bypass with the left-hand lane closed. Still got a broken-down truck in St Kilda on St Kilda Road citybound at Kylar Street. It's affecting the middle lane with speeds at 40 and heavy delays past Glen Ira Road. 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Passing showers in 15 degrees, the same tomorrow. Right now, 10 degrees on Melbourne's Nova 100.
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0: Tai Tai. Taylor Swift, Karma, big day today.
1: I know, huge day for Taylor Swift. She's got a new song.
2: Another one.
0: I Knew It, I Knew You. It's the song that's going to be featuring the new Toy Story movie, and it drops today. When it does, you will hear it here on Nova.
2: This afternoon, okay. Just and adding to it, her treasure trove of cash.
0: Probably hear it 20 minutes after that and another 20 after that as well.
1: I feel like we're going to play it a lot.
0: Oh, yeah.
1: I mean, is there anything she can't
2: well,
1: do?
2: Well, no.
1: T-Swizzle.
2: Well, she can.
1: Fisher's in it too.
0: Yes, he is. He's a
1: gardener. He's the voice of the garden gnome. When does the actual movie come out?
0: Very soon.
1: Yeah, you do have no idea.
0: Yeah,
1: do
0: I do.
1: You? It's a Google job. It's
2: in cinemas soon.
1: Please yes, hold. Exactly. I'm doing a live Google me.
0: Coming
1: toy
0: soon.
1: Story 5.
3: Google me.
2: If the song's out, the movie must follow.
1: Release
2: surely.
1: Date, June 18.
2: Oh, that's what so I was saying. School soon. Holidays. Yeah. Is it?
1: No,
2: school holidays. Well, just before.
1: Start on like the 20th.
0: Yeah, just before. Right. Okay, oh, mate, that's... you imagine they'll be running a lot of screening school
2: oh,
0: holidays.
2: Oh, that's a bonanza.
0: You know what?
1: I think movies always come out on a Thursday here, don't they?
0: Have you seen the kids' cinema? Yeah, the Thursdays.
2: Yeah, you were there's got slides and stuff in
0: slides
2: it, right?
0: And stuff in it.
1: I was the ambassador of that cinema when it
2: were
1: opened.
2: Were you?
0: Did you go down the slide?
1: No, but I sat through a lot of movies with a lot of screaming kids and I was like, I think I'm the wrong person for this.
2: Same for me.
1: I'm not sure, you've chosen the right ambassador, actually.
0: It was great. We used to book the 9 a.m. session every year on New Year's Day and take the kids to movies just because you knew mum and dad might be a bit dusty from the night before bringing the new year.
1: Wait. So you're dusty and you want to sit in a kid's cinema?
0: Well, just we've got to take the kids to the movies, but because they're like beanbag chairs, you can just be.
2: Oh, you fall asleep.
1: They can play.
0: Oh, you're gone.
2: My favourite.
1: They lock them in so they can't go anywhere if you fall asleep.
0: No, but they unfortunately they come back when they're hungry.
1: I should put little ankle bracelets on them.
0: Oh. Just in general.
1: Just so they can't run out. And if they do, you get a buzz, you wake up and you go get them.
0: Oh, no, but what if you're in a deep sleep? I don't want to be buzzed and waking up.
1: What, let the kid run through Chadston?
0: Just like if they leave the shopping centre, maybe. No, you know what? It buzzes them. Like, you know, with the dog collar thing that goes outside the perimeter.
2: I don't know if it's, you know, I don't know if that's...
0: Oh, you've changed since becoming a dad.
1: You're a parenting expert now, aren't you?
0: Here we go. I'm going to have a baby.
2: Just briefly, my favourite ambassadorship involving you, Lauren, was when you were on the Sky Bus.
1: Oh, yeah.
0: So they got you to do the kids' cinema, where you were like, oh, these screaming kids really doing my head in, and a bus.
1: A Sky Bus. Yeah. I've really done some interesting things for cash in my time, haven't I?
0: I wouldn't really say it's on
1: Come
0: brand.
1: Come at me. The weirder, the better. I'm here for it. You know, One day I'll just be sleeping in, counting all my gold coins because I've taken all these jobs.
0: In a very special mattress, which you'll be putting your name to as well.
4: Thank you for being a friend.
0: Hey, if you're just joining us, big morning this morning. We had a family meeting and Clint, to the honest.
2: Well, I'm going to become a dad and we revealed the news this morning and I'm so appreciative for all the love. That
0: Enjoy the weekend.
2: Thank
1: He's
2: you.
1: He's got a baby on the way.
0: Yeah.
1: What are you? 16 weeks long.
2: Yes. Yeah, so June, November.
0: Yeah, this isn't real life.
2: Mid to late November.
0: This isn't real life Junior with Arnold Schwarzenegger getting pregnant. Remember that?
2: Yes.
1: See, Arnold Schwarzenegger, was he pregnant in the movie?
0: Yeah.
1: My God. Yeah, what a wild world Hollywood is.
0: Oh, yeah. You'd be surprised. Didn't go great on Rotten Tomatoes. Enjoy the weekend, mate.
2: Enjoy
0: the moment.
2: Thank you. Big long weekend as well. Plenty happening around Melbourne. Hey, guys. We ain't back till Tuesday.
1: It is a long weekend. Please be careful on the roads.
0: Yeah.
1: It is wet and wild out there. Please drive carefully wherever you're going this long weekend. You'd rather get there late and get there safe.
0: Hey, next week on the show, another big artist. I feel like we're saying this every week, but another big artist is coming to Melbourne.
1: I'm excited.
0: My God, have we got some tickets to this gig.
1: Yeah, I really love this one.
0: Yeah. So make sure we've done Dom Dolla, we did BTS the other week, and now another massive artist. Win your way there from Tuesday when we are back.
1: Yeah.
0: Have a great weekend.
1: Enjoy it. Stay safe.
0: Go
1: Support
0: the
1: big freeze.
2: Go the D's.
0: Go the Pies.
2: Do it for Neil.

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2: 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There's a breakdown on the Eastern Freeway Citybound at Bulleen Road with the right-hand lane closed. A collision in Hyatt on the Nepean Highway Citybound at Wickenham Road. A breakdown on the Ring Road Greensboro Bound prior to the Greensboro Bypass with speeds down to 40. And we've got a collision in Glenroy on Pasco Vale Road Citybound after Glenroy Road. 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Offer ends 30 June. One or two showers on the way today with a top of 15, 10 degrees now on Melbourne's Nova 100.
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3: Good morning, Melbourne. Clint Stanaway with you. Anyone hitting the road this long weekend is urged to slow down and not be complacent behind the wheel. Police out in force across Victoria, cracking down on speeding, mobile phone use, and also drink and drug driving. Victorian taxpayers are covering the cost of weight loss drugs for prisoners. Inmates accessing Ozempic and Mounjaro from behind bars, according to the Herald Sun. Almost 80% of under-16s are still using social 6 months after the ban came into force. A new study has found 40% of kids admit to bypassing the restrictions. Students forced to sit NAPLAN writing exams twice after the platform crashed will not receive mark adjustments, but their results will come with a caveat detailing the disruption. And Prince Harry and Meghan Markle shared two new photos of their daughter, Princess Lilibet, as she celebrates her 5th birthday. Nova Sport time in the Hawks without Jack Gunston for tonight's match with the Doggies at the G. He's resting his injured foot. Last night, Geelong went down by just the 1 point in the round 13 opener against the Crows in Adelaide. And you're up to date on Melbourne's Nova 100.
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0: Go, Harvey, go. Across Melbourne, this is Aaron Rich.
5: Morning, Melbourne. I say this with a huge smile on my face. Happy Friday. We made it. I'm going to help you get to the weekend non-stop with your favourite fresh hits and throwbacks. Oh, it's an exciting Friday as well with brand new Taylor Swift on the way off the new film, the new Toy Story film. As soon as I get my hands on it, you will hear it here first.

You're listening to Nova 100. Good morning, Melbourne. Happy Friday. 15 the top, partly cloudy day ahead. Much better than yesterday. The rain yesterday was out of control. Next, someone is going to see Harry Styles live in New York City. I'll get the phones open to pop you on standby in minutes here at Nova 100.

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Most the same for Saturday, Sunday, Monday. Your chance to see Harry Styles live in New York City. That is coming up after 10 a.m. Now, new Kylie, it's Light Up at Nova.

0: Brekker, Melbourne's Nova 100. Thank you so much for listening. My name's Aaron Rich. Cold Friday to start the long weekend, 11 degrees today. Warming up, though, King's birthday Monday to 17 and sunny, which I'm sure anyone doing the big freeze on Monday will take that. We'll absolutely take that. It's a good looking Friday as well, music-wise, because we get brand new Taylor Swift off the new Toy Story 5 film. It comes out today to celebrate Non-Stop Taylor. 9 minutes of Taylor Swift is on in minutes. Fresh hits. Fresh hits.
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12: 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A free sausage sizzle, face painting for the kids, fun photo booth plus games and giveaways galore. The Good Guys grand reopening at DFO Essendon Homemaker Hub. We're here today till 5. Come say hi.
13: 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Oz Comic Con is back and bigger than ever. Whether you're a pop culture fanatic or looking for a fantastic family day out, this year's event is a must attend. 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
28: 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An incident being tidied on the Eastern Freeway city-bound at Doncaster Road. It's a clear run thereafter, though, all the way to the Hoddle Street exit. No dramas for the Westgate, the Monash or the Tuller heading out to the airport. Works, though, Berwick, Clyde Road at the Monash, down to one lane in both directions. 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Aldi, good, different. Partly cloudy, a shower to about a top of 15 degrees today. Right now it's 11 degrees on Melbourne's Nova 100.
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29: 9 minutes off.